ones that air it early in the morning, 6 a.m., 6:30 a.m., 7:30 a.m., 8:30 a.m., you are still in order. Now, gather your children or their photographs or anything that represents them. Bring documents, items, registration certificate, your ATM card, your phone, anything that connects to your business or your career, your family photograph, your spouse, your husband, your wife, your parents, if you still have them. Because as the Holy Ghost leads, I will be led to begin to prophesy to them. You just hold those things and you raise them up. Item from your shop, from your market, from your farm, from your office, your bureau, something that your key, trusting God for the car, he will give one to you without sweat. You want your business to grow, your ministry to grow, your career, your character, your anointing, anything you desire is available and possible with God. So we are talking about lifting up of head. And I've started discussing the conditionalities. There are conditions that make what God promised to happen. That God promised you a thing does not mean it will happen if you don't do what it takes to make it happen. You heard me well. That you read a promise of God in the Bible, or somebody saw a revelation for you, or a prophet prophesied to your life, does not mean it will happen except you do what you ought to do to make it happen. There is what to do that makes things happen. Life is a joint contract between God and man. What God has given you power to do, he will not do it for you. He will only enable you to do it. There is a part to play in what God will make happen for you. We have seen quite a number of them. Conditionalities of God. The conditionalities of God. Today, I call it covenant alignment. If you want your head to be lifted up, if you want what you are doing to grow, if you desire divine dimension and intervention, the presence of God that makes a difference, then let your life align covenantly. Covenant alignment with God. Covenant alignment with God is very important. Be ready to make sacrifice to God of heaven. Be ready to make sacrifice. Don't just hope it will happen. Be ready to make sacrifice. Psalm 50 verse 5. He said, gather together unto me, my children, who have decided to make a covenant with me by sacrifice. I want to talk about sacrifice. Anything that has to do with God goes with sacrifice. You know, the devil, Satan, has nothing original. There's no way you will go to a witch doctor, a babalawo, or a mamalawo, or a seer. Those who see oracle for you, those who consult crystal ball. There's no way you will go to all these priests of the devil and they will not talk about sacrifice. They will always ask you to bring a thing. That thing did not originate with the devil. He copied and adulterated it. You know, it was Lucifer, the angel that was closest to God, giving God praise. There is nothing the devil does that is original. They are copied and corrupted and polluted. Sacrifice to back up prayers is a major condition to God answering your prayer. It may sound strange to some of us because we are used to give me, give me. We have turned churches to give me club, all the Oreo case, and all the show rules. It will turn it to give me prayers. No. Whenever you pray to God, ask God what role, what responsibility I have to pay for this prayer to answer. Back up your prayers with sacrifice. Gather together unto me, my children who have decided to enter a covenant with me with sacrifice. Enter into covenant with God on different aspects of your life. Put a sacrifice behind it. Sacrifice has a voice before God. Don't just pray and leave it to prayer. Acts chapter 10 verse 4. He said, Cornelius, he said, your prayers and your alms had come before me as a memorial. It had come before God as a memorial. Do you see? Prayers and giving. But in many churches,

0: on many mountains. It is just prayer, prayer, prayer, prayer. Thank God for prayer. But prayer should be backed up with sacrifice. He said, Cornelius, as he was praying and fasting, an angel came to him and said, your prayers, then supported by your givings, had brought your matter as a memorial before God. Anytime your sacrifice reached heaven, something turned. Listen, God did not just pray for us. He sacrificed his only begotten son. Jesus Christ did not just pray for us. He sacrificed his life. He laid down his life. He said the shepherd laid down his life for his sheep. The Holy Ghost did not just pray for us. He gave us his gift. The Holy Ghost is a giver. All the spiritual gifts of the Holy Spirit. Abraham did not just pray. He took Isaac to Mount Moriah. I think I will talk about Abraham deeply tomorrow. Solomon did not just pray. He went to sacrifice 1,000 bullocks unto God. Until God said, Solomon, ask me what you want. Your sacrifice cannot reach heaven, and heaven keep quiet over your life. There are many people listening to me now. It's like heaven has kept quiet over you. You prayed, nothing is changing. You fasted, nothing is changing. You are angry, nothing has changed. You cried and shed tears, nothing has changed. What you need to do is a sacrifice. Anna did not just pray. He vowed that son, Samuel, to God. I tell you, you can't just listen to prayer. That's why you have not seen much. Don't just pray. Back it up with prayers. Isaac did not just pray. He sowed a seed in the land. Jacob did not just pray. He built altar for the Lord. He made sacrifice. Hey, you want God to lift up your head? You want expansion? You want healing? You want deliverance? You want conception? You want visa? You want breakthrough? You want open heaven? You want God to intervene in any area? Try this. After prayer, put a sacrifice behind it. From time to time, I call us to be covenant partners in sponsoring this kingdom work. That is one. That is valid. And it is important. I call us to pay tithe, 1/10 of our income. That is important. What are the 4 or 5 major things that are very pressing that you want God to do for you? I want you to pray over them now and then back it up with a good sacrificial seed. Ask God. I have heard about sowing sacrificial seed to back up prayers. How much could I send? Any seed you send will be to the kingdom. And for the first time, I want to give you an account, and I want you to send a sacrificial seed. If this message makes meaning to you, if you believe in the word of God and in his servant talking to you, make a demand of 5 major things. Could be for yourself, your children, your healing, your conception, your traveling, your business, your finances, and send a sacrificial seed to this account, GTB 00300077764. GTB 00300077764. I'll call it one more time. 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Say, Lord, call it Moriah seed. I back up this demand with this sacrificial seed. You will see my name come up there, and I will put it into the kingdom and then pray for you specially. Try it. You will give me testimonies later. I will continue with this tomorrow. Sacrifice backup for your head to be lifted and for the change you desire to come. Anytime sacrifice reach heaven, something must turn. Don't forget, GT 00300077764. My name will pop up. Send it there. I'll take it, put it to the kingdom, and then pray for you specially in Jesus' name. We'll continue from this tomorrow. Next thing is testimony. Listen to these testimonies.
1: I'm here today to testify the glory of God in my life.
2: Amen.
1: In every situation we find ourselves in life, we should continue to praise God.
2: Yes.
1: I remember last year came here to testify how God saved my shop. I summoned on the courage to come here. I prayed. All my prayer requests, God has almost answered all of them. I was here again last Thursday. I stayed for the first and the second service. I said I'll come here today to testify. But Satan will say, don't testify. The last time you testify, something happened.
2: No.
1: So on Tuesday, I became sick. I said, doesn't mean I won't come here today. But today, to the glory of God, I used my mantle, I used my oil, I prayed, and here I am, amen, testifying before God.
2: Hallelujah.
1: My children have been awesome. God has not abandoned me.
2: No, no, no.
1: And he will never abandon me.
2: No.
1: This ground is a fertile ground. I encourage everybody. I even asked my sister to come with me today to see where I worship and where I have my strength. I say, to God be all the glory.
2: You will never know fear. It will stand by you. It will make you happy.
3: My name is Ibiyemi Abosedi. I've been paying battle seed and praying since I sold my old car last year. But it seems nothing is forthcoming. So during this week, I think it was on Sunday or Monday, during the testimony, voice note that Daddy used to send. Somebody now has mentioned a testimony of getting a new car. As he mentioned it, I quickly pick a key that I've been bringing to church and I raise it up.
2: Yes.
3: God got me a new car on Tuesday.
2: Every one of you trusting God for your cars. Owning a car is not a luxury. It's a necessity. Receive that miracle now.
4: My name is Esther. I want to give God the glory for what he has done in my life during the healing service, because I was looking forward to divine healing. So I've been praying and I've been attending hospital, orthopedic to be precise, because it was a bone problem. So to this morning, I too have been receiving alerts upon alerts, but have not been coming out. But this morning when I read the voice notes and Daddy said, there's this Goliath in our lives. It might be sickness, it might be an issue or whatever you've been praying for. And I have these three solid Goliaths. The first of it is this, my health challenges. But to my surprise, by the time we finished that prayer, I stood up from my bed. I was able to do what I couldn't do. I moved.
2: You are healed forever. God bless you.
5: My name is Ima. My first time here was the last prayer mountain last year. And since then, God has been so faithful.
6: So faithful, God.
5: There's one prayer request. I've been praying for it for 7 years.
6: Seven.
5: But wow. God answered me when I came to this place.
2: Come on.
5: He did it miraculously.
6: Miraculous.
5: I'm here to return glory to him.
6: Amen.
5: May his name be praised.
6: Amen.
5: Secondly, is seed. The first day I heard about the seed is during turning point. I heard it that don't eat your fruit and your seed. I was wondering, so all this while I've been eating my seed and fruit
6: Everything together.
5: Since then, each day I come to Prayer Mountain, I make sure that I sow seed, matter how small it is, because I know I'm going to reap it.
6: Yes.
5: And God is helping me. My establishment is growing.
6: Growing.
5: I've seen customers here.
6: Come, customer.
5: I'm here to say, God, you are so
6: good. God, you are so good. Hallelujah.
7: Good morning, church. My name is Bumi Ajayi, and this is my son, Finn Follower. Wow. So I'm a single mom. Some time ago, I lost my job, and I was really worried. My major concern then was my son's school fees. Like, so over time, I was just thinking, like, how will I cope with this boy's school fees? But God has been so faithful.
6: Faithful God.
7: Because the same boy that was worried about, like, school fees and everything. In fact, every September, I'm always panicking, because that is when the school fees are always on the high side. Like, I'll start thinking. But one thing I remember I did was the bill. I always wrap it with man, so like, God, over to you. I don't want to panic about it. So the same boy I was worried about, he finished 3 weeks ago. He was the head boy, and he was one of the best graduating students. I want to thank God for that. And I'm also believing God for a scholarship for him for a good secondary school. I know God will do it too. We don't look what we've been through, but I know that for every single mother here struggling so hard for our children, God will make it easy for us in Jesus' name. Thank you.
6: Hallelujah.
2: Wow. You will not just be hearing testimonies, you will be seeing changes. Is today your bad day? Let me pray for you.
0: Oh, those of you doing bad day, put a sacrificial seed behind your bad day. It's a major spiritual force. On your bad day, you sow a seed to the kingdom for the work of God. Use the account and the details I just gave you now. I pray for all those marking their bad days, the Lord will lift you, give you length of days, cover you with his presence. Say amen. Now, covenant partners, sponsoring this commission, this work, please do so. God said, I will lead many hearts, many people that will join in extending this kingdom. Oh, salvation is free. But what it takes to take the salvation message to those who need it costs a fortune. Imagine what this commission pay for radio transmission in several radio stations every day, excluding production. Be a part of it. It's not by force. God said, I will touch heart. I will lead them. If God is ministering anything to you in this area, ask God how much, weekly, fortnightly, monthly. And then your tithe, a tenth of your income, is God's portion in your earning. So don't let it pain you. Don't listen to those that are making evil remark of the kingdom and of tithing and of sowing. Leave them. Your destiny is different. You want God to do your own. You don't know where they go. You don't know what they do. And what result do you even see in their lives? Do your own according to God's word. We don't give the commission's account number on there except the one I gave you this morning, just to, for the purpose I just said it, to be able to pray for you personally. And that's why I want to let it me see it directly. That's why I gave you that number, so that I can give your name and pray for you specially on that. This is the number 080-55-100-510. 080-55-100-510. Send a WhatsApp message, preferably, or an SMS if you are not on WhatsApp, and simply send me Turning Point Radio Outreach account details. I want to be a part of this family. Yes, we are a family. Your father that sees you in secret will reward you openly. He will send the account number to you, save it, and your tithe and your regular partnership commitment seed, as God lays in your heart, begin to do. But the one I ask you to do today, directly to GTB, I want that to come to me so I can see your name and pray for you. Do it. If you are convinced, if you believe, and attach 4 or 5 major needs in your life and see what will happen. I invite my dear listeners to the Thursday Prayer Mountain services holding in our center in Ikeja, Lagos, all Thursdays in the month of May. 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If you are coming in commercial vehicle, please come. Or you will soon be coming in your dream car. If you are coming as a tenant, come happy. You'll soon be coming from your own dream house. I say that all the time, and it is happening to our people. 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Hebrews 11 verse 1 and Matthew 18, 19. Come, I minister directly, personally, every Thursday on the Prayer Mountain. I'm waiting for you. There will be counseling after each Thursday's services, if you so desire. 2 telephone numbers to call for further inquiries and direction. No flashing, only call, SMS, or chat. 0806-478-8392. 0806-478-8392. 8392 or 0803-909-2578. 0803-909-2578. Start calling, send SMS or chat. You will be replied. See you this Thursday on Prayer Mountain. I love you. Have a great day. What is remaining now is a prophetic blessing for the day. Receive it.
2: I prophesy on you. 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
8: Amen.
2: No arrow of the enemy will be directed to you.
8: Amen.
2: No accidents.
8: Amen.
2: No disappearances.
8: Amen.
2: No diabolical power.
8: Amen.
2: No one chance.
8: Amen.
2: No kidnapping.
8: Amen.
2: No abduction.
8: Amen.
2: No arm robbery.
8: Amen.
2: No stray bullet.
8: Amen.
2: No ritual killing.
8: Amen.
2: You are protected.
8: Amen.
2: You are delivered. In the name of Jesus.
8: Amen.
2: I prophesy on you. Go and see it as desired. Attack free. Arm robbers free. In the name of Jesus. Thank you, Father. We give you all the glory. In Jesus' name we pray.
0: Wow. You will not just be hearing these things. They will become the realities of your life. Femi Emmanuel is my name. I love you. Have a great day.

Before dawn till way after dusk, she's with me. 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Here, there, and everywhere, she's with me. 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I call her the numero uno in my lifestyle needs. I call her Metro FM 97.7. And the beat goes on.

0: 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Here, flowing through. Yes, the grace of God is flowing, and I pray it continues to flow on all of us. Of course, making things happen for us. And right here, we're still in the inspiration of our broadcast this morning, where we bring you lovely messages and great tunes. Of course, shifting attention now to worship, world and wonders, where Pastor S. Hubert is waiting for us. Of course, for today's a beautiful message. 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
2: 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Come, let us worship His Majesty together.

We welcome you in the name of our Lord Jesus Christ to another presentation of Worship, Word and Wonders, brought to you by Lily's International Christian Outreach. We pray in the name of Jesus that this program will be a blessing to you, and that the Word of God will grant you the joy you need for this day, the breakthrough and the miracles. I pray that you operate in the realm of the miraculous. May the gift and spirit of miracles become your reality in this season. In Jesus' name, amen.

0: the cry of your children, Lord, the cry that only you can pacify, only you can respond to. Father God, we pray that in this digging deep, you give us the grace to internalize the concept, the reality of the healing cry, the healing cry. Brethren, our topic, the healing cry. I'd like us to turn our Bibles to Matthew chapter 8. The Bible there says in verse 2, "And behold, there came a leper and worshipped him, saying, Lord, if thou wilt, thou canst make me clean. And Jesus put forth his hand and touched him, saying, I will, be thou clean. And immediately the leprosy was cleansed. And Jesus said unto him, See thou tell no man, but go thy way, show thyself to the priest, and offer the gift that Moses commanded unto them." That man, that leper, came to the Lord, bowed down to worship him, and then he uttered the healing cry, the healing request. Lord, if thou wilt, thou canst make me clean. And I thank God for the response yesterday, today, and forever. I still, I will be thou clean. I will be thou clean. Blessed be God, who is willing and able. The Lord himself, when we turn to the book of Mark, actually, let's go to Luke chapter 8. Yes, Luke chapter 8. The Lord responds to the healing cry, as we will see from this digging deep. Luke chapter 8, verse 41. "And behold, there came a man named Jairus, and he was a ruler of the synagogue. And he fell down at Jesus' feet and besought him that he would come into his house. For he had one only daughter, about 12 years of age, and she lay a dying. But as he went, the people thronged him. And a woman having an issue of blood 12 years, which had spent all her living upon physicians, neither could be healed of any, came behind him and touched the border of his garment, and immediately her issue of blood stanched. And Jesus said, Who touched me? When all denied, Peter and they that were with him said, Master, the multitude thronged thee and pressed thee, and sayest thou, Who touched me? And Jesus said, Somebody had touched me, for I perceive that virtue is gone out of me. And when the woman saw that she was not healed, she came trembling and falling down before him, she declared unto him before all the people for what cause she had touched him, and how she was healed immediately. And he said unto her, Daughter, be of good comfort. Thy faith had made thee whole. Go in peace. One man called the Lord to come to his house, called the healing cry is a call, the utterance, the expression of request for healing. The man invited him, besought him to come to his house because of his daughter. The woman, her cry was to touch him. I pray that in every way, shape, and form, we will touch the Lord with our healing cry today in the name of Jesus. What needs to be healed, every ailment, hidden or exposed, need healing. What needs to be healed, our souls need healing. Our faith needs healing. There is a cry called the healing cry, and it manifests in a touch. It manifests in a cry. It manifests in worship. It manifests in just an utterance. Lord, have mercy on me. Blind Bartimaeus. Blind Bartimaeus, he cried to the Lord and said, Jesus, thou son of David, have mercy on me. There is a cry that calls on the Lord for healing. Luke chapter 18, the Bible says, "And it came to pass that as he came nigh unto Jericho, a certain blind man sat by the wayside begging. And hearing the multitude pass by, he asked what it meant, and they told him that Jesus of Nazareth passed by. And he cried, saying, Jesus, thou son of David, have mercy on me. And they which went before rebuked him that he should hold his peace. But he cried so much the more, thou son of David, have mercy on me. And Jesus stood and commanded him to be brought unto him. And when he was come near, he asked him, saying, what wilt thou that I shall do unto thee? And he said, Lord, that I may receive my sight. And Jesus said unto him, receive thy sight, thy faith hath saved thee. And immediately he received his sight and followed him, glorifying God. And all the people, when they saw it, gave praise unto God. That blind Bartimaeus cry is a healing cry. Jesus, thou son of David, have mercy on me. And there will be people or thoughts or even your sense will be saying, hold your peace. Why are you shouting? But may we have the grace to cry the more a great deal. Thou son of David, have mercy on me. Have mercy on me. If we go to the book of Matthew chapter 15, yes, Matthew chapter 15, we see the cry for healing from that woman, the Syrophoenician woman. The Bible says, Matthew 15, 21, then Jesus went thence and departed into the coast of Tyre and Sidon. And behold, a woman of Canaan came out of the same coast and cried unto him, saying, have mercy on me, O Lord, thou son of David. My daughter is grievously vexed with the devil. But he answered her not a word. And his disciples came and besought him, saying, send her away, for she crieth after us. But he answered and said, I am not sent but unto the lost sheep of the house of Israel. Then came she and worshipped him. Brethren, there is a cry in worship that the Lord responds to. Then she came and worshipped him, saying, Lord, help me. But he answered and said, it is not meet to take the children's bread and to cast it to dogs. And she said, truth, Lord, yet the dogs eat of the crumbs which fall from their master's table. Then Jesus answered and said unto her, O woman, great is thy faith. Be it unto thee even as thou wilt. And her daughter was made whole from that very hour. Her daughter was made whole from that very hour.
1: Worship his majesty.
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4: 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I truly appreciate you for listening to Worship Word and Wonders. God bless you. May the Word of God work in your life in Jesus' name. Amen.
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Yes, a little bit of time remaining. Those who don't tie, don't despair, because there's a little bit of time for you to achieve that. Yes, that thing you're thinking in your heart, you're going to achieve it. Yes, put your trust in God, of course, work towards it. I don't just see that one place and say, okay, they say I will achieve it. Okay, I will achieve it. And you're sitting down like, you're not even ready to do anything. You have to work. The Holy Book says work and pray, okay? The Holy Book didn't say pray and work. So you have to work, then you pray. It's when you work, then God will bless what you have in your hand. And what is God going to bless? Okay, you're just praying, okay? So just a little bit of time, everything will be fine. That's my prayer for you this morning. All right. Beautiful song by Testimony Jaga, Oshuoju, alongside Pastor Kurede Kumaya there. And bringing our time now to 6 o'clock this beautiful Tuesday morning. And let's quickly run straight to Live Oasis International Christian Churches now for today's worship, rather, Living by the Answer with Reverend Olushola Ariogun.

0: We welcome you to Living by the Answer, sponsored by the Dream Center of the Life Voices International Churches. Come and enjoy the teaching ministry of one of God's choicest servants, Reverend Olushola Ayodele Areogun. We believe God with you that God's dreams for your life will certainly come to pass as you hear God's word and apply the truths in Jesus' name. Stay tuned and get blessed.
1: Praise the Lord. Welcome to another exciting time in God's presence and the word of God. I'm sure you have been waiting for me. I believe God with you today that God's dreams for your lives will suddenly come to pass as you hear the word of God and apply the principles to your lives in Jesus' name. Father, bless your word today and cause your kingdom to increase tremendously by it in Jesus' name. Amen.
2: If you're going to have that experience where the word of God will fight for us, we must ascertain the source of that word. If it's not from God, God is not going to defend it. God is not going to confirm it. You are going to be fighting with weapons that will fail in the midst of battle that you can die. Can't say, well, a prophet told me not to take drugs and things like that. Is it God that told you not to do that? You are going to be fighting with weapons that will fail in the midst of battle that you can die. Can't say, well, a prophet told me not to take drugs and things like that. Is it God that told you not to do that? Praise God. So this is the first point that you deal with in this journey, starting to finish. Peter did not get to where he wanted to get to, but he started well. He ascertained the source of that supernatural experience. You're going to pray, God, guide me, help me, show me. That's why the scriptures are given you. That's why God put you in a fellowship of believers, to grow together so that you can have an internal signal and a corporate fellowship of protection that delivers you from deception. Because in the last days, the critical weapon of the devil is not lying, it is deception. Lying is talking, is trying to get you from outside. Deception is, he has penetrated your defense and is recruiting you as his agent. You notice that a person that is being lied to is still checking and finding about a deceived person has become a recruit. The devil wants to turn Christians to be disciples, to be joining, to recruit people into a zero. So you must understand the weapon to defend us against deception is discerning that comes from truth. Discerning from truth. Don't start anything without a word from God. Because when you get into the middle of the road, when winds are contrary, it is that word that will hold you. What is the word that you started with? What did God tell you? Whether scripture or spoken. Two ways that you are going to get the word is either from the scriptures or from the Spirit of God. If you don't know how the Spirit of God speaks to you, get into the word of God and meditate on the word of God. He has a way of impressing his mind upon your mind. This is my word for you. This is a word for you. This is a word for you. There are certain things that you don't need any prophecy about. If you are looking for healing and you need a word from God, go and find.

0: the scripture said, and stand on that word. There are promises in the Bible, abundant, that cover every space. You have had testimonies from the speakers today about the word. Get the word. Don't start without a word. In the beginning was the word, and the word was with God. In the beginning was the word, and the word was with God. And all things were made by that word. There was nothing made that is not made by that word. And if anything shows up, that word can dematerialize it. It is the word that gave materiality to everything you see. And if anything negative shows up, the word of God can remove materiality from it, that as Jesus spoke to the fig tree and remove materiality from that fig tree. Praise God. So we must understand that as a child of God. When you pray in the spirit, and you pray in the spirit, you are hunting for a word from God. Do you understand me? Many people say, I don't know how, I want God to speak to me. And yet God is speaking to them. When you are praying the spirit and you are hunting for a word, be hunting for scripture-based words. Did you hear what I said? Be hunting for scripture-based words. It's not everybody that God is going to be saying certain things that is not scripture-based. Maybe prophets or people that are in ministry. But go hunting for scriptures as you're praying the spirit and scriptures begin to occur to you. Write it down. And trust those scriptures. Because you are going to need it as you move forward on the road to finishing. Is that okay? Now recognize the watches of the night. Jesus came to them in the fourth watch of the night. There are four watches in the night. The first watch is 6 p.m. to 9 p.m. The second watch is 9 p.m. to 12 midnight. The third watch is the 12 to 3 a.m. watch. And the fourth watch is 3 to 6 a.m. That's how God divided the day for the Jews. The hour of the morning begins from 6 a.m. So when Peter said to them, it is the third hour of the morning, it was 9 a.m. when they said they were drunk in Acts chapter 2 or chapter 3. Do you understand that? The sixth hour is 12 noon. And then by 6, the day closes. They lock the gate. I hope you understand that. So you can see that this journey that the apostles and disciples were on has started by around 5 p.m. yesterday. Because they have to leave the place before they lock the gate. And they closed the gate at 6, so they left before 6. And they were on the high sea. Jesus went up on the mountain praying. And he saw them. But he didn't show up until the 4 a.m. fourth watch, between 3 and 6 a.m. Between 3 and 6 a.m., a lot of times when people are sleeping, that's when revelations begin to come from heaven. Do you understand that? Say, well, I don't know how that operates. You don't have to know, but apply. You can practice that for yourself. Holy Spirit wakes you up. Second and third watch, many times people see them, say, he just woke up to go and pee, and then just struggle. And you just cross your mind, why don't you spend some time to pray? Don't just jump on the bed. The second and third watch, many times, that's when the devil is doing activities of oppression and just moving all around in the spirit realm to do all kind of problems for people. But the fourth watch, revelations begin to come. So spend time to pray. The second and the third, that is 6 to 9, 9 to 12, and 12 to 3. You remember, you get that? Okay. So if I'll give you a pastoral counsel, I will tell you and say, why don't you pray between 12 and 1? Did you get that? So you are crossing the two, and then you go back to sleep. Start practicing to wake up in the night to pray. Don't let your night be just all about sleeping. Praise God. And you find out that things begin to change and flow for you. Somebody say, I had dreams. It was oppression and all that. Most of the time is around that time. Don't let the fourth word be oppression. Let it be revelations for you.
1: 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Your minister has been Reverend Olushola Ayodele Areogun, the General Overseer of the Dream Center of the Life Voices International Church. 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
1: Most definitely, that's what we do every morning like this. We come through and of course I bring you the very best on the radio. Is breakfast ready to be served? That's how we roll. That's how we do it every time. It's 12th day of the 50 month of the year. And of course, I feel so good to be here again this beautiful day. Of course, if you are awake this morning, you will definitely know you are one of those that God has preserved to see another day. And seeing another day means that there is something that God wants you to achieve today. So, you've got a blank check. You've gotten a blank check today. What do you want to do with it? Now it depends on you. Because time waits for no man. You need to get going. Time is of essence. Tick tock, tick tock, tick tock. That's how time does its thing. And it doesn't wait for any man. So the future depends on what you do today. So you need to start doing something now. Okay? And don't watch the clock. Do what it does. You know what the clock does? It keeps going. It keeps moving. I'm talking about a clock that still has battery, not the one that the battery is dead. When you see the one that the battery is alive, tick tock, tick tock, tick tock, that's what it does. So it keeps moving, keeps going. So you too do just as the watch does. Do as the clock does, because it keeps going. So keep going this morning. If you can't fly, run. If you can't run, walk. If you can't walk, crawl. Just make sure you're doing something. That's the essence this morning. 14 minutes gone past 6 a.m. This is Metro 97.7 FM in the city of Lagos. My name is Pretty. And I'm glad to have you join me this morning. Josephine Shogomo is with me. Together we say good morning and welcome. Let's look through the headlines. This is what we do on this segment of the show. We look through what the papers are saying. What are they writing? Yes, what are they writing from the front to the inside, of course, to the back pages? We check that out for you this morning. That's the first aspect of AM Lagos Live. And we also allow you to air your view concerning the headlines that we'll be sharing with you this morning. Yeah, you can go on facebook.com/Metro977Live. You see the headlines that have been shared there for you. Drop your comments below the headlines there. I'll be taking them as we go on the show this beautiful morning. You can also send your messages via our different platforms. You have the SMS portal, which is the 0901-133-9791. If you want to use the WhatsApp portal, you can send it via 0916-257-1214. That is 0916-257-1214. Now, these are the different platforms through which you can send your messages this morning. My name is Pretty. The finest is here this beautiful morning. Yeah, I have the Vanguard with me. The Punch is here. The Guardian newspaper. The Daily Post is also here. Of course, the Nation newspaper. One after the other. I'll be looking at the headlines for you. But first in first, let me take you through weather predictions for major cities in Nigeria on this beautiful day. So you get to know what the weather is going to be like. Of course, let's begin from here in Lagos. Yes, our home here in Lagos, where it's going to be clear according to what the weatherman is giving us this morning. It's going to be clear with a precipitation of 0%. Humidity is 90% and the wind moving at 6 km/h for the city of Lagos. And of course, much later in the day, there will be so much heat. So brace yourself. There will be heat much later in the day with a temperature between 27 degrees and 33 degrees Celsius. That is what Lagos will be giving us today in terms of the weather prediction. In the city of Ibadan, the Oyo State capital, the city that it rains much more than it rains in Lagos. Lagos has more water bodies, but the kind of rains in Ibadan can be compared to what they have in Lagos here. All right. So for Ibadan, it's going to be clear today with some periodic clouds. And of course, much later in the evening, there's possibility of rains around 5, 6, 7 p.m. And the temperature ranges between 25 and 34 degrees Celsius with a precipitation of 1%. Humidity is 94%, while the wind will be moving at 5 km/h. from Ibadan to Abuja, the nation's capital. It's a mostly sunny weather situation Abuja will be experiencing today, with a temperature between 24 and 34 degrees Celsius. From there to the city of Ungwari, as I call it, Owerri, the eastern heartland, the capital of Imo State, is clear with periodic clouds, with a temperature between 24 and 33 degrees Celsius. And for the city, the garden city of Port Harcourt, yes, it is a mostly cloudy weather situation there. Temperature between 24 and 31 degrees Celsius. And the city of Jos is a sunny weather, very sunny weather there. Temperature between 20 degrees and 32 degrees Celsius. In Kano is a beautiful, hot, sunny day in the city. In fact, as we speak right now, time check, 19 minutes gone past 6, it's already very sunny in Kano State. Yes, in the city of Kano, with the temperature between 24 and 40 degrees Celsius. All right, let's wrap things up in Maiduguri, where it's also sunny at this time, 26 degrees lowest temperature, and the highest temperature 43 degrees Celsius. Wherever you find yourself, you try as much as possible to be a good Nigerian. And from here, wishing you the very best of this beautiful day. All right, let's begin to go through the dailies one after the other. Of course, this morning, the first paper before me is the Guardian newspaper. Mm-hmm. Now, the Guardian newspaper, the banner headline says the defectors face dual party registration sanctions await INEC verdict. Voila, voila, voila. In politics, Nigeria's politics, the game is on. Okay, so the game is on. And this is the banner headline on the Guardian. Defectors face dual party registration sanctions await INEC verdict. So all of these people moving up and down, that means there's a verdict. But is this supported by law? Okay, we'll see what happens concerning that. That story is on page 6. Yes, on page 6 of the Guardian newspaper for this morning. JAN retains a 150 cutoff mark for versities exempt NCE candidate from UTME. That story is on page 9. So if you want to go for a college of education, yes, you don't need to write UTME anymore. Yes, you don't need to write UTME. That's what the new law is saying now. Okay. Court to hear suit seeking deregistration of ADC, Accord, others. It's on page 3 of the Guardian newspaper for this morning. ASU threatens showdown with FG over 2025 agreement implementation. That story is on page 5 of the Guardian newspaper. On page 3, there's this story. Nigeria imports 1.8 billion liters of petrol as FX stability softens prices. Wow. Okay. NEC begins preparations for 2027 polls. INEC begins preparations for 2027 polls. 1.4 million adult staff. Is on page 9 of the Guardian newspaper. Ramaphosa condemns xenophobic violence, vows crackdown on illegal migration. Is on page 5. An FG to leverage homeland security against internal threat amid overlap concerns. This one is on page 5. APC battles widening crack over candidate selection ahead of 2027. Is on page 6 of today's Guardian newspaper. And you also have this story. Fubara Wike rift deepens as APC rejects 32 governors-backed aspirants. Is on page 8 of the Guardian newspaper this beautiful morning. Of course, let's quickly look through the inside page of the Guardian. You have this story there. All right, there's this story on the inside page, talking about the page 6 of the newspaper this morning, talking about the Guardian. It says that 158 aspirants obtain APC forms for Kwara Assembly seats. All right, that story is on, this one is on page 9 of the newspaper. Again, Julius Berger named West Africa's best construction firm. Okay, now. Court loses, fixes June 2 for ruling on ex-NRC finance director's bill in 2.04 billion naira fraud case. It's on page 9 of the paper. INEC warns staff against bribery, extortion in voters' registration exercise. Okay, and NNPCL, NAPGETG to partner on oil, gas sector reform, energy transition. Here's another story on the page 8 of the Guardian newspaper for this morning. Okay, groups warn against moves to destabilize governor's forum ahead of 2027 elections. And before I drop the Guardian newspaper, there's this story behind it. It says Los Angeles 2028 Olympics. Athletes will spring surprises, says Yusuf Ali. Yes, I'm talking about Niger athletes will spring surprises. Talking about Yusuf Ali giving us the assurance there. Okay, those were the headlines from the Guardian newspaper for this morning. And I grab the Punch quickly. On the Punch newspaper for this morning, the banner headline says, FG World Bank in talks over second largest $1.25 billion loan. Here we go again. Loan. Another loan coming. Oh, my God. That's the banner headline on the Punch newspaper. FG World Bank in talks over second largest $1.25 billion loan. We got nothing for helping Buhari win in 2015, Kwan Kwaso. Yadua's death caused zoning confusion, says Kwan Kwaso. And you have this one. 2027 presidency, Atiku's Northern Tickets campaign faces resistance. ICs moves operations to West Africa, U.S. warns. NNPC, NUPRC remit 322 billion naira, $116.9 million after Tinubu order. Oil hits $104 as U.S.-Iran peace deal fails. And coup plotters march out for spiritual cover, cleric. Okay. All right, moving on, still from the Punch. Stepmother in police custody for killing 9-year-old Enugu girl. God. Three Delta women nabbed with 640 grams of Canadian loud. Five suspected vendors are arrested at Aqua Ibom accident scene. And a Kwara truck driver jailed 2 years. 4 feet, 25 tons of lithium minerals. An LSSTF donates 300 bulletproof vest helmets to Lagos military formations. Moving on, you have this one as well. Suspected court attack leaves 8 dead in Benue. Workers get 25 million naira after losing arm in Lagos factory accident. Uniben disowns slain students as police probe deadly shooting, and court dismisses Alaba traders' right suit, oppose police powers. Okay, Ebonyi South are divided over Senator Ani's re-election bid. NDC, ADC may still unite before 2027. Kwan Kwaso dismisses Atiku rivalry. My daughter urged me to work with Obi in 2023, says Kwan Kwaso. Peter Obi's exit left a void in Labour Party spokesperson. And 2027, Ogun APC members protest, demand participation in primaries. 2027, why not settle for Peter Obi as most capable ally? Kwan Kwaso. Kwara PDP begins screening of aspirants today. And Amuson targets third African hurdles title in Accra. And as the Chico eyes a double gold in African champions, Fury questioned Joshua's punch resistance. These are the major headlines on the Punch newspaper for this morning. And quickly to the Vanguard newspaper, the banner headline, our work with Obi, anyone that emerges as NDC's presidential candidate. Kwan Kwaso is the one talking there. Yes, he has declared his readiness to support Peter Obi or any other presidential candidate produced by the NDC ahead of the 2027 general election. He says that the party's decision will be supreme. Yes, that's what Kwan Kwaso is saying. Adeleke deposes Osun Monarch convicted in USA over COVID fraud. 42 killed in Zamfara Plateau, Benue talks. All right. Brain drain, finding shortfalls threaten Nigeria's. Okay, brain drain, funding shortfalls threaten Nigeria's orthopedic health care. That is according to Lawa. And the 42 naira down to 1,465 naira to a dollar. 2027 presidency, Jonathan caught in PDP's quagmire. And tribute to Chief Ruben Famuyide Fashoranti on his centenary celebration. Right? Of course, they're still taking headlines from the Vanguard. What African consumers expect now? Transparency, sustainability, and trust. More political stories. Article kicks against Southern presidency, warns opposition against self-defeated politics. Okay, self-defeated politics. As the camp of Atiku Abubakar fired a warning at opposition political actors, telling them that insisting on zoning the 2027 presidential ticket to the South will amount to entering the contest already defeated. That's what he's telling them. Binka Hashim to INEC. 2027 timetable could trigger crisis. Rivers Guba, APC screens Fubara. Sources dismiss poor reception claims. And you have Uweye Daniela Yesudun St. Lee's as Jam discloses top UTME scorers. Uweye Daniela Yesudun St. is the name. Watch out for the name. APC rejects 32 Fubara loyalists amidst deepening rift with Wike. Flood alert. Red Cross, EU mobilize prone communities in Bayelsa. And you have how arrest of 9 kidnappers in Edo revealed insider collaboration. Woman allegedly hits 9-year-old stepdaughter to death in Enugu. What a wicked word. God have mercy. Why admire Charlie Boy despite lifestyle? Obasanjo is the one talking there. All right. Speed Darlington offers 5 million naira to any woman willing to bear his child. Imagine. Okay, now. Anyway, let me just leave it on that for this. Funny to me. That story is kind of funny to me. Okay. Right. Those were the headlines from the Vanguard newspaper. All right. Let me quickly take let me grab the Daily Post now. All right. The Daily Post newspaper for this morning. The banner headline says, 2027, why I decided to work with Peter Obi. Kwan Kwaso, below the main plate you have EFCC tenders newspapers publications against Emefiele on Naira redesign charges. Adeleke deposes Osun Monarch sentenced to prison in U.S. Alright, see, moving on. And there's this story there as well on the Daily Post, 2027. Let's wait for the election and see. Kwankwaso tells Atiku. Okay. U.S. rejects U.N. Progress Declaration on International Migration is another story on the Daily Post. Politics is a game. I'm not fighting anybody. Kwankwaso explains why he left Atiku in ADC. And still about Kwankwaso, he says, we'll have good working relationship. Kwankwaso assures Obi. I'm so happy. Kwankwaso reveals why he accepted NDC zoning presidency to South. My daughter told me to work with Peter Obi in 2023. Said 2027, ex-Rivers rep Farah George picked Rivers ADC governorship form. And you have this one as well.

tell me how. Okay, it says, where is ASUU doing the showdown with federal government so that I will wear my union cap and join them? Since 1966, no implement of ASUU agreement, according to you. Okay. Atiku is a scatterer. That's why I put it to, he should face his money back primaries because he should leave obedient. Obi is a second coming Messiah, Kobokoma. Okay, these were his messages. All right, I take you to the WhatsApp portal now. Quickly, on the WhatsApp portal, this one from Stevie Kelly from Maryland says, good morning. Total exclusion of those going to College of Education is wrong. At least they should have reduced their benchmark instead of total abstinence. Are they not going to march into classrooms after their education? Let them be seasoned like their degree counterpart. It's a true confession. Obi's absence from ADC puts them in disarray. Some are putting bold face about it. Are we borrowing for 2027 election or for super infrastructure of projects in Nigeria? God have mercy. That's a question. All right, this one, Emeka from Agudasuile says, good morning. Which party is Wike supporting today? PDP, tomorrow APC. A goat that sleeps in two different houses will end up sleeping outside someday. Okay. This one says, Fubara, how market? You are not standing on Tinubu mandate. Good morning, Emmanuel from Satellite. Sent in that one. Of course, this one says, Mayor from Ikotegwe says, good morning. The law that was amended by Tinubu National Assembly to gauge, okay, maybe wanted to say to God, the opposition, especially Mr. Peter Obi, is now hunting APC. In a few days now, APC will be worse than ADC and Labour Party. Mr. Goodluck, be extra careful not to be used as they use some top men of God in Nigeria against you by giving some of their members political position, but today they can no longer protest or talk because they have sold their birthright. Mr. Boroboro, President, continue to borrow to settle the way out, but we, the ordinary citizens, can be bought over. Okay, so you must leave us for come 2027 by the grace of God. INEC and the judiciary will not save you this time around. Okay, that's your message. All right, Martin from Ojo Alaba says, from the beginning, APC has been a very big problem and cancerous to Nigerians, but they are about to fall this time. Okay, they are about to fail this time by 2027. What would they expect Tinubu to resign honorably, as he has failed woefully in all his fake campaign promises, or be I won't say the other one you have said here. Let me leave it like that. Thank you. Idimapuza from Suleri says, Chai Pretty, APC's strategic arrangement to remain in power is now making them panicky to produce different laws through INEC. To checkmate frustrated politicians, defection is difficult. When every politicians were defecting to APC in droves, no law stopped them then. But now, because of their fear of late defections by frustrated politicians from APC and other parties, there's now law to stop them. Nigeria's politics is really unique. Rivers State people, not Wike or Tinubu, should decide Fubara's governorship fate in 2027. Nobody disturbed them. Nobody disturbed Wike when he wanted to return to power when he was a governor. Why is he disturbing Fubara? May God help Nigeria in 2027 election to vote out evil politicians. Idimapuza wrote that one. Okay. Wasiu Adesina from Ikorodu says, good morning. It says, INEC begin new voter registration is a welcome development. Hope people who are just clocking 18 years and above will make use of this opportunity. And on cleric who collect money but one day that the coup against Tinubu will fail, that is not an excuse. An article desperation for president will achieve nothing. And Kwankwaso and Obi as a suicided spitting opportunity.

Position vote in 2027 and give opportunity to ruling APC. The same mistake of 2015 is about to repeat itself. And congratulations to Afenifere leader Pa Ruben Fasoranti for clocking 100 years of age. All right, that's what he said. Steve Omar Fozo says good morning. Okay, from Command Ipaja. On State of the Nation, Nigeria's penchant for borrowing is an affirmation that the country can never develop beyond its present level of socioeconomic and political comatose. In the same vein, Atiku's tribal bigotry kicking against Southern presidency has also justified my position that Nigeria is not united and can never be until total and sincere restructuring for true federalism is to be operational, is done, or to your tent, O Nigeria, because things are falling apart and the center can no longer hold. Restructuring is a task for any coming president. A stitching time saves nine. And we always say, take it or leave it. Mm-hmm. Okay, that's how it is. All right, moving on. Of course, this one from Elder Abata. From Ali Moshe says Tinubu in Kenya for talks. What has Nigeria benefited from various travel trips embarked on by the president, by this administration, rather than excruciating pains and hunger? Please, you should stop wasting our hard-earned foreign currency. Enough is enough. Yes, that's according to you. Anyway, okay. And this one from Sunday John. Yes, I said good morning. Look at killings we hear every day in Nigeria and worsening economic hardship Nigerians are going through. We need leaders who care about the pains Nigerians are going through, not this APC government who are failed Nigerians. Another borrowing for what? World Bank should stop borrowing Nigeria money. It is used for the benefit. It is not used for the benefit of Nigeria. Sunday John from Ikeja. Oya from Lagos says, well, Kwankwaso, thank you for listening to your daughter's counsel to join Peter Obi. It was wise decision. Atiku should please drop his presidential ambition and hand over his structure to Obi. Opposition parties need to come together and put up a good fight. Come 2027, January the poll, we don't want one-party dominance. That has not helped us. We say a big amen to Governor Mufti ambition and hand over his structure to Obi. Opposition parties need to come together and put up a good fight. Come 2027, January the poll, we don't want one-party dominance. That has not helped us. We say a big amen to Governor Mufti's prayer that terrorists will not take over Plateau, but he should do more by urging all the security agencies in his state to go harder on the terrorists who appears to be running a parallel government in Plateau State. Mm. Okay. This one's from Gentle Sticks from Apapa says, one day, Wiki will learn the hard way. Power will change one day. It's not forever. Mm. Okay. And this one from Sixtus from Ayewale Street, Ijaye. He's greeting us as usual. So thank you for greeting us. Okay. Barrister Ugo Suji from First Tech says, good morning, Pretty the Finest and Josephine. Defectors face dual party registration with INEC sanctions. Is that what the Electoral Law Act 2026 is saying? Then freedom of association, as ordained by the Constitution, as altered, is in jeopardy. Who is these persons or groups rewriting the electoral history of Nigeria? Well, soonest it will come to pass, and Nigerians shall be free. A country where separation of power is ordained by the French jurist Charles Baron de Montsecour is now a taboo. Remains mala de fide, as the FG and World Bank largest loan reign supreme. Where are these foreign loans by FG going? Then, repatriation in primitive capitalist accumulations by politicians, as Section 56D of the Constitution 1999 makes it difficult to probe any president that left power and in debt. We are last save our republic. He says amen. Okay, thank you for those messages. And of course, this one says, okay, going back to the some

0: Porter, I mean the other Porter, some other messages there. Ginger Iguatu says, good morning. Insecurity has eaten deep into the nerves of Nigerians because FG refused to deal with sponsors like hardened criminals, but rather romancing with them like their girlfriend, while we die daily. God help Nigeria. I say amen to that one. Okay. Benin bypass broke into two. They are boring Iju Bridge, 20 feet wide. They are boring Asu having a showdown. They are boring to do waiting. Okay. Koboko is one asking that one. And Damien from Lagos says, good day. Is it that there is a conspiracy to reduce our population because we are so many by some powers that be? Daily killings signals this. That's a question many Nigerians are asking, and I'm God have mercy. Okay. All right. Martin from Ojo Alaba says, on APC's G3 and confused over Peter Obi, they are doing everything possible to stop him from contesting the election in 2027, but their plans are dead on arrival. Peter Obi is like a fruitful tree that receives a lot of stones from passerby. Why Tinubu and APC represent a political orphan who forced themselves into power through Supreme Court and INEC? Well, that's your thoughts this morning. All right. Thank you so much for all of the messages that you sent in. Let's begin to wrap things up. Now, let me prep your minds ahead of 9 a.m. this morning when we get to the make a point segment. We're looking at religion. Yes, this morning, religion and politics in Nigeria. You know, there's something brewing in Oyo State because the governor is being criticized. They said his religion and the promise he made that he was going to hand over to a Muslim, having root for 8 years as a Christian. But the governor said something that, look, I want to hand over to somebody who is competent, somebody that will continue all the good works that I've done. Now, he's facing backlashes from political stakeholders who are saying, no, you must hand over to a Muslim, not a Christian. So, Makinde is saying he's rejecting religion in successor decision-making process. Why they are saying, no, you must hand over to a Muslim. If you are a Christian, you root for 8 years. So I'm going to be asking this morning, what are we supposed to be looking for before we elect leaders in this country? Or should we just continue to say for peace to reign, it should be from Christian to Muslim, Muslim to Christian, you know? Or what should we be looking for to make Nigeria great again? We'll be going there this morning on Make a Point. When we return, that will be at 9 o'clock. For now, thank you for all of your messages and reactions this morning. Newspaper Headlines makes a return tomorrow. But we will make a return at 8 a.m. after the network news. We need to go to Abuja now for the network news. Big ups to Josephine Oshaguemo with me this morning. My name is Pretty Adegoke. Up we go now to Abuja for the network news. Good morning.
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1: The time is 7 o'clock. This is the network service of Radio Nigeria. Good morning and many thanks for joining us on the news. I'm Fubara Pepple and I'm reading with
2: Mariam Okesanjo. We begin with headlines. INEC to mobilize 1.4 million youth core members for 2027 elections. Court fixes hearing date in suit seeking to stop Goodluck Jonathan from 2027 race. WAEC and security agencies collaborate on this year's examination.
3: We are collaborating with security agents. We have contacted and made arrangements for adequate coverage in some hard-to-penetrate areas in terms of security.
2: Medical doctors suspend plant strike in Anambra State. The commentary is on the need to address fuel scooping in Nigeria.
1: You can follow us on Instagram and X at Radio Nigeria HQ and on Facebook at facebook.com/ Radio Nigeria Network. Now, the news in detail. The Independent National Electoral Commission, INEC, says it will mobilize 1.4 million youth core members for the 2027 general election. The INEC chairman, Professor Joash Amubiton, stated this when he visited the Director General of the NYSC, Brigadier General Olakunle Nafiu, at his office in Abuja. Professor Amubiton said the meeting with the NYSC senior management team was to show gratitude for the sacrifices always made by the core members during elections. He described the core members as the most dedicated, educated, and patriotic election duty staff, and their presence at the polling units brings a level of neutrality and public confidence that was irreplaceable. Responding, the Director General of the NYSC, Brigadier General Olakunle Nafiu, said the MOU between the two organizations was finalized in 2011 and was periodically renewed. The DG promised that the NYSC would contribute not just to the 2027 general election, but also to the off-cycle elections.
2: The Independent National Electoral Commission, INEC, has released the timetable and schedule of activities for the by-elections into Zuru Setis constituency of Kebbi State. The resident electoral commissioner, Kebbi State, Alhaji Abubakar Embo, disclosed this to newsmen at the commission's headquarters in Benin, Kebbi, the state capital. Alhaji Abubakar said notice of election shall be published not later than 14 days before the election to enable political parties democratically nominate candidates for the election as required by Section 84 of the Electoral Act 2026. He further explained that the third round of the continuous voter registration exercise has commenced to enable eligible voters to register and collect their cards.
1: Taking a trip to the courts, Justice Peter Lifo of the Federal High Court in Abuja has given May 15 deadline for definite hearing in a suit filed by a lawyer, John Mary Jidobi, seeking to stop former President Goodluck Jonathan from contesting the 2027 presidential election. The judge had shifted the hearing date following the absence of the plaintiff, John Mary Jidobi, and his lawyer in court without any information. Following the absence of the plaintiff and the two defendants, Chief Chris Uche San, representing former President Goodluck Jonathan, applied to the court to strike out the suit for lack of diligent prosecution. He said that from all indications, the plaintiff has abandoned the suit upon citing the preliminary objections raised against the suit. Justice Lifu, however, noted that there was no evidence of service of hearing notice on INEC and AGF to appear in court for the hearing of the suit, adding that lack of service of hearing notice is fundamental. The judge said rather than striking out the suit, he prefers to bend backward to accommodate the plaintiff and the two defendants for the last time. While adjourning the matter to May 15, Justice Lifu ordered that hearing notice be served on the plaintiff and the second and third defendants who were not in court.
2: In another development, the Action People's Party, APP, has asked the Federal High Court in Abuja to stay proceedings in the suit seeking to deregister five political parties for alleged failure to win electoral seats. Counsel to APP, Peter Abang, brought the application on the grounds that the party had filed an application before the Court of Appeal in Abuja, challenging the ruling of the court, which accepted the amendment of the processes of the plaintiffs, the National Forum of Former Legislators, NFFL, without order. NFFL had also joined the Action Alliance, the African Democratic Congress, ADC, Accord Party, Zenith Labour Party, and Action People's Party, APP, as parties in the market. matter, moving his motion to stay. Abang also challenged the court's order, allowing new parties seeking to join the suit without proper application for joinder. Counsel to a court party, Musibao Adetumbi, aligned with the application for stay by Abang, saying that the court should adjourn the matter and wait the decision of the Court of Appeal. However, counsel to NFFL, Yakubu Ruba, opposed the application and asked the court to proceed with the matter. The judge fixed May 18 for composite ruling and definite hearing.
1: Away from judicial matters, lawmakers of the ECOWAS Parliament have called for stronger regional collaboration to tackle illicit financial flows and improve domestic resource mobilization across West Africa. They made the call during an interactive session between members of the Parliament, experts from the West African Tax Administration Forum and the Tax Justice Network Africa, the ongoing first ordinary session of the ECOWAS Parliament in Abuja. Experts at the session disclosed that Africa loses between $50 and $89 billion annually through illicit financial flows linked to tax evasion, trade misinvoicing, corruption, and harmful tax practices, especially within the extractive sector. The fourth Deputy Speaker of the ECOWAS Parliament, Bini Tunkara, urged member states to strengthen laws and policies aimed at combating illicit financial activities and improving accountability in tax administration. The experts also advocated stronger information sharing, regional tax harmonization. Deputy Speaker of the ECOWAS, Bini Tunkara, urged member states to strengthen laws and policies aimed at illicit financial activities and improving accountability in tax admission. The experts also advocated stronger information sharing, regional harmonization, and improved transparency frameworks aimed at combating illicit financial activities and improving accountability in tax administration. The experts also advocated stronger information sharing, regional tax harmonization, and improved transparency frameworks to reduce revenue leakages and support sustainable development within the sub-region.
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0: issues with withheld results to visit the examination malpractice.
1: Nigerian Network
0: Dr. Dangote gave the assurance that results of the 2026 West African Senior School Certificate Examination for school candidates will be released 45 days after the completion of the examination, while the certificate will be issued 90 days after the completion of the examination.
2: Digital copies of certificates will also be available via the WAEC Digital Certificate platform about 24 hours after the release of the results.
0: Dr. Dangote appealed to parents and guardians to guide their words against engaging in examination malpractice so that they would not be punished accordingly. From Lagos, Kikelemo, Ifekoye, Radio Nigeria.
3: To agriculture, the Federal Ministry of Agriculture and Food Security has launched its Southwest Agribusiness Tour on share capital mobilization for the proposed Cooperative Bank of Nigeria and the digitization of the cooperative sector. The Minister of State for Agriculture and Food Security, Aliyu Sabi, who is coordinating the Renewed Hope Cooperative Reform and Revamp Program, called on cooperative societies to expand their roles beyond savings and thrift to actively drive sustainable prosperity for members. Olusegun Hastrop was there.
4: All that the Lagos State Cooperative Federation must purpose all. The event was the first of the nationwide ministerial advocacy tour. The Minister of State and Chairman of the event, Dr. Aliyu Sabi Abdullahi, said it was important to enshrine inclusivity, empowerment, and competitiveness in the cooperative ecosystem. The minister pointed out that the proposed Cooperative Bank of Nigeria would be funded and operated by cooperative organizations with 65% shareholding control by corporators and 35% for individuals and businesses willing to participate in the sector.
5: It is going to be a fully owned cooperative bank owned by cooperative societies in Nigeria, run professionally by corporators under the supervision of our national law.
4: Highlighting the limitations of the sector, the minister called on societies to embrace the digital reform process as cooperatives strive in reducing poverty, creating employment, and supporting members' welfare. Commissioner for Commerce, Cooperative Trade and Investment in Lagos, Mrs. Folashade Ambrose, noted that the cooperative sector was strategic for economic transformation and productivity. The commissioner said cooperative societies must transform from drift to digital forum, create jobs, improve trust, accountability, and encourage greater participation.
6: The vision of building a $1 trillion Nigeria economy under the Renewed Hope agenda cannot be achieved through macroeconomic policy alone. It requires strong economic institutions at the grassroots.
4: The President, Lagos State Cooperative Federation, Mr. Oladipo Shobile, represented by an executive in the organization, Mrs. Ebun Akinfalaye, commended the present administration's efforts to re-establish a cooperative bank in the country.
7: When I entered the university in 1983, Cooperative Bank was the bank that my parents put my money right there in Ife. So when we heard that Cooperative Bank went down, I was not happy. And on behalf of the board of Lagos, we want to say that for the minister to take this as a pet project, we are very grateful.
4: Goodwill messages were received from the President, Cooperative Federation of Nigeria, Mrs. Anatu Mashak, representatives of cooperatives from all over the states in the Southwest, as well as other strategic partners. In Lagos, Olusegun Astrop, Radio Nigeria.
8: And from Lagos State, we move to Imo, where the state governor and chairman of the Progressive Governors Forum, Mr. Hope Uzodinma, says the economic reforms introduced by President Bola Tinubu are beginning to yield positive results, with signs of economic recovery and improved fiscal stability across the country. Governor Uzodinma stated this during an engagement with members of the diplomatic corps in Abuja. The governor explained that the removal of fuel subsidy and the floating of the naira had improved government's revenues, including

0: officials are now cited ongoing projects including the Lagos-Calabar Coastal Highway and the Sokoto-Badagry Superhighway as evidence of increased infrastructure development under the current administration. The Minister on Budget and Economic Planning, Alhaji Atiku Bagudu, said the federal government remains committed to economic reforms aimed at achieving long-term stability and sustainable growth. The ambassador of the European Union to Nigeria, Gautier Mignot, reaffirmed the EU's commitment to supporting reforms, sustainable development, and investment partnerships in Nigeria.
1: I think that

0: Also, the ambassador of Liberia to Nigeria, John Bollaert, commended Nigeria's leadership role in West Africa and stressed the importance of the country's economic stability to regional development.
1: Nasarawa State Governor Abdullahi Sule says his administration is committed to peace building and sustaining national security to protect lives and property of the citizens. Governor Sule made the commitment while receiving the participants of the Senior Course 48 of the Armed Forces Command and Staff College Janji on a visit at the government house Lafia, the Nasarawa State Capital. Our correspondent Daniel Hassan completes the story.
2: The Senior Course 48 of the Armed Forces Command and Staff College Jaji were in Nasarawa State for a study tour with the theme, The Choice of Promoting Community Engagement for Enhanced National Security and Prosperity. Commending the team for the choice of Nasarawa State for the study tour, Governor Abdullahi Sule explained that the theme of the study tour is apt as it was geared towards assessing prospects and challenges bedeviling the entire country, especially security issues.
3: We believe in peace building, and that is the reason why we introduce one kind of security meeting where all the security agencies will introduce the appointment of a commissioner for security.
2: The governor, however, stated that considering the huge mineral deposits and other natural endowment, the state had continued to attract considerable number of investors. A leader of the delegation and the director administration of the college, Brigadier General Timmy Free McIntosh, noted that the study tour was to avail participants of the course 48 opportunity to expose themselves on political, socio-economic and security challenges with the bedeviling parts of the country.
3: The team underscored the growing recognition that sustainable peace, security and development can only be achieved through active collaboration between government institutions and local communities.
2: Brigadier General McIntosh explained that seven study groups were deployed to selected states of the Federation to broaden strategic awareness, strengthen research capacity, and deepening understanding on relevant security issues. In Lafia, Bahiru Hassan, Radio Nigeria.
0: The nation increased the number of nurses in government-owned hospitals to effectively cater for the increasing number of patients has been emphasized. Some stakeholders made a call in Oshogbo while speaking with Radio Nigeria on the occasion of International Nurses Day. Our correspondent, Bojison Aladele, completes the story.
4: In 1974, the International Council of Nurses, ICN, set aside 12th May as International Nurses Day. The day marks the birth of Florence Nightingale, the foundational philosopher of modern nursing, who headed a group of nurses to care for injured British soldiers during the Crimean War in 1850. It also reflects the contributions of nurses to the health and well-being of people globally. This year's theme, How Nurses Are Future, Empowered Nurses Saves Lives, focuses on making structural changes needed to harness the power of the nursing workforce. The Deputy Director of Nursing Services, Osun State University Teaching Hospital, Oshogbo, Mrs. Mojisola Akinleye, described nurses as those that are trained professionally to attend to the needs of patients in hospitals and to render care to people in the public. She decried shortage of nurses in government-owned hospitals across the country, where a nurse attends to over 20 patients.
5: One nurse to four patients. That's the ideal ratio. And you must see a nurse managing 24 patients. So, for us to be able to give our best, these aspects have to be looked into.
4: Mrs. Akinleye stressed the need for governments and relevant stakeholders to provide the required modern day equipment for nurses to attain efficiency in line with international best standard. Also, the chairman, National Association of Nigerian Nurses and Midwives, Osun State Council, Mr. Wahid Oyeyemi, who noted that nurses are undervalued in Nigeria, said they should be well motivated to appreciate their services.
6: There are a lot of affordable deaths that we are witnessing in this country that we have the entire number of nurses on ground, especially at the grassroots.
4: Mr. Oyeyemi emphasized that nurses, as one of the key stakeholders in the health sector, should be carried along while making key policies that affect them. Other respondents who spoke with Radio Nigeria decried brain drain affecting nurses, calling on governments to implement retention policies that will keep professionals from leaving the country for greener pastures. In Oshogbo, Mojisola Oladele, Radio Nigeria.
1: The Kebbi State government says it has recorded remarkable progress in women empowerment, child protection, social welfare, rehabilitation, and the formulation of policies aimed at protecting vulnerable groups. The Commissioner for Women Affairs and Child Development, Haji Halima Kamba, stated this during an interministerial press briefing held in Birimin Kebbi, the state capital. Haji Halima Kamba presented a detailed scorecard of the ministry, outlining key milestones achieved within the 3 years of Governor Asare Idrisi's administration in the areas of women empowerment, child protection, social welfare, and rehabilitation. She explains that the Ministry of Women Affairs and Child Development plays a critical role in promoting social progress through policy formulation, implementation of welfare programs, and protection of the rights of women and children across the state.
0: The airlift of Nigerian intent improvements to the Kingdom of Saudi Arabia has reached 50%, with over 10 states achieving 100% airlift so far. A report from the Command and Control Center of NACON in Abuja indicates that over 20,000 intending pilgrims have been airlifted to Saudi Arabia as the operation continues steadily. The report says the pilgrims who arrived in Medina were full of gratitude to the National Hajj Commission of Nigeria for the effective organization and reception arranged for them in Medina. They appreciated the standard of accommodation and feeding put in place, stressing that they have prepared them psychologically for the spiritual exercise ahead. Medina is the first city to be visited by intending pilgrims, where they visit Islamic historical sites before moving to Mecca for the Hajj exercise. The airlift commenced on Sunday last week, with 50,000 pilgrims expected to be airlifted to the Holy Land for the pilgrimage from Nigeria.
1: 23 minutes past 7 it is. 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In the headlines this morning, INEC to mobilize 1.4 million youth corps members for 2027 elections. Court has fixed hearing date in suit seeking to stop Goodluck Jonathan from 2027 race. WAEC and security agencies collaborate on this year's examination. Still to come, medical doctors suspend planned strike in Anambra State. Remember, there's the sports, commentary, cyber scoop, newspaper headlines, and weather report. Stay tuned.
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7: 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Ni Hao China on the network service of Radio Nigeria every Wednesday at 5 o'clock in the evening. Ni Hao China brings China to Nigeria. Don't be left out. Ni Hao Nigeria. Ni Hao China.
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0: The parade has been dismissed, but sweat and blood has been shed. While beaten by the sun, facing dangers on the land, sea, and air, some died, some lost limbs to enemy foes. 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
1: Thanks a bunch for staying tuned now to the rest of the news. The Nigerian Medical Association, the NMA, an Anambra State branch, has suspended its planned industrial action following the successful rescue of its kidnapped member, Dr. Emekako Edwin. In a communique issued after an emergency general meeting, the association said it has shelved the strike in appreciation of the swift intervention by security agencies that led to the doctor's freedom. The NMA commended the Anambra State government and the operatives of the Rapid Response and Anti-Kidnap Squad, Opposed Unity of the Nigeria Police, for the prompt and courageous action. The doctors also condoled the family of a police officer who lost his life during the rescue operation, while offering to offset the medical bills of two other officers who sustained injuries in the fierce gun battle with the kidnappers. The association further appealed to the state government to tighten the security architecture across Anambra and free its rates behind the growing call for the establishment of state police and other measures aimed at securing lives and property in the state.
2: Business and social activities are gradually picking up in Anasiri in Afikpo local government area of Ebonyi State, following the lifting of a 3-month curfew imposed on the community by the state government. The curfew was imposed following an attack that led to the beheading of 4 indigenous of Okunjo village in Eda local government area of the state in February this year by suspected indigenous of Anasiri over land-related issues. Leonard Osi reports that the curfew was lifted last week.
3: Gold life is gradually returning to the community. A visit to its busy centers, which is usually characterized by beehive of activities, shows that residents are still counting their losses and grappling to find their fees due to the devastating impact of the 3-month curfew. Radio Nigeria observed that shops, markets, hospitals, schools, and quarries have opened for businesses with little or no patronage, as many residents of the area who fled to the neighboring communities are yet to return home.
4: The principal, Junior Secondary School Section of Okumobala Memorial Secondary School, Amasri, Mrs. Agatha Okbaran, explained that the students miss almost all the second-term academic work and appeal to stakeholders in the education sector to redouble their efforts to ensure that they cover the lost ground.
5: They are coming smart. We are teaching. It's only senior work. They said they should join us. But you know, they can go there and learn.
3: Some school children, Uchenna Emiko, Daniel Okbara and Miriam Adam expressed joy for returning to the classroom, but said that they were not happy for missing an academic term. Two shop owners, Mrs. Onina Turuchi Mbechuku and Mr. Elu Mukede, decried the low patronage being witnessed currently in their businesses and appealed to relevant government agencies to support their community with palliatives to cushion the effects of the 3-month curfew on the people.
5: Only 5 cup of beer, 12 fries, 13 people.
6: People have suffered. I have not seen where coffee has lasted over a month.
3: Some community leaders, Chief Daniel Chuku and Mr. Ikenna Enya, explained that the prolonged curfew exposed their people to untold hardship and hunger.
7: Like the Ezeke community, we are not having any boundary with other people. All of us have to stand before our life. There is nothing like freedom. Within the February March period, nobody was in on the street.
8: We've been thinking how to survive. Many are sick, so the thing was very much.
3: They, however, lauded the stakeholders of the community for their efforts in restoring peace to their area and appealed to the state government to release all members of the community who are still in detention to guarantee lasting peace in the area. In Abakaliki, Leonard Osi, Radio Nigeria.
1: The immediate past chairman, Abuja Municipal Area Council and Coordinator of Renewed Hope Ambassadors FCT, Alhaji Adamu Kandido, has endorsed the re-election bid of President Bola Ahmed Tinubu ahead of the 2027 general election. Alhaji Kandido made the declaration at a town hall meeting in Abuja. Alhaji Kamido said endorsement became necessary in view of what he described as remarkable achievements of the Tinubu-led administration in the Federal Capital Territory through the Minister of the FCT, Nelson Wike. He said with the right choice made by the president, the FCT has witnessed unprecedented recognition, infrastructure development, and government attention under the present administration. Alhaji Kamido expressed optimism that the re-election of President Tinubu in 2027 would further accelerate development in the FCT and across the country. Also an aspirant of the All Progressives Congress for the AMAC Bari Federal Constituency seat in the House of Representatives, Lawrence Onuchukwu, pledged his support for President Tinubu.
2: And still talking politics, a support group known as Relax Tinubu is Fixing Nigeria has volunteered to enlighten Nigerians on the achievements of the present administration across the country. Adesi Newsman in Abuja, the director general of the group, Mr. Ahmed Bala, said the initiative became necessary in view of what the group described as life-impacting policies which needed to be publicized in the grassroots. Mr. Bala explained that the achievements would be chronicled in various
9: forms. Our mission is to raise awareness of numerous achievements of President Bola Tinubu and to ensure that Nigeria everywhere understand the depth of transformation currently unfolding. We are positioned as a beacon of renewed hope, a platform that bridges government performance with citizen awareness.
2: The spokesman of the group, Mr. Henry Mwamuba, highlighted some of the achievements to include removal of the fuel subsidy, which had improved the revenue of government and local government autonomy.
10: Every state in Nigeria has begun to witness increased revenues. In fact, I make bold to say that I have noticed in some states some kind of competition, which is very positive, because every governor now is trying to achieve more than a neighboring governor. And some of the things that Mr. President has done has been so bold because he has had to go all the way to the Supreme Court.
2: They call on Nigerians to support the administration to consolidate on the gains it has made for the benefit of the people.
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0: Stop. 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
1: Don't miss it.
2: The Navigator.
3: As I, as the command, I, by God's grace, promise to uphold the proud traditions of excellence and service that define our nation.
2: The documentation of the events that take place within and around the territorial waters of Niger.
3: I commit to executing my duties with unwavering dedication, integrity, fairness, and loyalty to the Nigerian nation.
2: The Navigator is a cornerstone of the activities of the Nigerian Navy for things we see them do, the risks they take.
3: I wish to acknowledge the contributions of my brave successors, whose exemplary leadership has laid a solid foundation for the progress and achievements we have made thus far.
2: It is a 30-minute program sponsored by the Nigerian Navy on the network service of the Radio Niger every Thursday at 5 p.m.
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6: One major factor responsible for decay and dilapidated public facilities and infrastructure is lack of maintenance culture. This has over the years led to vandalism of some critical infrastructure, most especially roads, streetlights and public buildings, among others. As all the six area councils in the Federal Capital Territory are currently witnessing massive renewed road construction, correspondent Matthew Ayola in this report examines ways of ensuring proper maintenance of the roads, as some residents are already barricading the roads with stones and other dangerous materials capable of damaging them.
7: Before now, most roads in the six area councils of the Federal Capital Territory are nothing to write home about. However, the coming of President Bola Tinubu-led administration has changed the story for good, as some of the roads have been reconstructed and villages and solar power street lights installed along the roads, thereby ensuring visibility and preventing crimes at night. But one thing that is disturbing is that some residents are already defacing the newly constructed roads by demarcating them with stones, woods, and other dangerous items capable of damaging the roads if not checked. Aside this, the drainages are also being filled with refuse dump. The development some concerned residents of Borode Area Council describe as unhealthy for the roads, especially those along Kaswandere, Park Road, Small Market, Nikutuku, and that of Borode Market Axis.
8: It's very bad. Government could take that step to do the best thing for the community, especially and particularly Borode. I think it's very wrong for anybody to be carrying the stones to be blocking that road. If there's any issues or dangers on that road, they should look for another alternative. That's why we are even taking the step to write to the FCC minister to set up a mobile court to be walking around and do something good and new on that road.
7: And environmentalist Mr. John Eze stressed the need for area council authorities in the FCT to put their environmental and sanitation departments on their toes for ensuring that the drainages are kept clean and the solar power street lights are prevented from being vandalized by criminals.
9: Not a welcome development at all, because any person who approaches you, it can cause certain accidents, and this criminal element can take advantage of these needs.
7: A community leader, Mana Suleiman Bade, appealed to the residents to show acts that could destroy the good works of government, as they will always be at the receiving end.
10: Obolaba people, Abuja people, anywhere you are, please, don't burn tire on the road. Road maintenance policy should be there, so that anytime there is even a small port or area council, should make sure that they cover your immediately so that it will not widen. And the trailers passing to Obolaba area council routes should also be questioned. There should be restriction to some of those things.
7: Mala Suleiman also emphasized the need for Nigerians to always imbibe the spirit of maintenance culture and protection of public facilities in their areas. In Abuja, Matthew Ayola, Radio Nigeria.
11: In sports, Nigerian athletes in high spirit as the African Senior Athletics Championship gets underway in Accra.
12: Christy Dashie has details of this and more in our sports package.
0: A 41-man contingent is set to represent Nigeria at the African Senior Athletics Championship build to open today in Ghana. 100-meter hurdle speed star Toby Amuso will lead the star-studded 41-member team for the championship in Accra. The team, which comprises 24 women and 17 men, blends proven experience with exciting young talents as the country looks to make a strong statement on the African stage. All eyes are expected to be on Amuso in the women's 100-meter hurdles, where she will line up alongside Adobe Tabubu and Janet Sunday in an event Nigeria traditionally dominates. In the women's sprint event, Rosemary Chukwuma spearheads the 100 meters and 4x100 meters relay teams. She will combine with Miracle Ezechukwu, Maria Thompson, and Tejiri Ugo. Veteran quartermiler Patience Okun-George is also listed both for the 400 meters and relay events. On the men's side, Favour Ashi leads Nigeria's 100 meters and 4x100 meters relay team alongside Enoch Adeguke, Chidera Ezeako, and Tejiri Godwin. The National Sports Commission, NSC, has put to rest misconceptions relating to the sports for the 23rd National Sports Festival in Enugu State. The NSC confirms that 20 sports have been picked to feature at the Games. The commission said the clarification became necessary to set the record straight following the meeting of the Director General Bukola Olopade with state directors of sports held in Abuja. The DG reiterated that the commission reserves the exclusive right to organize and coordinate the National Sports Festival and reaffirmed that the decision to reduce the number of sports to 20 was given at the last National Council on Sports meeting held in Calabar. Olopade explained that the decision to come up with a list of 20 sports for the Games is in line with the model being used for the 2026 Commonwealth Games in Glasgow, Scotland, where some sports are being merged. The list of the 20 sports approved for the Coast City Games Enugu 2026 are athletics and para-athletics, badminton and para-badminton, basketball and wheelchair basketball, boxing, canoeing and para-canoeing, cricket, cycling, darts, football, golf, gymnastics, judo, mixed martial arts, shooting and parachuting, swimming, table tennis and para-table tennis, tennis, taekwondo, weightlifting and para-powerlifting, and wrestling. Nigerian swimmers recorded impressive performance and had historic milestone at the 17th Africa Aquatic Championship, which ended at the weekend in Oran, Algeria. Team Nigeria finished the championship with 3 bronze medals delivered through determined performance by the nation's swimmers against some of Africa's finest talents. In the major highlights at the closing ceremony, Africa Aquatics honored the Nigeria Aquatic Federation with an award as the fastest developing federation in Africa. Secretary of the Nigeria Aquatic Federation, Taiwo Owiz, said the recognition reflects the federation's rapid progress, improved international competitiveness, and sustained commitment to athletes' development and technical advancement.
13: What this means to us is a call to more work. I can assure Nigerians that we will not rest on our oars yet. We would continue in pushing hard and even harder to ensure that by the end of this year, even the World Aquatic would recognize us for excellent development of the sport.
0: Owiz also expressed deep appreciation to the National Sports Commission, whose contribution made Nigeria's campaign at the championship successful.
13: The leadership of the Sport Commission for giving us the platform, giving us the push, giving us all that we need as a team, because the performance of the team so far has been something that is highly commendable even within and outside Nigeria. In the past, you had this Nigeria in the medal table. It's usually the birthright of some leading swimming countries, but now Nigeria is giving them a run for their money.
0: Nigeria left Oran not only with medals, but with continental recognition and renewed optimism for even greater accomplishments in future international competitions. Top table tennis nations from across the world will converge on Lagos for the World Table Tennis WTT Contender Lagos 2026. Among the leading countries expected at the tournament are Japan, South Korea, Germany, and France, all recognized as major forces in international table tennis. Players from several other countries, including Denmark, United States, India, Portugal, Romania, Cameroon, Benin, Belgium, Canada, Togo, the Netherlands, Ghana, Wales, Egypt, Italy, Chile, Slovenia, and host Nigeria are expected to compete for a share of the tournament's $100,000 prize purse. This year's competition, which holds from May 19 to 24 at the Molade Okoya Thomas Hall, will witness the return of former champions alongside a strong field of
6: emerging and established stars. And Nigeria Premier Football League NPFL club Abia Warriors have suspended head coach Imama Amapakabo and club official Bethel Oji from all club activities with immediate effect over alleged acts of insubordination. The club announced that the decision was taken following internal issues involving the duo. Following the suspension, former Super Eagles goalkeeper Ike Shurumu and his assistant have been directed to immediately take charge of the team's operations pending further directives from the management. That's it on sports. I am Christy Dashi. Thank you, Christy. Now the commentary, which is on the need to address fuel scooping in Nigeria. It is written by Ogochukwu Okonkwo of our current affairs units.
14: Nigeria is undoubtedly one of the most

0: This over-reliance on crude oil has exposed the economy to instability, especially whenever global oil prices fall. Yet, experts continue to insist that the solid mineral sector holds greater long-term economic potential if properly harnessed. Records from the Federal Ministry of Solid Minerals Development show that Nigeria has more than 40 commercially viable minerals in over 500 locations nationwide. Gold is found in Zamfara, Kebbi, Kaduna, Niger, Osun, and Kwara states. Limestone deposits exist in Ogun, Kogi, Benue, Sokoto, Gombe, and Cross River states. Coal is abundant in Enugu, Kogi, Benue, and Nasarawa, while bitumen deposits, amongst the largest in the world, are concentrated in Ondo, Ogun, Edo, and Lagos states. Iron ore is heavily concentrated in Kogi state, especially at Itape, while tin and columbite are found in Plateau and Nasarawa states. Nigeria also possesses large deposits of lithium, now globally sought after for electric vehicle batteries and renewable energy technology. These deposits are found in Nasarawa, Kogi, Ekiti, Kwara, and Kaduna states. In addition, the country has marble, gypsum, barite, kaolin, gemstones, phosphate, and lead zinc spread across several states. Despite this enormous wealth, many states still struggle financially and depend almost entirely on monthly federal allocations. Some are unable to pay salaries regularly or execute meaningful developmental projects. If properly developed through transparent partnerships and responsible investment, these minerals can generate substantial revenue and stimulate industrial growth. Unfortunately, the solid mineral sector currently contributes less than 1% to Nigeria's gross domestic product, despite its vast potential. In contrast, countries like South Africa, Botswana, and Australia earn significant income from mining and mineral processing. Nigeria can achieve similar success through deliberate policies and responsible exploitation of its resources. One major challenge confronting the sector is illegal mining, which deprives the country of billions of naira annually. Illegal operators exploit mineral deposits without regulation, environmental protection, or tax remittance. This has weakened government revenue, fueled insecurity, and damaged host communities. Other challenges include inadequate geological data, poor infrastructure, unstable electricity supply, and limited investment in modern mining technology. To unlock the sector's full potential, government at all levels must treat solid minerals development as a strategic national priority. There is an urgent need for stronger regulation and enforcement against illegal mining. States should also partner with private investors to develop mining infrastructure and establish mineral processing industries. Exporting raw minerals without local processing denies the nation enormous economic value. Financial institutions should provide accessible funding for genuine local mining operators to encourage indigenous participation in the industry. Above all, transparency and accountability must guide the management of mineral revenues so that the mistakes of the oil sector are not repeated. Nigeria has all it takes to become a global mining powerhouse. These resources are available, the market exists, and the opportunities are enormous. What remains is the political will and collective commitment to harness these resources for economic growth, industrial development, and national prosperity. Our sincere apologies. That commentary was on solid minerals development, a pathway to economic self-reliance for Nigeria, and was written by Ogochukwu Okonkwo, presented by Harriet Adams.
1: Next is CyberScope, bringing you the top trend shaping conversations across Nigeria's social media space. The federal government's announcement of compulsory drug testing for secondary school students has sparked heated reactions across social media, with many Nigerians expressing strong opinions on both sides of the debate. Supporters of the policy describe it as a proactive measure that could help identify substance abuse early among teenagers and prevent

0: programs, the initiative could strengthen discipline and improve safety within schools. However, critics have raised concerns about privacy, possible stigma, and the psychological impact the policy would have on students. Some users argue that compulsory testing may create fear and mistrust between students and school authorities, potentially affecting students' confidence and mental well-being. Others have also questioned whether schools are adequately equipped to manage positive cases through proper support systems rather than punitive measures. Meanwhile, many social media users are calling for a more balanced approach, urging the government to focus not only on testing, but also on education, awareness campaigns, and family involvement. Several users believe that addressing the root causes of drug abuse, including peer pressure, unemployment, and lack of guidance, may prove more effective in the long run. Now, remember, there was a time when people said should be included in the curriculum.
1: In the curriculum.
0: So let's, I think that would be more useful, you know,
1: absolutely,
0: to the education sector. Mm.
1: In another trend in development, social media has been buzzing following reports of a shooting incident at the University of Benin, Uniben, with users sharing videos, eyewitness accounts, and conflicting narratives online. Many posts described panic around the campus area after reports of gunfire near the school gate, although official confirmation remains limited. The incident has heightened concerns about insecurity in tertiary institutions, with users questioning how armed individuals could operate near a university environment. Students, parents, and alumni are calling for stronger security measures and a quicker response from authorities to prevent similar incidents. At the same time, misinformation continues to spread online, with several unverified versions of the incident circulating across different platforms. While some users have linked the shooting to cult-related violence, others are urging caution and calling for verified statements from security agencies and the university management as investigations continue.
0: Anybody that wants to do fact-checking, come and meet me. I'm a trainer now.
1: Okay. I understand you went for the training.
0: For verified claim.
1: You have done
0: but
1: well.
0: Most importantly, schools should be properly guarded. You know, it's important.
1: It's important. Mm. And that's it for CyberScope today, as compiled by Machiada Yuguda. Keep the conversation going and connect with us at Radio Nigeria using hashtag CyberScope.
0: News of our headlines, a daily trust. Is Tinubu changing security architecture? That's a big question. That's the Abana headline. 16-year-old Daniela Uwili emerges 2026 UTME highest scorer. Another judge orders arrest of ex-minister Salim Maman. 500 naira pepper tomatoes disappear from markets as prices skyrocket. Well, those are some. Okay, let's see this. Ex-Jigawa rep dies in bandits' den. Colleague freed after 50 million naira ransom. That's pathetic. 11th Senate, why Uzodinma is throwing his heart into the ring. It is on page 4 of the Daily Trust.
1: Moving on to the Daily Sun now, we have these headlines. The Saddam plate is this one. FGOK's 150 minimum admission score for varsities, nursing colleges. You can check out the details on pages 6 and 26 of the Daily Sun. And the big headline here, rules for 11th Assembly. Senate sets 14-day deadline for senators elect to be sworn in to declare seats vacant thereafter. Check it out on page 6. Suspected counties killed Uniben student, 9 others injured 3 in Edo, Benue. Page 4 of the Daily Sun will give you the full story.
0: All right, this day, let's see. Trump, Iran ceasefire on life support. Peace document, piece of garbage. Presidency, Tinubu to spearhead Africa's economic transformation talks in Kenya, with a rider advancing Nigeria's economic reform agenda also on the count. Those are some headlines on the front page of this day newspaper.
1: We'll move on to the leadership newspaper, and the big headline is, I will gladly serve as Obi's running mate, says Kwankwaso. Check out the details on page 4 of the leadership. Maybe above the name place, we have IMEC to deploy 1.4 core members for 2027 pools. I think we had that in the
0: news. That's our headline, yeah.
1: Earlier on. Mm-hmm. Bandits kill 30 travelers in Zamfara Highway ambush. Check it out on page 15 I think that does it for the leadership newspaper.
2: Thank you. Well, you have more in your hand.
1: Okay, FG, that's the moment of the punch. 2027 presidency, Atiku's Northern Ticket campaign faces resistance. Check it out on page 2. The banner headline, FG, World Bank and talks over second largest $1.25 billion loan. You can read it up on page 2 of the Punch newspaper. Oil hits $104 as U.S. Iran peace deal fails. Check it up on page 37. Rivers Assembly, Fubara loyalists reject APC screening report. Page 14 of the Punch newspaper will give you the details. Why are you smiling? I didn't look at you. I was talking about the governor of River State, not you, Fubara.
3: All right, weather report. Sunny skies with few patches of clouds are anticipated over the entire northern region, with prospects of isolated thunderstorms accompanied by light.
1: Of River State, not you, Fubara.
3: All right, weather report. Sunny skies with few patches of clouds are anticipated over the entire northern region, with prospects of isolated thunderstorms accompanied by light to moderate rain in the parts of southern Kaduna and Taraba State during the afternoon and evening hours. Sunny skies with few patches of clouds are anticipated over the entire north central region, with prospects of isolated thunderstorms accompanied by light to moderate winds over parts of Benue Plateau and Federal Capital Territory during the evening hours. Cloudy atmosphere with intervals of sunshine is expected by the southern region in the morning hours.

0: urban states. That's our report.
1: With that, with our report, we wrap up Metro News for this Tuesday morning. But before we leave you, another look at the top stories. The Independent National Electoral Commission, INEC, says it will mobilize 1.4 million youth corps members for the 2027 general election. The Federal High Court in Abuja has fixed hearing date in suit seeking to stop Goodluck Jonathan from 2027 race. The West African Examinations Council, WAEC, has synergized with security operatives to ensure maximum security at its examination centers across the country. We also reported that the Nigerian Medical Association, Anambra State Branch, has suspended its planned industrial action following the successful rescue of its kidnapped member.
0: That's the news. Edited by Brian Schreiber and the production team. I'm Fumara Pepu. Many thanks for listening.
1: And I am Mariam Okesanjo. Thank you for being there.
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4: 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And of course, I welcome you back to AM Lagos Live now. We're about to serve you breakfast hot, fresh and spicy. This beautiful Tuesday morning is the 12th day of the 5th month of the year 2026. Welcome you back. And of course, right here, right now, to the city of Lagos. My name is Pretty Adegoke. Josephine Oshogomo is with me. Together, we'll say good morning and welcome to a breakfast with a dear friend this morning. About to serve it to you hot, fresh and spicy. Time check is 8 a.m. in Lagos. Good morning.
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0: Yeah, that's what happens most times. Sometimes you feel the lion. The fight is over. Of course, you think the fight is over, but when you turn again, you see more fighting. As a Nigerian, I can relate to this one for sure. Because every time you think the fight is over, you see different fighting coming on. I'm not talking about physical fight as in fighting boxing or wrestling. I'm talking about the struggles of life. Bills to pay. You settle this bill, another bill is coming. Bill everywhere. It's not easy. But we'll keep hoping on God to help us go through situation. You think you fought yesterday? Yesterday has rested. And you have a better day today in terms of less struggles. But who said? The next thing you see, more struggles coming again, especially with the economy of Nigeria. Nothing smiles anymore nowadays. It's just all about a crazy situation everywhere. Every day you wake up, you're thinking, the war in Iran should just go down now. And should just be suspended, should just end. And so that the wahala that the war has brought to the entire nation of the world, entire different countries of the world, in terms of the economy, would subside. But who said? Every day you wake up, you hear Iran and the U.S. playing games like they are playing Ludo and a draught. God have mercy. It is well. Right about now, fuel price going up again. Who do we call on for all of these things? God have mercy. Hey, I'm Lagos, live in Lagos, Metro 97.7 FM. My name is Fritti. You call me the finest. All right, sports come through at 8:30. And of course, 9 o'clock, we're looking at the impact of religion on the choice of our leaders. Does he have anything to do? I mean, are we supposed to be considering religion before we choose leadership? When a Muslim does it, should it be a rotational thing that a Christian is next? Or what should we be looking at? They say for peace to reign, we must do it like that. But do we still have the peace? We'll talk about that at 9 o'clock. 9 o'clock can make a point. Not now. Make a point is at 9. Thank you. Let me go to the commercial department now. Let me pay some bills. At the other side, we come back here and tell you more right here. We're just getting started this beautiful May 12th. 2026. Keep it locked on movie. Don't touch it.
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4: 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If you want to pay school fees without headache, or you are in debt, if you are a professional, you are a doctor, lawyer, a bank worker, a junior, professor, teacher, or even if you are a civil servant, whatever your status or qualification may be in the society, the consultant of the Vision Business Hub, are here to teach and mentor you for the next 12 months. We are going to see you through until you achieve financial success and create wealth for yourself and your family. Even if you are a retiree, a club member, aged or young, this initiative is for you. If you don't like your bank account, just pick your phone now and send your full name to the number I'm going to call. But because we cannot work with everybody at a time, we are going to give the first 30 people that will send their full name our free mentorship and training opportunity for the next 12 months. I repeat, we are going to give the first 30 people that will send their full name our free mentorship and training opportunity for the next 12 months, while others will have to pay. For you to enjoy the free mentorship, send your full name to this number now, 0803-849-1779. Again, 0803-849-1779. I repeat, 0803-849-1779. Do you realize that most people fail because they don't have a mentor? Which one is better for you, to give you fish or to teach you how to fish? I'm sure you prefer us to teach you how to fish so that you can have the large ocean for yourself. Some people are already calling. Please don't call. Don't call. Just send your full name as text message to that number and be part of the first 30 people to enjoy our free partnership development assistance program. Thank you. God bless.
3: All right. Thank you so much, Ms. Ruth. We enjoyed that. Please send your full name to that number, 0803-849-1779. 0803-849-1779. Thank you.

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3: 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So goes a popular saying, just as it is with wine, the older it gets, the sweeter it becomes. 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
5: See, he get one tank and we just fall now. Fall, call the horse. The horse. What's it? For Joshua, for Joshua.
6: Oh boy, bring four, come on, bring four. Baby, go pack four. Oh, yeah, make me they go.
5: Ah, madam, calm down. Where you they go? 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Ah, what if as you they pack them like this, the four just explode. Wow.
6: Ah, no, true. Again, I don't go again.
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0: Bring it on, yeah. Don't let anything stop your shine. Yes, as long as you're pushing, you keep pushing. And as I said when I started this morning, the major thing is you do not stay static in one place. Keep moving if you cannot run. If you cannot fly, run. If you cannot run, then you walk. If you can't walk, crawl. Make sure you do not stay in one place. That's the major thing. Don't be like one team that failed to qualify for the World Cup when others are celebrating now. You sit at home. You don't even have life to watch it. You don't like to watch the World Cup.
1: No, we are planning for Unity Cup.
0: Okay, now, the one will not give
1: you. We are planning for Unity.
0: What are you unifying?
1: I want to go and unify the world. Since the World Cup is going on.
0: Which world are you unifying?
1: The world. We want to unite Iran and everybody.
0: You have not united yourself. It's the world you want to unite. The Godfather, Patrick Ibe. What are you guys uniting according to Arinze?
2: The man that answers preaching.
0: Yeah, that's not what I ask you.
2: I think preaching are for women now. Preaching things, preaching ladies, preaching women.
0: Yeah, huh? I don't understand what you are talking about.
2: Anyway,
0: Arinze.
2: Okay,
0: happy seeing you. It's good to see you, man. Arinze, they started dropping the World Cup list. I was checking Bosnia yesterday and I was nodding my head for Nigeria. I said, Chai, see Edin Dzeko, 40-year-old.
1: No, it means there's still hope for the likes of Victor Osimhen, and there's still hope to go to the World Cup when they are 40.
0: I don't know.
1: Edin Dzeko is 40. Ronaldo is 40.
0: There are white people.
1: There's
0: 40 black
1: something.
0: Mm.
1: So
0: the only black man that has been able to do was Roger Miller. How many white black men have done it?
1: Osimhen can start it.
2: You're talking of those ones. They have seen it all. Mm-hmm. You're talking about young player that will see me.
0: This could have been who are missing the World Cup.
2: This could be the best test for them.
1: You should not worry.
0: Anyway,
1: he can go there with walking stick.
0: To do what?
1: He can go to the World Cup with walking stick.
0: To do what now?
1: To play, man.
0: To play with walking stick.
1: Yes, man.
2: I think this guy is from another planet.
0: No, I think he has
2: from another planet.
0: What did he take this morning?
1: I think the Unity PM. All right, once again, we start up this morning with athletics because the National Sports Commission, NSC, has expressed confidence in Team Nigeria ahead of the 2026 African Senior Athletics Championship set to hold in Accra, Ghana from May 12 to 17. A 41-member Nigerian contingent has already arrived in Accra ahead of the opening ceremony for the 6-day Continental Championship. Speaking ahead of the competition, the Director General of the National Sports Commission, Honorable Bukola Olabade, charged the athletes to compete with discipline, patriotism, and confidence as they represent the nation on the continental stage. Olabade said Nigerian athletes have continued to demonstrate impressive growth and consistency in both African and international competitions, expressing optimism that the team would once again make the country proud in Ghana. He added that the championship provided another platform for Nigeria to showcase its growing pool of talent with a blend of experience and international stars and emerging young athletes included in the squad. Team Nigeria's delegation is made up of 17 male and 24 female athletes who will compete in 26 track and field events as the country aims to sustain its strong rise in African athletics. Leading the Nigerian team is world record holder Toby Amuson, alongside a mix of home-based and foreign-based athletes who have already settled in Accra ahead of the championship. The Athletics Federation of Nigeria, AFN, had earlier confirmed that its president, Tonobo Kokowa, is head of the Nigerian delegation. And then I'm still on athletics. The Confederation of African Athletics, CAA, has officially unveiled the host nation for its upcoming Continental Championship. According to the announcement, Botswana will stage the 2028 African Senior Athletics Championship, while Mauritius has been awarded the hosting right for the 2030 edition of the competition. In the youth category, Algeria will host the 2027 African Under 18 and Under 20 Championship, which will bring together some of the continent's brightest young talents. The championship are expected to attract top athletes from across Africa as the continent continues preparations for future global events, including the Olympic Games and the World Championships. The CAA noted that the selection of the host nations reflect Africa's growing commitment to developing athletes, infrastructure, and expanding opportunities for athletes at both senior and junior levels.
2: Okay, following the need for Nigeria to present a good and formidable score for the forthcoming African Archery Championship that is going to hold in Oran, Algeria, the Nigerian Archery Federation has set up a marketing committee, you know, 7-man marketing committee, so to say, to jog and organize some sponsorship for the championship. Nigeria want to feed a complete squad, and what the federation is passing through now show that they don't have the finance to actually show that, and that's why they set up that committee so that they can raise funds to actually make sure that Nigeria go to the championship in good style. Committee is headed by the vice president of Nigeria Athletics Federation, Ambassador Augustine Chibolu, and his other members of the committee include Mr. Olatayo Oladapo. We also have Hawa Pinda, Mr. Abdul Basset Sani, Abdul Jala Muhammad, Ms. Chidima Blessing Chukwu, and Mr. Emmanuel Oyeleke, who is going to serve as the secretary of that committee. Away from that, also inform you that Team Nigeria Aquatic Squad to the job concluded the 17th Africa Aquatic Championship in Oran, Algeria, that was held from 5th to 10th of this particular month, returned to the country yesterday, that being Monday, 11 May 2026, with 3 bronze medals. Though Nigeria's podium finish was not impressive, according to people, because there's no gold or silver medal, but Nigeria, you know, performed better than what she did at the last edition that was held in Egypt by winning 3 bronze medals. Though Egypt's championship was only 1 silver, but then they felt that three bronze is better than 1 silver. But I'm proving them wrong to tell them that only 1 bronze is better than 20 silver. I mean, only 1 silver is better than 20 bronze medals in any championship. And apart from all that, let's congratulate Nigeria, because Nigeria was awarded a medal and a plaque as the fast growing swimming country in the whole world. And that is a plus for Nigerian swimming. I don't know your thought on that.
3: We are fast growing, and we are just coming back home with how many medals? Bronze medals. And then we are happy. Bro, the way they rank it, if you win 800 bronze medals, and then somebody who wins 1 silver medal, that person is ahead of you in the table of in the rankings. So why are we celebrating bronze medal? And then the actually federation saying the paucity of funds. There is something Honorable Olabade said about them sponsoring. He said the commission is committed to providing the support and enabling environment needed for sports federations to succeed. So why is the actually federation sourcing for funds for a major championship? What is the what is the funding for them? What is the budget meant for them? Where is it?
2: You don't understand how this thing works.
3: let us understand now.
2: That are there, the former DG of the National Sports Commission and the former Minister of Youth and Sports, my old friend Dr. Amos Adamu, he said approval is different from
3: pay.
2: What you are seeing on paper is not as it is. You go to a Lakwadi office, you will not tire. You go there 100 times, they check the band is busy. Even the mind not on seat. And you be there going, the championship is already going. You keep on knocking at a Lakwadi's office and the championship is over. So why can't you find a way to ensure that
3: you go first? When you come back, it's not the English. All right, we talk about basketball, because Shai Gregorius-Emma Alexander delivered them 35 points as the Oklahoma City Thunder completed the second round playoff sweep of the Los Angeles Lakers with a hard-fought 115-110 victory in Game 4 last night over there, but early this morning. And then Chen Homet produced a decisive moment with a tie-breaking dunk with 32.8 seconds remaining, while Ajay Mitchell added 28 points, including 10 in the final quarter, as the Thunder improved them to a perfect 8-0 in the playoffs. LeBron James recorded 24 points and 14 rebounds for the Lakers, but missed a potential potential go-ahead bank shot in the closing moments. Meanwhile, Donovan Mitchell produced a sensational display for the Cleveland Cavaliers, scoring 43 points in a 112-103 win over the Detroit Pistons to level their Eastern Conference semifinal series at 2-2. Mitchell scored 39 points in the second half alone, matching NBA playoff record set by Sleepy Floyd in 1987. The Cavaliers will now host Game 5 on Wednesday night at the Little Caesars Arena. And then over to football. Talk about Finidi George. Finidi George has turned his attention to winning the Nigerian Premier Football League NPFL title after guiding Rivers United to qualification for next season's CAF Champions League. Rivers United secured their continental ticket on Sunday after a dramatic 3-2 victory over Wiki Torres
4: in an NPFL encounter in Bochi. The Port Harcourt side remained firmly in the title race, sitting just 1 point behind leaders Rangers International heading into the final game of the season. Rangers maintained top spot after edging Bendel Insurance FC 2-1 in Enugu, setting up a dramatic final day in the title race. Rangers will face Ikorodu City FC, while Rivers United will host Katsina United. Finidi described Rivers United's qualification for Champions League in the consecutive season as a major achievement, noting that many clubs compete for continental sports but fail to secure them. He also commended his players for their effort and commitment throughout the campaign. And Finidi praised the resilience and fighting spirit of his team after coming from behind twice to defeat Wicked Tories away from home. Now, having guided Enyimba to their ninth league title in 2023, Finidi is now chasing his first trophy with Rivers United since taking charge of the 2022 champions in the summer of 2024. And sitting in the NPFL, former Super Eagles captain Ahmed Musa has expressed confidence that Kano Pillars will retain their Nigerian Premier Football League status despite the challenging campaign. The four-time NPFL champions boosted their survival hopes with a hard-fought 1-0 victory over Plateau United at the Sani Abacha Stadium on Sunday. The result lifted Kano Pillars to 10th position on the log after 48 points, 37 matches played. So with the way things are looking, I think they are going to survive. And then Kano Pillars manager also stressed that the players will continue fighting until the last game of the campaign as they aim to secure safety. And then there's this story about Pretty, the suspension of Makabo of and then better logic of Abia Warriors, citing insubordination, now they've not had the kind of season they had last time, but I mean where they are placed in the table, the issues coming out now is not good for the team, because I think planning for the next season should start now among the management and the coaching team.
5: Abia Warriors, they've not really done bad this season. They went to the continent last season. This season actually.
4: Yeah, this season.
5: First time ever. So what they should have done is how to consolidate and do better.
4: Yes.
5: So losing towards the end of the season is not a failure.
4: It's not at all.
5: Losing to Queen Khalifa, because I mean that beating.
4: Yeah, and the Queen Khalifa has been resurgent.
5: Yes, now. Queen Khalifa six matches.
4: I'm not winning away. So it's not like a.
5: Uzo has continued to tell us they will not relegate.
4: Yeah,
5: and he's been living up to expectation. So you cannot blame all of those on Abia Warriors, because football is about you win some, you lose some. Whatever that started working against them after that continental ouster is what they should have started working on, and how to better the lot of the team, because the team is not really a bad team.
4: Not a bad team.
5: What they did last season into this new season should have been something to compliment and work towards. So not fighting an infight. Don't be like Enyimba.
4: You understand the game.
5: Those ones have issues. Yeah, I don't know where they will solve their issue.
2: The management is supposed to know better. Instead of allowing any brouhaha at this point in time for the league, is uncalled for.
4: It's uncalled.
2: And that means they are cajoling their chances of picking an advanced movement.
4: Yes.
2: Okay, let's leave that one and go to the Nigerian National League. That's NNL that just ended at the weekend at the Lemo Stadium in Ogun State. They informed me that the senior special assistant to the president, Bola Ahmed Tinubu, I'm talking of Prince Adeyinka Adebayo Anthony, that is popularly known as Triple A's, has actually congratulated the management of the team for giving him a merit award that was bestowed on him at the last day of the championship at the stadium there. Adeyinka said the management of the team has a foresight for giving him that merit award, and he prayed that they should continue to strive in the way they are doing now to ensure that Nigerian football gets it better. He gave special thanks to the president, Bola Ahmed Tinubu, who appointed him as a special assistant to him because he knows that he's up and doing a father football management in the country. Also given an award on the same night is Remo Stars man that you are calling on, I think Kule Sharami, who was also given an award for helping football and other sports grow in the country. The award was given to him also that same day, and he said he really cherished it a lot.
4: All right, and then quickly tell you that Ousmane Dembele was Monday night named Player of the Year in Ligue 1, and after leading his team, they are on the verge of winning the title, because a win against Lens, or even a draw against Lens on Wednesday, will ultimately hand them the title, and they are preparing for the final of the UEFA Champions League against Arsenal. And other winners of the night, youngster of the year went to Desire Dune of PSG, while coach of the year went to Perisic of Lens, as well as while the goalkeeper of Lens, I'm talking about Robin Reza, also won the goalkeeper of the year. And then Martin Tells endured a mixed night at Tottenham Hotspur. We are held to a 1-0 draw at home by Leeds United. Now they are 2 points ahead of West Ham United going into the last two matches of the season in the English Premier League. And then as some teams continue to name their squad for the UEFA, the FIFA World Cup, FIFA has announced an 11-man technical study group for the 2026 FIFA World Cup, with several former players, coaches selected to analyze matches and determine the winners of the tournament's major individual awards. There are lots of names seems to be there. While Pascal Zubiluba will be the the study group. Former Manchester City defender Pablo Zabaleta is there. Jurgen Klinsmann, former ex-German striker, is there. We also have Michael O'Neill, Ghana coach, former Ghana coach Otto.

0: But that's where we're taking, yeah, that's where we're taking our focus from this morning on Mega Point. This beautiful morning. Keep it locked right here. Don't touch it. Don't move it. It is AM Lagos, live in Lagos, the nature's finest in the building.
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0: There we go this morning again. 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Yeah, get it correctly. 9 a.m. is the time. Thank you so much for joining us again this morning. This morning, as I said earlier, we're actually not going to your state per se, but that's where we are taking our inspiration, let me call it that way, from this morning, because this happening is something that is actually taking its root from your state. But I want to bring it onto the national level this morning on Make a Point, because the political atmosphere in the state of Oyo, your state politics is a crazy one and it's always a very peculiar one. So is it enough right there? I mean, so many things rearing the heads. I won't say ugly heads, rearing heads, ahead of the primaries and elections, different parties in the state. Now, recently the governor, Shehu Makinde, stated that his administration intends to hand over the power to a credible successor, no matter what religion the person belongs to. Yes, what matters in his heart is he wants to hand over to someone that will continue his good works. Because he doesn't really want to talk about religion in this instance. In fact, he said that those who are thinking about religion, they should forget about it. That he's thinking of handing over to someone that can continue his good works. Now, however, the statement is actually sparking reactions now from the Islamic Coordination Council, they call it ICC, which disagreed with the remark and insisted that it is the turn of Muslims to produce the next governor of the state. Yes, the council referenced the 2019 political transition, recalling that a former chairman of the Christian Association of Nigeria in the state publicly declared then that it was the turn of Christians to govern after the administration of former governor Abiola Ajimobi, may so rest in peace. According to the group, this suggests that religion has long influence, yes, a long influence of political leadership and appointments in the state, that there is no how to wave political influence in the political leadership and appointments in the state. And the same thing always play out in even at the national level, not just for your state. You remember, going to the 2023 election, the Muslim ticket of Bola Tinubu and Shetima, plenty of people rose against it. In fact, there were even anger vote. There's something they call anger voting in that election, that people say, okay, we will not vote you because you are doing Muslim. Of course, you saw how the election went and all of that. So today on Make a Point, we want to actually look into this thing. Want to ask you, why choosing leaders in our country, should we be considering the religious leanings of the people that we want to appoint or vote into power? I mean, what qualities should we be? Some people will tell you, instead of looking, thinking of religion and all of that, why don't you start looking at the capacity of the person? That religion has taken us this far. That is where we are today. The majority of the leaders today believe that, okay, God is merciful and nothing will happen to them. They give them Bible, they give them Quran, they swear, and they treat us badly. For 4 years, for 8 years, anyhow, they will do. The religion has even taken us where we are now. That's why we are where we are today. We should jettison religion. Let's look at capacity. Let's look at the ability of the person to deliver, to take us to a greater height. Let's take it to the fact that, look, religion should throw it away in choosing leadership in this country. Why some people believe that, look, we can't rule it out. We can't rule it out. Religion has always been part of us. It has always been what some of the things that determine leadership in Nigeria. We should continue and it cannot leave us. So I'm asking this morning, what's your take? What's your take? Shouldn't religion be thrown into the maybe jettison while we look at competence and credibility, vision and performance to take priority instead of religion? What's your take this morning? 0700-7000-977. 0700-7000-977. 0916-257-1214. Let's go this morning. Good morning.
1: Good morning, sir.
0: Good morning to you, brother.
1: Professor Koboko, you should go from other farm.
0: Yes, sir.
1: religion bigotries and religion influence and religion dichotomy have pushed Nigeria into Bermuda Triangle. Muslim left the ticket of Tinubu have already scattered it. Sir, if it's in the constitution that a president must be a Christian and a vice Muslim, like Jonathan and the assembly is in the constitution. No, one. But I want to tell you, so this religion, what they bring into politics, our policy, is not helping us. It's supposed to be by marriage. It's supposed to be by articulating and governing well. Actually, America. America doesn't do anything, Muslim and Christian, before you enter, become the president. Are you hearing me? But the Tinubu have scattered it by doing Muslim education. So let them, let them Israelization it. Let's get it, and let's extinguish the religion for our matter. It's not for Allah. Thank you very much.
0: All right, thank you. Thank you. All right, 0700-7000-977-0916-257-1214. The place of religion in choosing our leaders in Nigeria. What is your take this morning? Some people are saying religion has led us where we shouldn't be. Let's jettison it and look through competence, capacity, and of course, how the person can deliver. What's your take this morning? Hello.
2: Hello, good morning, sir.
0: Good morning, sir.
2: Thank you very much. This is Mr. Yanacho.
0: God bless
2: I'm
0: you.
2: I'm calling from Edo. Issue of religion in politics has become overreaching in our present political dispensation. I don't know why they threw it off so loudly, is it that it become a determinant factor on issues that borders on humanity, on life of people. I don't know the role religion will play. Religion to me is a personal thing. It's about your relationship with your God. Every other thing is about fellowship. Fellowship is the gathering together of fellow believers or whatever you believe, the fraternity, the fellowship together. That is the gathering. That is what we call church, the gathering of the saints, and nothing more. I don't know the correlationship between politics and religion. This was not so in the Second Republic. At least I'm aware of that. First Republic, I don't know much about it. The Second Republic, as a student, I followed up. We are talking then of competencies. But today, you see pastors anointing somebody. It is imams, illiterate imams, that are deciding who will be president, who will be who. And the way our politicians pay homages to them is very disturbing. As if we tell them they cannot perform. I don't know. These are the part of the root causes of our problem. Because we are shifting attention to where nothing matters. I think we need a paradigm shift out of that menace. Because it has affected our psyche, our mentality. That is why today, as far as political leaders keep on cooperating with the religious leaders, they think that they're okay. Because in their church, in our churches, your pastor, your priest can tell you, say, vote for this. They understand. Instead of the politicians performing, they will now go through the back door to the religious leader to make appeal on their behalf. Imagine a religious leader making appeal to the followers. You have to obey my command. As far as I'm your spiritual father, this is the person to vote. And the man telling you this has been settled. He has collected his share. He's not doing it for fun. He's not doing it for free. Please, that is not what we need in governance. We need people with character. We need people with competence. We need people with ability to deliver. We need people with knowledge. These are things that move a country forward. Religion can play a role from the background. We need to support them with prayer. That is the best we can do. But to be at the forefront, they become the anointing. This is not a theocracy. Yes, we are somewhere anointed David. This is not it. We are talking about democracy. It's different from theocracy. We have to look at the competence of the competitors. Who is offering himself to serve us? Have you been able to manage your family? Have you been able to manage any company? Have you been able to manage anything entrusted in your care very well before? You can come now and say you want to manage all of us. These are the critical questions that we need to ask to beg them. And when they give us reasonable answers, we can then be rest assured, say, yes, the person going in there is going on our mandate, is going to serve us. But anything less than that is affecting us negatively. Thank you very much.
0: Thank you so much, Mr. Hannah Chog, this beautiful morning again. Religion in religious consideration in choosing our leaders in Nigeria, where has he led us? I mean, what's your take concerning this? Some people are saying it has led us astray and is not leading us anywhere. We should jettison it and begin to look at competence, capacity, and ability to deliver. What's your take this morning? Do you think we can still move on with this kind of practice? Are we jettisoning it, as some people are saying? Good morning. Hello. Hello, you are there. I can't hear you. Good morning. Please do call back. I couldn't hear anything there. 0700-7000-977. Hello. Hello. Okay. 0700-7000-977 and 0916-257-1214. Hello, good morning. Hello. Okay, yeah, we're looking at religion this morning, and of course, Oyo State is where I'm taking the, we're not really focusing on Oyo State, but that's where he's giving us the lead this morning. As the governor is saying, look, forget about religion. Whoever I'm handing over to must be someone that would deliver, continue from where I stop, and he doesn't have to be a Muslim. So people have, some Muslims in the state have started to complain that, hey, this man, after Ajimobi has ruled for 8 years, Muslim, you took over a Christian, you ruled for 8 years. So the person that should take over from you should be a Muslim, not another Christian. But the man has been, his body language is like he doesn't even want a handover to a Muslim. In fact, the person he has anointed now is not even a Muslim. So that is the issue. So, hello, good morning. Hello. Something is wrong with that particular line. You keep calling and I can't hear anything. So I think you need to try the 0916-257-1214. 0916-257-1214. Hello. Hello, good morning. How about? Hello. Okay. All right. 0700-7000. 0916-257-1214. All right. So as I was saying, the man has he's made good his threat that look, I'm not ready to hand over to a Muslim. I want to hand over to someone that can continue from where I stopped because the guy he announced last week to be his preferred candidate is a Christian. I'm talking about Shehi Makinde. Okay. Hello. Hello. Hello, good morning. Then something is definitely wrong right now. This is what we are talking about. Okay. All right. 0700-7000-977-0916-257-1214. And if you think that one, those ones are giving, because I don't know why I'm picking and I can't hear anything, you can also try 0901-133-9791. Let's use that as an alternative line. 0901-133-9791. 9791. Just in case you're trying those two, the irregular two lines, and they are not working. Let's see this. Hello? Something is wrong. Okay. 0901-133-9791 is the alternative line. You can try 0901-133-9791. Hello?
1: Hello.
0: Good morning.
1: Good morning.
0: Yes, sir.
1: Am I Oscar Pretty?
0: Yes, sir. Good morning to you.
1: Okay, Patrick is calling from Okota.
0: How is Okota this morning, Mr. Pat?
1: Well, Okota is cool and calm.
0: Thank God.
1: No emergency, no.
0: And we thank God for that.
1: So, religion has done us a lot of damage in this country. Look at what is happening in Oyo State. The Muslims. We didn't need to know about the Muslims. Sometime last year or year before last, when the report came out that this Scandinavian countries, Denmark, Netherlands, and Sweden, their prisons were becoming empty.
0: Yes.
1: The policemen go to the station to play drugs because
0: people
1: hardly come and report a crime. Is it not? When the government is doing well, has it got anything to do with religion? When the colonial masters were here, this country was running very well. It wasn't no attachment to religion. Go to church if you want to go to church. As I speak with you, for over 30 years, I've stopped going to church.
0: Wow.
1: Because this country was running very well. Before, this, when they handed over to our own people, we now started attaching religious sentiments to leadership. Religion has nothing to do with government or governance. Honestly speaking, as I speak with you now, I am not happy for all these things that you have brought this morning. Okay, you look at it now. You are saying that the governor has anointed somebody. Is he supposed to even anoint somebody? You know, to bring whom the people want. This is the person who wants to lead us. If he doesn't lead us well, then we put him out. Than anointing somebody. What do you need to anoint somebody for? And then why will the people not complain? We were not voted to choose the next leader. We were voted to serve and give way for another person to come and try his best. So I support those who say that the religion has separated us far more than uniting us. Today, I was telling somebody, okay, if you know that you are worshiping God, then it is on Sunday. Maybe it rains and you cannot go to church. Then enter the next month. Go there and pray. Because we are praying to one God. You don't have to be in a church because you are a Christian to pray to God. Pray anywhere where there is a worship center. Because those of us who are in traditional worship, that is what we do. If I'm in a Kurudu now, and I have we call it a sacrifice, which is the African way, and I needed to do anything spiritual, I don't go there and do it. The next person that is there, the priest that is there, do it for me, and I leave. So, this religion, look, priest.
0: Yes, sir.
1: If you make me the president today, the first thing I will address is the religion. You see, this Allah could buy the money. This house is coming next tomorrow. I will first of all close that one. Don't make noise.
0: Yeah,
1: go and worship your God quietly. Don't disturb anybody. So, and until we get such leaders that will come with open mind, not looking at religion and say, I want to do the right thing, whether God or no God. Until then,
0: thank you, Mr.
1: Promised.
0: Thank
1: now,
0: you, Mr.
1: We are in the middle of nowhere.
0: Thank you, Mr. Pat. God bless you. All right. Hello, good morning. Hello. Yeah, he made me laugh there. He said, Allah Akbar in the morning. You know, it's coming in the evening. I'll close them up. God have mercy. Okay. Hello. Hello, are you there? I can't hear you. Hello. Okay. You need to try to call back. Because, hello, good morning. Hello. Okay. Good morning.
3: Yeah, good morning, Pete.
0: Yeah, good morning, my brother.
3: This is Mark Odder from Kedja.
0: Good morning to you, Mark.
3: Yeah. Let me first of all appreciate you for most of the topics you introduced. They are political.
0: Thank you.
3: It gives us the opportunity to make and comment like that.
4: Thank you.
3: I pray that things will get better as we do this.
4: Amen.
3: Now, I don't think that religion should be something we consider if actually the leader, whether Muslim ticket or Christian ticket, if the leader will do well.
4: Mm.
3: Now, this Bola Ahmed Tinubu administration, Muslim ticket, if they have done well, you know that it would have been a good opportunity to silence those people that say Muslim ticket.
4: Mm.
3: Nobody will remember that. Everybody will be praising the administration for the work well done.
4: Mm.
3: But they've not done well. So it doesn't matter who comes in, the Muslim ticket that have been there, what do they do? So it's not supposed to come in. In a society that is well informed, we shouldn't. There won't be any need to be looking at all this religion or whatever. But in Nigeria, because of not even this religion, we talk of ethnic and all of that. If you don't even include some of this, there will be problem in the society. Because of our environment is very hostile. Talk outside the Yoruba. And that is the reason to me, some of what I've been saying, that there might be a need for maybe all these regional rule leaders to be there so that there will be at least everything will come. So that, to me, I don't think it to be a big deal. If we actually come together and elect good leaders, who have brain, who have the interest of the people, without considering whatever. In fact, this federal character, most I remember, he makes me vex. The professor was telling us one day, professor in his school, that in his school, in every federal school, you have to pick somebody from one region, even though the person is not one there. If the person chose medicine, they have to go there because of the one year federal character.
4: Mm.
3: There, we are not looking at merit, we are looking at federal year character. It's only supposed to be so. Let's talk about merit. So, whether the person is a Christian or Muslim, if the person has good report and has good character and good price and good administrator from what we know, let's vote the person in. I pray that Nigeria will grow to that extent. Last election, 2023, I appreciate with respect to whoever we care to analyze in the room. I appreciate Lagos. I don't want to say Yoruba.
4: Mm.
3: I appreciate the Lagosians in Yoruba. They didn't look at our man and whatever. They voted the person they wanted to vote for. And that's how it's supposed to be. Look at America. If the president comes in, he didn't do well. In the next election, they will change the political party. They'll vote for another person. The next election, they pick another. That's how it's supposed to be. Look at competency and qualification, not just, merit, not just because I'm my tribe or whatever. And that is why Nigeria will remain the way we are if we think, continue to think that way. Ethnic, religion, and all of that. Good morning.
4: Thank you, Mark. God bless you for your comments. Thank you. And thanks for the prayer as well. I received them. All right. 0700-7000-977. 0916-257-1214. Hello.
5: Hello, good morning.
4: Good morning, sir.
5: How are you?
4: I'm good.
5: My name is Jim Jordan.
4: All right, sir.
5: So the area you are pushing this morning is very interesting.
4: Thank you.
5: Because nobody will like to do away with his religion if he has been seriously belonging to any religion. And you know the war. The war in this world to do. Not only Middle East. Even in the market, in Islam's war. But some are secret. So what you're asking us this morning is very interesting because in the fact that you don't know Adolab was a Christian. I don't know. Christian. Christian Adolab was a Joseph. Before he came to meet me. everybody wants to argue on politics like that. So what I will say is that if you want to elect somebody, with unquestionable character. Because we know ourselves. Why should you know that I'm facing a camera and then you want to make public statements? So, please, I ask you to take it easy. You know what you are heading to. It's not politics that people are just, they just want to do what they like to please themselves. We know robbers in Nigeria. We know that, okay, this time now, America has given us all the names of terms of our problem in Nigeria. Did any action come out of it? Now, it's not somebody, another man talking in Nigeria. Somebody gave us a lift that shake us. This is the man sponsoring our problem. Eh? Then the government take care of them. Then we are treated like a fine baby. Someone took me a shake. So we are not serious. You can know that I'm a rubber man. And you will like me to come and see the way that we are departing because you know I'm enjoying. You want to enjoy. Whether that is right or wrong. So I wish people would think. And I have seen that all the decisions that we are applying have not been utilized. Because the decisions we have made us right. But today, everything has been turned to God. So God bless
4: Nigeria. Thank you, sir. Thank you. God bless you.
5: Yes.
4: 0700-7000-977-0916-257-1214. I can take just one more call before we wrap things up this morning. Of course, just one more call and we'll wrap things up this morning. Religion. Of course, in our political system, majority of the people believe this morning religion has not led us anywhere. We should start looking through on how we can do away with it from our political system. So, what's your own take? I can't even take any more calls. Sorry, time is up. Yes, tomorrow we'll continue. Of course, we'll go elsewhere tomorrow. You know how we do it every day, right? Thank you so much for being part of the Make a Point segment of the show this morning. Make a Point is about airing your views on national important issues. This morning, we visited religion and we used Oyo State as our case study where the governor, Oluwaseyi Abiodun Makinde, said he will not be bamboozled into handing over to a Muslim because he's a Christian that I've ruled for 8 years. And stakeholders, especially Muslims in the state, are beginning to attack him, saying, look, you're deviating from what was agreed upon before. Before Abiola Ajimobi before he came through as the governor, Abiola Ajimobi was the one that was there for 8 years. And they said Christians were yearning, of course, for the position that it was their turn. And now a Christian has been there for 8 years, so meaning a Muslim should go back there. But he said, no, it's about competence now, character, and of course, who can lead and, of course, continue his good works. It's not about the religion of the person. That's why I took from that place and brought it to the fore this morning. And we discussed it this morning. I mean, you all believe that religion has not led us anywhere. We should try to see how we can bring competence, capacity, and someone with good character to lead us, not his religion. Even if he's a Babalawo that will do it well, let him do it and let Nigeria be great. If he's a Muslim, I mean, Odia Mark says something there that if the Muslim ticket had performed very well to the satisfaction of Nigerians, Nigerians would still vote them in and without even having any hassle or talk. In fact, there are people that would have converted to Islam if they have done well. But what have we seen? 2027 on our minds. Thank you very much for being part of the Make a Point segment. It makes a return tomorrow, same time right here. My name is Pretty.
0: You call me the finest right here. Josephine Oshagwama is still with me together. We are riding you through till 10 a.m. this beautiful morning. See what religion has done. See what we've done. What have we done? I don't know. But here is a song by King Promise and Mr. Easy. And the title of this one is See What We Have Done. What have we done? Ask yourself. Good morning.

Beautiful song from Adekunle Gold, Nurse Alabere. Yes, I know you, for those who know what today is, you should know why I'm playing the song. It's about the nurses today. It's the birthday of Florence Nightingale. It's the memorial of Florence Nightingale again. Meaning when we're having such memorial, it's the day to talk about the nurses again. It's International Nurses Day. And of course, International Nurses Council of the International Council of Nurses, ICN, always see today as a very important day for them. And we also see it as one, because today is observed around the world as International Nurses Day, to mark the contributions that nurses make to society. Of course, the International Council of Nurses celebrated this day since 1965. Yes, so that's when they started celebrating this day, since 1965, to show you how important the day is to us all. In 1953, Dorothy Sutherland, an official with the U.S. Department of Health, Education and Welfare, proposed that President Dwight Eisenhower proclaim a Nurses' Day, but he did not approve it. He did not. But it was in January 1974, 12 May, that was chosen to celebrate the day, as it is the anniversary of the birth of Florence Nightingale, the father of modern nursing. You know, when you talk of modern day nursing, you can't talk about it without talking about Florence Nightingale. So each year, the ICN prepares and distributes the International Nurses Day kit. And the kit contains education and public information materials for use by nurses everywhere. And of course, as of 1998, 8 May was designated as annual National Student Nurses Day in the U.S. But internationally, it is 12th of May, International Nurses Day. So to all the nurses out there, we celebrate you today with... I say, may God continue to be with you. And my mind goes to the woman that didn't allow Patrick Sawyer to kill all of us when he came through with that deadly virus that time, COVID-19. Many of them like that always give us. I'm talking about Adedevo. He is a doctor, Adedevo. Because of people like this that give us strength. The nurses are courageous people, the way they do their work. Yeah, I love nurses. You know, when I see them in those, they are white gowns. I love them. I used to dream of dating a nurse back in the day. I'm telling you. Yeah. Nurses. So International Nurses Day, caring for others in today's world means more than treating illness. Yes, that's one thing you should know, is much more than treating an illness. It means showing compassion, patience, and dignity to people during some of the hardest moments of their lives. And nurses are often the first to respond, the last to leave, and the steady support patients and families rely on. These are nurses. In a fast-changing world filled with health challenges, stress, and uncertainty, caring for others also means listening, advocating, comforting, and giving hope. Now, despite their vital role, nurses also face many challenges, including long shift hours that can lead to physical and emotional exhaustion, shortage of staff, increasing workload and pressure. Of course, limited, all outdated working tools and medical equipment, exposure to diseases and health risk. These are some of the things they face, including emotional stress from caring for critically ill patients, workplace burnout and mental fatigue, inadequate pay and recognition in some regions. And also balancing personal life with demanding responsibilities. I mean, I can go on and on and on. Some of the things they also face as human. Of course, dedication continues to inspire communities worldwide, reminding us that caring for others is one of the most powerful acts of humanity.
So happy International Nurses Day to all of the beautiful nurses. We have some terrible ones among them as well. Those ones that will be using patients to play cards in a hospital, especially where you see pregnant, the way they do with all these pregnant women or women who are about to put to bed. What are some of the things they say to them? Oh, terrible. If you are one of those, you need to change your system. You need a change of heart. But I'm celebrating those who have been dedicating their time, their resources, their energy to the betterment of the society and other people around them. God bless all of the good nurses around us. Happy International Nurses Day to you. God save you. God keep you safe all the time. We can't pay you for all you do. Government can't even pay you for all you do. But God will pay you for all you do. It's not easy. So we say God bless all of the beautiful dedicated nurses out there. We celebrate you.

so good at what they do. My name is Ebenezer Oguntade, Nurse Oguntade. I am a registered nurse by the Nursing and Midwifery Council of Nigeria. I have over 11 years of clinical practices. It's our week internationally. And I want to say Happy Nurses Week to all the nurses all over the world.

Nurse Alaba there, celebrating all of the nurses in the world. So we celebrate all of them. God bless them. Happy International Nursing Day. Of course, it's an entire week to Happy International Nursing Week. But today is D-Day, being the birthday of Florence Nightingale, the woman who made nursing possible. Yeah, that's how it's been. So we celebrate all of the nurses out there. God bless you.

That's right. It's not about paparazzi level. Let's go on a Kawasaki level. And that's what we should be doing on a Kawasaki level, you know what I mean? Oh my word. That's what it is. Okay. Actually, moving towards the end of the show this morning. Thank you for being part of the show. Of course, I keeping the game tied with me this beautiful morning. It's been an awesome morning right here. 12th day in the 12th month. No, 12th day in the 5th month, sorry. Yeah, 12th day in the 5th month of the year. Yes, happens to be the 132nd day of the year.

Yeah, that's what it is. 132nd day of the year. And what that means is that we have 233 days at the end of the year. So whatever you see desire to achieve in the year 2026, you have 233 days to go. Yes, 233 days to go. So go grab it. Go get it. Don't let anything despair you. Don't let anything discourage you. Go for your goals and achieve your aims and, of course, your everything that you feel like you want to achieve. I pray for you. God will make everything happen for you. God will make it work for you. Whatever you desire, God will make it happen. That's my prayer for you. Yeah, beautiful day, 12th day of May. Florence Nightingale Day, International Nurses Day, and some people also popped out of the labor room on this day. So let me use the opportunity to celebrate my brother. Yes, my brother, my own blood brother. Yes, Abdulmumin Yinka Bakari. Bam is real. That's what we call him, Bam. Today's his birthday. Happy birthday, Bam, my brother. God bless you. Wishing you long life in good health and prosperity. I wish you Allah's blessings. Of course, you know, it's none of Allah's blessings we can deny. So we always appreciate Allah for everything. And I wish you more of such blessings, Bam. God bless your new age. Celebration will never cease in your life. Of course, continue to enjoy Allah's blessings, grace, and mercy. Congratulations, Bam. Abdulmumin Adeyinka Bakari. God bless your new age. More money in your pocket, brother. More money in your Aza. That's my wish for you. Congratulations, Bam. And also congratulations to my friend and colleague, Chine Iwoha. Today is our birthday as well. And of course, for every other person celebrating today, happy, happy birthday to you. God bless your new age. Let me be leaving now so I can be back on the drive time much later in the day. Big up to Francis Ifua. He's going to be with you at 1 on Building Hope. And of course, don't forget as well, so many other beautiful things coming your way. Beguna comes through at 10. The MTN segment is coming through at 10:30 with the one that claims he doesn't have a portfolio, but is enjoying shining every day. No portfolio, but he's shining up and down. Okay. I know portfolio is shining like this. So if he has portfolio, I wonder how he will be. Okay. Confila La comes through in a bit with Beguna. The news comes through in a bit as well. Big ups to my producer for this morning, Josephine Oshuegwemo. My name is Pretty Adegoke. You call me the finest, the nature's finest. Of course, I'll see you on the Drive Time show much later in the day. I'm still in the building, not going anywhere. You know, is the studio good, right? That's why he's always right here. Thank you so, so much. I'll be with you on the next one. Keep your head up. Be good to someone today. Don't hurt nobody. Don't forget, if you cannot help people, leave them alone with their problem. Don't add to the problem they have already, because this period is a tough one for everyone. Alright? So leave people alone. Don't add to problems they already have. God bless you. God bless your day. Enjoy a beautiful Tuesday filled with blessing and love. I'm out of here. I'll see you on the next one. Good morning. Up next is the news.

0: where you been?
1: 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What's going on? This is Neo, a.k.a. The Gentleman.
0: That's right.
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0: 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About you and they told me things. Yo, what's up, y'all? 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
2: Thank you very much for being with us. Here's Newsbeat on the hour of 10. The Lagos State Security Trust Fund, LSSTF, has donated bulletproof vests and ballistic helmets to the Nigerian Army, Navy and Air Force in Lagos to strengthen security operations across the state. LSSTF's Executive Secretary and Chief Executive Officer, Dr. Ayodele Ogunso, presented 50 bulletproof vests and 50 ballistic helmets each to 9 Brigade Nigerian Army, Nigerian Navy Ship NNS Beecroft, and the Nigerian Air Force's 651B Services Group BSG during a meeting at the fund's headquarters in Alausa. The equipment were received by the commandants of the unit, Brigadier General Ayokunle Owolabi, Commodore Aiwoyo Adams Aliyu, and Air Commodore Mohammed Imam. Speaking during the presentation, Ogunso acknowledged the roles the military plays in safeguarding the country, saying they are the people who keep the nation safe. He commended the armed forces for their contributions to peace and security in Lagos and across the country. Operatives of the Nigerian Security and Civil Defense Corps, NSCDC, Lagos Command, have dismantled an illegal immigrant camp in Badagry linked to transactional fraud, human trafficking, unlawful detention, and internet-based criminal activities. The commandant of NSCDC Command in Lagos, Mr. Adedotun Keshinro, while parading the suspect and victims at the Badagry Divisional Office, the raid followed a report by a victim of the syndicate. Keshinro explained that the operation was launched after a victim, Mr. Atoka Iderim, a 28-year-old nurse from the Central African Republic, reported to the Badagry Division that he had been deceived and trafficked into Nigeria through false promises of employment opportunities. Items recovered from the camp included an HP laptop, mobile phones, files, Kinect-branded documents, leather bags, and pharmaceutical products allegedly used within the facility. Keshinro noted that the suspect and rescued victims had been transferred to the Nigerian Immigration Service Lagos State Command for further investigation and legal action. He added that the command reaffirmed its commitment to strengthening interagency collaboration and dismantling criminal networks threatening Nigeria's security and economic stability. President Bola Tinubu, represented by Vice President Kashim Shettima, led a delegation of political leaders, traditional rulers, and other dignitaries to Akure, the Ondo State capital, for the centenary birthday anniversary of Afenifai leader Chief Reuben Fashoranti. Vice President Shettima described Fashoranti as a living legend to Nigeria's historical journey, noting that his life depicted courage, sacrifice, and an unwavering commitment to principled public service. He appreciated the centenarian's immense contributions to education, democracy, and nation building, praying for his continued good health and an enduring legacy. While Ondo State Governor Lucky Aiyedatiwa charged the younger generation to emulate Fashoranti's discipline, truthfulness, and selfless service, stressing that enduring greatness is built on integrity rather than temporary recognition. Another goodwill message, Ogun State Governor Dapo Abiodun, Secretary of the State Government representing the government, Professor Abibat Adubiaru, and former Governor Olusegun Mimiko, described Fashoranti as patriotic icon. The Catholic Archdiocese of Lagos had announced the death of Very Reverend Monsignor Gabriel Osu, who died last Friday at the age of 72. In a statement issued by the Archbishop of Lagos, the church described his passing as a painful loss, but expressed hope in the resurrection of the faithful departed. The late priest, who hails from Ogbego quarters in Obuluku and Yocha South Local Government Area of Delta State, was ordained a Catholic priest on December 5, 1981, and served in several parishes and institutions across the Lagos Archdiocese. Mosan Osu also served for many years as the Lagos Archdiocesan Director of Social Communications. Until his death, he was resident priest at Our Lady Star of the Sea Catholic Church, Northern Foreshore, Lekki. The Archdiocese says a funeral arrangement will be announced later and has called on the faithful to pray for the peaceful repose of his soul. May his soul rest in peace. And that's it on Newsbeat at 10 on Metro 97.7 FM. Do remember, you can reach out to our newsroom on 803-331-3103. Change brings opportunity. Do remember that. The news was edited by Ngozi Kanebi. My name is Pretty Adegoke. Good morning and thanks for being with us.

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0: you will struggle to graduate from the university after the long ASUU strike. And the next thing, you are in the street looking for a job for months, sometimes years.
1: I'm sorry, but there's no vacancy here.
0: You will think that 2 million naira will solve your financial problems until you make 2 million naira. And then, boom.
2: 2 million gone? Just like that? Just household items and loans? 2 million!
0: You think traveling abroad will solve your financial problems until you start living abroad?
3: Nah, you haven't sent money for this month, though. What's happening now?
2: Mama, I'm exhausted. The tax, the bill I'm paying here is too much. I can't even save. I can't even rest. I've been working. Mama, just please, just bear with me. Bear with me.
3: Hey, whoa. But you have to try your best and send the money. We need the money. You know how it is in the country. We need the money. Biko, try your best and send the money. You hear? Thank you, my son.
0: When you're single, you think marriage will remove loneliness, and then you get married.
2: I can't take this. I can't take this anymore from you. You keep coming late from work. I can't take this from you.
4: What are you saying? What are you saying? You must be stupid.
2: No,
4: you must be stupid.
2: You are crazy.
4: I can't be trying.
2: You are crazy. I am the man of your house.
4: Tell me, what are you doing?
2: I am the man of your house.
4: What are you
2: doing? I cannot take this.
4: You are the man.
2: I cannot.
0: The future and plans can be ridiculous sometimes. They seem to be final solutions to life struggles, but can be mere junctions in the long, complex journey of life and career. So don't forget that life is a constant struggle. No matter the money, no matter the visa, no matter the fame or location, everyone is battling one pain or the other, and they do that at different times. So don't stop the struggle. Don't get discouraged. Don't. Keep moving. Keep praying. Keep hope alive.
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0: 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Of course, when you hear that sound, you know, saying that time for you to come for radio on the program. 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Of course, on this program, we open our phone lines. 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My name is Laolaide Olaiwolade. Work with Josephine Oshogbemo. So quickly, without much ado, we go straight to the phone call. Number 10:30, Fred Wan Nego Day Studio, with MTN segment. Hello. Hello?
1: Sister, good morning, sister.
0: Brother, good morning, brother. How are you doing?
1: Professor Koboko, yes, fire.
0: Ah, fire, Koboko man, good morning.
1: Yeah. Sister, yesterday, I saw the one way past what I never see in my life. I ran from Ujure yesterday. My meet money for the one where they sent me from village, enter in arms, A-L-M-S, arms to me. I had to run. When someone told me, say, he's number one taking a beggar in Ujure. I said, number one, in the beginning. Opposite Indomie, the Duroko Songo Road. A lady put her hand for her manhood. And the character put her hand and the blood put her above. Remember, I said, I can't take far, put my own leg to do like say, I get on the bubble. What was the problem? 100 naira. He said 400 naira from the roundabout to that place, opposite Indomie. The character on the give her. She said it was a hell and the Nebuchadnezzar. The Nebuchadnezzar, the Zonas was let loose yesterday, more than 30 minutes. Nigeria couldn't look. I said, before this guy will make it himself, I can't give the cocoa and 5 minutes. I said, make him a car. What am I saying? Anger, pain, frustration. What about you? You know, the come of what? If we come on air, come here, then I hear you'll be like, don't do the comedy. But I see the world will pass me. If I was since I was born, It's very, very unfortunate.
0: Okay.
1: Sister, what I'm saying is that Nigeria is very, very frustrated and hungry. Government kept on bringing. Example, you borrow and you give government more money. They have attacked on another country hostile. That's why they and last 2 weeks without security. They are not running for elections. Everything that will last the future, everything. The first thread of almost will open. But Nigeria, you don't get the results. You don't get the refinery. You don't get the incentive. You don't get the first half of Nigeria. But they are selling oil everything. They are collecting tax. They will collect tax from Pomo.
0: Maybe they pray for Nigeria. Maybe they pray for our country. Okay, but maybe they pray for Nigeria, okay? Maybe they pray for our country. Now, our country,
1: we get to live down. 1492, when Israelites enter New World with the Christopher of Columbus, when King Theodotus not to kill them. Our prayer God is angry because we don't overpray in Arab land for the 400 resources.
0: You know they possible to overpray, Koboko man. You know they overpray. They are very important. Thank you very much for calling, Koboko man. Thank you. Have a nice day. All right, Metro 97.7 FM. I beg you now with that. And that person we just called, Nana Koboko man, you don't tell us what thing happened around and what thing you notice. You two feel do the same. Hello. Hello? Okay, I don't lose that call. Okay, if you try, call us again, 0700-7000-977. You can also call us for 0916-257-1214. 0916-257-1214. Hello?
2: Yeah, good morning. Yeah. Good morning.
0: What's your name?
2: It's Ilya Gotham this morning. Samusak is on the scatter everything.
0: Hello, your name. Yeah. Your name?
2: It's Samusak.
0: Okay, go ahead.
2: So, Samusak, you know that now both the government and individual patriotic effort, we need a certain resource for this country. So, I beg our law enforcement, make it do better for us. And secondly, police extortion. You know they're good. Police, you know they find this criminal. I said the enemy of secret society, we faithful one. And then they fight. You know good. I told this criminal whether they work for this country. They just take that they take and send them to prosecute them. Judiciary, they don't respect the judiciary. And I want to let the police know, say, the reason why they arrest people, the people who do the law, don't say anything where they break law. If you say, you know, get it where, you know, they help you where. So that is why they say when they put them for, you see, for rehabilitation and information, game of arrest, it's not to extort money. So rehabilitate and reformate. When you prosecute them, when they go to the prison, they're going to have to do their reformation. Reformation and rehabilitation, that is because the purpose of prosecution, not to punish. And for the interest of the other people, innocent people in the society, because they can have right to live. But when they call them, collect money for their hand, they don't have bother to rehabilitate them. So that's why when they watch their crime, immediately they collect money for their hand, they go maximize their crime. So they get the money they took from their hand. So that is the reason why the crime is on increase on daily basis. So they are starting to find they were. And if I prosecute, for the conversation and information, God bless Nigeria.
0: Amen. And Mustafa, what is this way they throw around this morning? This information, you get proof and evidence to back them. Okay, I bet you if you know, they give us information, they throw statements out like that. Make sure see that something where you get evidence to back. I beg. The number is 0700-7000-977. And the program now, I beg now, for Metro 97.7 FM. Remember, I say 10:30, Fred Wonline Good Day Studio for the segment, MTN segment of the program. So quickly make your call now because we get just like 7 more minutes actually before Fred enters studio, can't do that segment. So if you see one call us, this program not for you to call, not for you to share what's happening around you, tell us what's happening for your environment, the good, bad, the ugly, and the most beautiful, as in the talk. If not good thing happen around you, call us, tell us, maybe we hear. If not bad thing, you notice, you observe, as a good Nigerian reporter, now. Today here, and hopefully the relevant authorities, I know, say then they listen. Then would they also hear everything they happen. May them do the right thing. And if there's something beautiful, call us, share that beautiful thing with us this morning. Make our morning self, you know, fine. This as we go into afternoon. Make all of us smile. And if there's advice you get for after observing something, this program today open for that. If you advise, fellow Nigerians or fellow community people, within your observer and within you won't advise them for 0700-7000-977 0700-7000-977. If you also call us on 0916-257-1214 0916-257-1214. And of course this will be the voice of Confila La. Yes, so Confila La, don't go rest her voice. Myself, it'll be like I go rest my voice after today, because I said this, so you want me to say my voice in main quarter, now quarter remain. But they always say, we children, they're very important. Children are a blessing. That children are a blessing, true. But I get me plenty of them will come to my house this weekend. I shout. Every 2 minutes, I shout. Before I know, my voice don't go. I define the voice since then. I never see them. Hello?
1: You said no, you shall go to this. Koboko coming back.
0: Ah, Koboko, my voice happen again.
1: My body don't start. My body don't start. It keeps don't start.
0: You never reach now.
1: But because of my talk last week, that is, I've got a small thing where I could buy one basket of Natasha and the tomatoes. So, remember that one car, why I talk to you, that they go give me. I want Shara.
0: Okay.
1: My London friend, don't
0: you want me to greet you in advance, Abby?
1: Okay. My birthday is 25th of May, Monday, but I will start on 24th night at 12 a.m. with my friend.
0: Yeah, congratulations, Koboko.
1: Man. Won't give me cow, so my number, they are making collector.
0: Okay, Koboko man, they celebrating birthday.
1: Well, I'm sharing. I'm not a greedy man, and I'm not a great friend. If they give me, I will talk. I give to. I say I give for two. Let's go on. Thank you.
0: All right, thank you, Koboko man. I make we give other people the opportunity to talk. But it'll be like when you go physical another call though, because coming up, okay, we still get small time. My producer, I don't eye me, see we get small time. We still get small time before we go into the M10 segment. So I feel still take maybe one or two more calls. The program now begging another the people's program where the people they tell us how what's gonna happen around them, how then they feel, how they do them, what's in them observe, what they see. Go to the one report. And if you want to praise somebody, if person do well, you won't commend the person with they here for you. I talk about those our political leaders, even if now you're a community leader, you do well, your local government chairman, you notice that this person they do well, then they do road, then they clear the drainage, you know, then they control traffic, the traffic where all the way they plenty for that your small community too much, then don't somehow reduce them, then they control everything the way they're supposed to control. Call us, tell us, make we hear which local government be that, where they happen, make we greet the person. That's why we did hear 0700 7000 977. 0700 7000 977. 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Also, even if something happened for the whole of Africa as an African, all of us be Africans, right? As an African man or woman, if you notice what's going to happen for this continent and you want to talk about this program, they open for you. Now, like open mic, mic they open. 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Call us. 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

0: All right, so Torekore, salute give you and your part where they hear me loud and clear. Yes, this is not the MTN segment on 30 People's Program. I beg on now. And once at 10:30, don't stand attention as it be so. Not forget, Senna, three sessions, Trinity. For those of my be Bible people, when they go church, you know the meaning of Trinity. Three and one. And only MTN get the power to make them three and one. Metro 977, Bond FM 92.9. Of course, no forget the Radio 1. Yes, 103.5. Just sincerely in the building, senior citizen of Nigeria. Other one, sincere. Fred Ngulune, no forget the man without portfolio. That's the minister of enjoyment. When they pray, say one day the portfolio will surface. So, how you day? Yes, I hope you day catch that today. Yeah, the month of May, I play. Don't they run, though? Don't they tear us? By the time you hear my voice again now, this time next week, after this Thursday, more than half of the month don't go. But as well, so begin to check how you plan the year. Yes, how you plan the year. It's just a blessing and a story about elections, and I'm just full everywhere. And everywhere. Check your calendar where. First quarter don't go. Second month. Yes, for the second quarter, 90 tier is a good so. Before you know it, June go enter, and the second quarter, you don't disappear. No worry, plan yourself well. My God, hand the remaining one day. Plenty things to talk about today. What can we do together? You know that one? When MTN Foundation go allow you choose school or hospital for your place, when it be say, now you go nominate to be an MTN Foundation go come down for your village. You won't try. They are back, and of course our students too, when they STEM, science, technology and engineering, and of course medical, don't join now. Yes, the application is still on for those when their brain sharp like my own those days. If you're there for 3.5, you're there for 300 level or 400 level for medicine, for public schools, though, not be private, the application is still on. So those are two things we're going to talk about before my sister Blossom go enter the studio, so that we'll blossom well on top of Ziggy and other things when she carry for mine. So, loaded package. But first and foremost, make we just get waiting commercial talk in this MTN. This is another year, 25 years. Not be my mind. I they come back, na.
1: We are a nation of passion and resilience. For almost 25 years, we have believed in our people, investing, innovating, and connecting millions. We build vital infrastructure and provide essential services like health centers and clean water that sustain communities. As the biggest supporter of Nigerian football and athletics, we are developing the next generation of champions. We are proud to be the first telco listed on the Nigerian Exchange. Owned and led by Nigerians, with nearly half our executive team being women, we are building the nation's most inclusive company. With over 6.7 trillion naira in taxes paid and deep investments through the MTN Foundation, our numbers tell a story of purpose, partnership, and progress. We are MTN Nigeria, a proudly Nigerian company that will continue to be a force for good.
0: Yes, so MTN at 25, at least when time reach, we will begin to roll out the drums. Yeah, August, no fair again. But I tell you, say, the celebration this year, ego, bok. And part of the celebration are the things when MTN then they do, this African movie, videos award, I've got to talk about, VS award when they do last weekend, MTN was involved. Yeah, they sponsor one of the categories. That award confused me. Somebody go take agege bread. When boys for take enjoy themselves, go make a cloth. Plenty agege bread. They are the best. Anyway, that's by the way. Yeah, I tell you, so that what can we do together? You still remember, yes, that our initiative when MTN Foundation don't introduce Tele to make sure, say, all those your communities, when things no work out well, especially for our school matter, I'll be on our healthcare centers. So those are healthcare centers. I'll be like, the roof, you don't for take when it throw away. Person go there now, won't go take medicine, rain go beat them inside the place. I'll be, you get to our school, when no work out well, you look at your school, you're going to ask yourself, this one our school? So, MTN Foundation for plenty years. I think this is the 6th year. Yes, they don't do phase 1, phase 2, phase 3, phase 4, phase 5. This is not the phase 6. And so they won't make it be so when they listen to me now. Use your hand to say, okay, I don't to look this school. This school, they pepper me for eye. Make us also and tell MTN Foundation to bless them. Yeah, that is the way it is. MTN Foundation, what can we do together? WCWDT. They bring communities, partners, and everyday Nigerians into the process of strengthening social infrastructure. And that one, where they matter most. Yes, since when you say, you don't bafuka, especially as it concerns your health center, maybe or those clinic, when the community clinic, when they get there, most of the community clinic goes out there, you know, go see one medicine there, drink. At times you say, you go see now, say, Lisa there. All these things don't work out well. Or if you say your school too, you could ask yourself, this one is school. School, when you say grass don't cover everywhere, snake would enter the classroom. Take up, say, no maintainer. No maintainer. So, all of these things, MTN Foundation is saying, no, we need to make it good for you. We need to make it easy for you so that your community, if they already smile before, they go begin their smile now. So that is the gist. The 2026 circle of what can we do together. It don't start. There's the nomination, I mean the application don't start since last week. Last week, when be May 5. And this process go day on till not be just this May. May, June, July. Yes, it go run till July 5. So that means we get plenty months to take make sure, say, that your community, when they cry before, say, au revoir. If you understand French well, you go know what in the meaning of au revoir. Abi? So that is that. So the ball is in your court now. So you need to nominate through the digital platforms when they don't provide. So please, as I talk to you, go to www.mtn.ng/WCWDT. Yes, that is what can we do together. WCWDT, that my way you go. But for those of now, when the MTN customers, when they listen to me, go now on, they're very easy. What you go need to, now just to send a message, type MTN and send that to 421, this one via SMS. Once you send them like that, I think they will reply to you now to know the area of your community where you need attention, whether now for health matter or education matter. Say, on a school, the roof don't throw away, tele. So tell the blocks, don't fall. All of those ones, the what can we do together go help you do. And so, these are the first time where they talk about them. I'm going to talk them almost every time. So that more communities go they involve. The MTN Foundation, they know the tire. I'm still talking about MTN Foundation. I tell you, say, plenty of things. All of see what they do. Now, just 1% from the anointing, from the blessing of the first quarter of the year. Yes, the small money profit from waiting empty and don't make. Now they take the touch all of this together. Okay? So we are moving to the schools now. I tell you, applications don't open tele for our schools then. People when it be say they get brain, their brain sharp like my own those days. When I never spoil, my brain be sharp that time. So, once you're in school, if they do science and technology, and you they score up to 3.5, if you understand what that one mean for CGPA, that's a cumulative grand points. If you there for that level, be sure say you are good to go. And when I'm saying they do, I say once you don't start, you don't start. Now you go take your hand, come out yourself. How you go take come out yourself, you say, you lose guard. But they're not ready to make sure enough when I lose guard. So please, this is the good news coming to you. Application Circle cover the science and technology scholarship, STS, and of course scholarship for our people. When they see road, that's blind students, they call their own SBS. And of course, they don't introduce scholarship for medical students. That one, they're very, very fresh. They call them medical scholarships. Before this one formed part of the STEM scholarship. So now, they don't increase them from 300 students where they give scholarship every year, now to 400, because 100 more now for the medical students. And the interesting thing, I would say, the Azatu, the money too, when go to enter your pocket, 300,000. The way they take them, the 300,000 go cover your tuition. Normally, public schools know the two costs. Textbooks, yes. And living expenses. When I mean living expenses, maybe you go buy soap, buy. Now we say because they give you better money in the evening, now you go cross, go one side for campus there. Then they didn't give you bottles. No, that one no follow for living expenses. Not for you to buy soap and some of those things. So that is it. So that's the good news. Application day on now. And so please, if you get any of your picking, when they for 200 level, that's for the blind students, or even 300 level for the science programs or universities. Now, public universities, so please tell them to apply. Or if you get your picking, or person where you know, when they for medical school, including the teaching schools, and they for 400 level. You know, medicine, I think they have another 700 or 800 level. So they are starting with those for 400 level. And if you maintain them, the 3.5 CGPA, be sure, say, once you don't start until you finish, your parents will go do Thanksgiving, so they need to pay school fees again. That is the way they take arrange them. So please, make sure, say, you are here. They are 15 years running when MTN Foundation, they help students when their brain sharp for science, technology, and engineering, mathematics, and all that, to carry this load. So please, tell them now, say, how do you apply? Made in rush, bring their laptop, www.mtn.ng/scholarship. Yes, must slow down again. www.mtn.ng/scholarship. That is the way to go. And as I don't do so, I go talk this in reach the very last day of this month, when be Sunday, May 31, now this application go close. So if, as I talk, and since last week, when it start, if I start from the beginning of this month, you know here I am, or you get students when in brain sharp, when they for 2-1, yes, you know 2-1, and CGPA 3.5 they go, or maybe you know the C route, and the day for 2.5, which is like 2.2. Tell them, say, opportunity. Don't come, oh, say, God, don't answer their prayer. That is it. If after now, you not apply, the country, they give your parents headache. Say, may them give you school fees and all that. I go, no, so they follow you come from village. Say, not village, they're from do you. Not to say, the hotel, the talk, no entire brain. All right, as all rush enter, ladies here, rush enter commercial, we will come back. Yes, blossom in the building, blossoming this morning. So, waiting can I come again, Ziggy, and of course, data management. Will they come back? No.
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0: All right, so if you don't hear that one, say, all of now, when it be every time, they complain, say, they try and make call, they call, no, work out well. You know, they send out the GBT, where you do. Say, use your hand, don't put yourself for Allah. And so NCC, they provoke, oh, say, if they catch you, you they go base station, go thief diesel. Or you go cut something, now, say, now, you don't hammer. Theyself, they do. You don't hear that commercial now, so I'd advise you to come out your handle, because if they grab you, you are in trouble. Now, to wait till make a blazer enter the studio. So, Blossom, how are you doing?
3: Good morning, Uncle.
0: Good morning. As always. Yeah.
3: So, good to see you.
0: Yeah, good to see you too. So, this morning, we'll look at Ziggy, and if time permits us, we'll look at data depletion. But let's start with the Ziggy. We'll talk about Ziggy the other time, so people could ask, what time is this Ziggy self? Maybe we'll even start from there.
3: Yeah, so good morning, everybody. My name is Blossom. Okay, so Ziggy na MTN personal assistant. So we don't create now a chat, but we don't create for to the support our customers 24/7, anytime, any day. No matter how many times we want to talk to Ziggy in a day, Ziggy ready to answer you, and he will give you directions, or he will resolve the issue or the request for you. So Ziggy is your buddy. Go to Ziggy at all times.
0: Where is your body? That's your personal person.
3: Your personal person.
0: That's interesting. So, I will feel trace Ziggy now. I feel just, yes, give me the different platform where I feel.

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1: No, outside the WhatsApp.
0: Okay, you were asking the platforms. Yeah. Ah, my apologies. 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Once you just go there, you go see the icon. Ziggy na smiley. She just they smile for the yellow icon with blue dots inside. Once you click on them, she go say hello and she go begin to talk to you.
1: Okay. That's interesting. So,
0: and also my MTNG app. Ah, mm-hmm. I shouldn't miss that.
1: Okay.
0: Yes.
1: So what are the things I expect that Ziggy can do for me from the comfort of my home?
0: Ah, Ziggy can, you can, from there, if you buy airtime, if you activate data, if you check your balances, data and airtime balances, you fit manage your data plans, if you check your value added services, if you even check roaming, if you want roaming partners to see list of information about our roaming partners, Ziggy can provide that for you. You can even activate your travel pass, which is very good for roaming. If you want roaming cheaper, because roaming will not be small picking business, because of the exchange rate. So you can activate your travel pass from there. You can also check your NIN and SIM support from there. You can do basic things through Ziggy. But there are some things, if you get like failed recharge or those ones, you will need an agent to support you. So Ziggy, if it connects you to an agent, when she don't reach where she not go fit, resolve them again, she go say, well, would you like me to connect you to an agent? So you go hold on. So, but Ziggy, instead of you to the call 300, you just there for Q. Just cuckoo meet Ziggy, talk to Ziggy. Ziggy go first give you first line support first of all.
1: So, assuming maybe at the work now, my data run out, I can say, Ziggy, please, can you link me hack and get data or whatever?
0: Yes, oh yes, you just, anyhow you won't even type the message. Ziggy, don't improve our Ziggy. Ziggy, now she's so intelligent now, No matter how you write the message, before we go try that, you say, please, can you help me with my balance? But there's a way you can write, once you see the keyword for that, she go assist you. If you want to check your data balance, your value added services, she go show you all the list of the things waiting for your line.
1: Okay, you were saying earlier that Ziggy may not be able to resolve transactions.
0: Yes.
1: The only thing you expect from Ziggy now to escalate.
0: Yes, Ziggy go feel link you up to an agent. So you go just tell them the information, and then once she see the information, she not get resolution for that one. Mm-hmm. She go know. She go just direct you, say, okay, may I connect you to an agent? And then she will connect you to one of our live agents. We go come take over from there. He go route you to the agent. Then the agent will begin to talk with you, the chat with you.
1: Okay, so the agent will not talk about the chatting.
0: Absolutely.
1: The agent will not call you, or if he requires to.
0: If he requires for calling, maybe at a later stage, it will get there. It could get there. But the agent will take over the chat, begin to talk with you.
1: Wow. Sometimes I ask myself, this thing is going to human being.
0: Now, human being, I get one sweet information when I want to tell you.
1: In the remote form.
0: Now, so they say for AI these days now.
1: Yeah.
0: So, Ziggy, get one important information when I want to talk. Now, say, Ziggy, not only the last time I come, I say, Ziggy, go begin the talk. So, Ziggy has started talking. She's not just chatting and typing and writing. She's now talking. If you say, hello, Ziggy, how are you today? She go reply, you say, hello, Blossom, how are you doing today? I'm here to support you. Not because she know your details for your line.
1: Okay.
0: Your registered details, everything link up.
1: I go close for this one.
0: What are we talking about?
1: But I hope so the voice now, female voice.
0: Now, female voice, we know now.
1: If I want to present it, pass it back. Get out of there. Not me, I want to.
0: We know the magic. And you know, I thought many languages, they come on board.
1: That's what I wanted to ask now. So what language do
0: so
1: have already?
0: For now, English.
1: Mm-hmm.
0: So Pidgin, they come, Hausa, Yoruba, Igbo. All of them go there. You will come talk to Ziggy. Because Ziggy, Niemaka Maka, is the data. Ziggy go help you, go reply you with Igbo, correct Igbo. So that's
1: another Ziggy inside the house, the same Ziggy.
0: The same Ziggy, she's so diverse.
1: How soon are we expecting this now? Is this possible?
0: The voice chat has already started.
1: Okay.
0: Yes. Has already started in English.
1: This is what I said, now, once I finish the program, I go find trouble now.
0: But for you to access that voice one, you will go through my MTNNG app because okay. it is

0: Not in the WhatsApp.
1: Not the WhatsApp, yeah. But you will go through my MTN NG app, you will come see her beautiful icon face, you will touch her, you will see speak. Okay. Speak. Once okay. You touch speak. That one sweet me. I try her, man. You will just begin to talk, she will come reply, you very sweet voice.
0: But I hope talking to Ziggy, or even chatting with Ziggy is not expensive. Will you deplete my data or whatever?
1: No, as long as you date for WhatsApp or you use internet services, your data of course gonna go.
0: The same rate applies.
1: The same rate applies. Okay. The same rate applies. The same chatting rate applies. Uh-huh. All are still WhatsApp. Yes. All are still WhatsApp. So now the same rate applies.
0: Because that may be the challenge. Because this time when I want chat now, this one go pass me. All my data will go finish.
1: It now go finish. MTN, you know, so we'll sit talk briefly on data this thing. Yeah. We day here for our customers. We want to satisfy our customers. And I say this one, our 25th anniversary. Yeah. We know they play with our customers. Mm. All these improvements we do daily is because we want to satisfy our customers. So all this, what would they hear say, my data finished, customer complaint. So no, we know they take your data. It's the way the world is today. Yeah. The devices, when me and you, they use yes. Today, not be the device world, because they are the functionality within inside there, even in smaller bits or in smaller bytes,
0: overloaded.
1: So then they do more intelligent things and they take more data.
0: So, I mean, which time Ziggy they sleep? So, make her know the time when I go.
1: She not a sleeper, she's so cool, she's so smart, she doesn't sleep.
0: All right, so I think that's much about Ziggy, almost everything about Ziggy now. You don't have to tell us now, say Ziggy can do so many things. So, and somewhere now, why do you think I should use Ziggy?
1: Because you don't need stress.
0: Yeah.
1: Mm-hmm. Once you just need any small information, and not just be apprehensive at all, just go to Ziggy. As long as you don't even save a line, just go. Hello Ziggy, I want to know my linked numbers or my value added services on my line or my data balance. So don't say sometimes you could not activate like 3 data. Mm-hmm. So you won't see the different balances. He should go show you all of them. These are your different data balances. This one will expire tomorrow. The other one will expire by 14th. That kind of a thing. Okay. She goes on list them back. You know the way computerized things they do. Mm-hmm. Now, so you go there happy?
0: Okay. Yeah. All right, now let's switch now, because somehow you talk about data depletion. So, what is this about data depletion?
1: Data depletion, we will continue to talk among until everybody go satisfied or go they super informed and equipped. Mm. So data depletion, now when customers they complain, say, data, what buy? It finish before time. Your data can finish before time according to your usage or according to the way you leave your phone. Because your phone matters. The devices what they use before not be the same device. They are more compact and more intelligent. So they use more data to all the analysis to work together. Then again, you got a ton of background updates because all these ones that they make today, they need to live and they live on data. So you will turn off background data. If you now want me to think that they updated by your own self, automatic downloads, automatic uploads. Well, my person will just send you something for video, for WhatsApp. You will just download by yourself, go your gallery. You go turn off those things. You go to all your social media apps, Facebook, TikTok, Instagram. You go put them for light mode. Or you go even turn off automatic downloads.
0: No, how do you turn them up? Do you go through
1: each of them? Okay. All of them get that 3 dots ready for their up. You go touch the up, you go not be their settings.
0: So for instance, I want to go to WhatsApp, you go to the dot now, it's okay.
1: You go the settings of WhatsApp. Yes. Yes, from there.
0: If you go to Instagram, the same thing too.
1: Absolutely.
0: TikTok, the same thing.
1: Uh-huh. Twitter. Yeah. I've been at X.
0: Yes, okay.
1: X, yes. So you will do for all of them. And then you can also buy our social media bundles. If you know, say you want to focus on now one app, now you they like, where maybe TikTok, you are a TikTok Gen Z buddy. So you just one day for TikTok only. You just buy the TikTok bundle plan or buy our night plan. If you know, say in the night, your spirit, they day high to the charts, to the browse, to the get information.
0: Not for students, not before.
1: Exactly.
0: You go work in
1: Israel. I'm telling you, you go work home. So they try, and again, if you know they use data, you be best with one manager data, just turn off your mobile data whenever you don't need it, or turn off those background updates and co.
0: There's this thing that affect me. I think I said that in one of the programs, right? And I say, most of us, when I just check all the apps when they travel, I'll see like more than 30. But I know they use more than 6.
1: So
0: those ones, I follow come.
1: Those ones will be follow coming, not for you over more. Uh-huh. But the ones maybe say you download by yourself or the team download, because sometimes internet comes smart password somehow, uh-huh. Because they will not download by themselves. Get where you go, don't touch something, you don't download. So anyone, you know, say, not come with the phone. If you just go uninstall or delete the app. But once you go through my MTNNG app or go through your settings, you will feel see control your data usage. That's why my MTNNG app, you can't do without it.
0: Okay,
1: yes.
0: So you can control your data usage.
1: Yeah, because it will take you to where you can even set data limits, daily data limits. I don't want to use more than 2 gig in a day. It's mm-hmm. okay for me. You set it, that is my limit. Once you reach that limit, it goes up to the browse for you.
0: No, but once you don't near, you go suffer now because the thing goes slow.
1: You know, see now, but they say now better suit and better money. If you know, say you want data, you want the gyrate, just leave the thing on. Then your money, you have to also be ready to pay for the services you use, mm-hmm. basically.
0: So you can't be complaining now, whereas now you just suffer yourself.
1: This okay. mm-hmm.
0: All right, well, as we go now, what are the different bundles you can buy now to make them easier for you? Looking at... you talk about TikTok Lite.
1: But if you be heavy data user, try to buy correct data bundle, like 20 gig, 40 gig, 100 gig, 50 gig. You understand? That type bigger, because that is who you are. Your lifestyle fits it and needs it. But if you know, say you don't manage yourself, which is okay, everybody get their style. You go, they do the, what you call that? Social media bundles. If you just activate only TikTok bundle or Instagram bundle or Facebook bundle and just focus on Facebook or focus on Twitter, we have those. Once you dial *312#, you will see social bundles. You go just from there download, activate the one way you want. But if you want weekly bundle, you do. If you want monthly, for heavy users, do like 40 gig and above, you go do you. Then again, they mind your hotspot. Oh, now they say you don't go connect to your hotspot to all your children, all your neighbors.
0: And that hotspot that won't come, because I suffered on 2 days ago.
1: Mm-hmm.
0: I don't see my data down. So the next thing, because every morning they send me my data usage.
1: Mm.
0: I saw 8-point-something gig.
1: Mm-hmm. For hotspot territory.
0: Yes.
1: Mm-hmm.
0: I saw my friend. Come, who did this thing? And said that they're easy to do some assignments. I said,
1: jeez. My dear, they need it for the assignment. So you go to see them as number one. Mm. Somebody like me, after hotspot tethering, I go see YouTube, and that'll be my next one.
0: Okay.
1: For the highest app, so they use my data. Mm. So just they check your data usage through your settings or through my MTN NG app.
0: Okay.
1: And you get to control yourself. Now you get to control the data. This are not going to control you.
0: I like that payoff. Now, so you control your data, my data don't control you. So please, no cry again, no. You know what to do. Blessed don't get plenty of time. Don't talk about time. So if by now you never learn your lesson, you are on your own. Thank you plenty. Eh?
1: Thank you so much.
0: God bless you. Very good. So that's the show for today. By Thursday, inshallah, I will see you here to talk of plenty of things. So until then, yours sincerely, Fred Mulana, the Minister of Enjoyment. Without portfolio, enjoy the remaining part of the day. Au revoir.

0: 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We just listened to the MTN segment with Fred Wunene. That segment you could come back next on Thursday at 11 a.m. Maybe 10:30 now, 11 a.m. you could come up. Alright, so make a go straight to the calls. Hello.
1: Sister, it's Kubuko calling back.
0: Kubuko, my what's happening? You and your phone today.
1: You get one work where I started in 2021 in your station, and I want to finish it up. I shouted about the Ujuri Bridge erection. It started August last 2 years. It's about to finish. We have three roads under the bridge, wide roads. One coming from Togate, and the one coming from the road to Togate. But Kurukwe and the Keke are parking on the sharp curve from Togate going to Toneti Winners coming, and from the one coming from Winners, after increase, going to Togate. I want to ask Nigerians, are they supposed to park motor taking passenger in a sharp curve? As I'm talking to you now, the bridge is useless as it has been now. Now, carry those global and keke, put them on the under bridge, the road that all the whole hawkers on earth will be into 1,000, pay the same again. Why can't they keep those motor go there for now so that we can be free? The only woman that killed my brother, sister, a banker, 20 to 21 that makes me start calling. In conclusion, what is Korokwe and the keke they do for sharp curve of Ojore going to take it? Nigeria, I'm not going to answer you. Either you take them to the view, or you carry them for now. That's on that bridge where all can stay, so that I will go free. Otherwise, make them go break the short. Make them go break the bridge. Not, I don't know now. I don't know para.
0: All right, Kobo Koma, thank you. Thank you for calling. I beg no vex this afternoon. I be in the morning with the no vex, I beg. All right, thank you for calling. Hopefully, then go do the right thing there. Make them know they park for road. Would they talk about all commercial vehicles? Nobody just go pay. Even down for normal bus, everybody just park for road. I see them happen a lot. And then it's one for express. And you know, they follow one for back, one bus for back, and going towards Bega on that Lagos Ibadan Expressway. They come from Lagos. As you just reach bigger, you just stop. And the second lane, they don't say day service lane. You just, like, the way you match break, I didn't back, you says I match break. Now, front, the motor throw all of us front, with a seatbelt hold us. As in, the guy stop. Why he stop? You won't pick passenger. Like, seriously, I stop. And that's how I stop. And that's how I stay for there, because I know if you reverse, other people don't suffer my back. Because if I have to go to that one single lane where you leave, it don't make sense. It don't make sense. Nigerians, we know, a lot of us know, lack discipline. And they go put Lasma be, yes, they go put Lasma for that place. Tomorrow, those people don't come back again. The Lasma go just control them 1-2 days. For where our stubbornness, no, green. Maybe the Lasma go, then come back. Even Lasma say if they tire for the matter. Hello? Hello? Hello? What's happening? Hello?
2: Hello?
0: Good morning, sir. What's going to be your name? Where did you call us from?
2: My name is Joseph. Where they come from? Ilogbo, yes, Badagry area.
0: Area for Badagry. I hear you, Joseph.
2: What of my sister comfort?
0: She go rest too. She say make I stand in for her. But on me, sir, if I be like say me, sir, need rest. My voice don't go vacation.
2: Okay,
0: but she did rest.
2: God will be helping her.
0: Amen. Amen.
2: What I want to complain from, right from Ilogbo, Mashalashi, Iyesi, Agumo, Ipara, Abed, to do road for us, not be saying about, you know, the way all this Okada, they clear people for road, the speed way that they carry, now it's too much. They will not help us beg the governor, I've been at the local government chairman. Road with them go very okay. May they come put speed breaker bump. Especially to send the message now to cross road now, no problem. Even to Abalagba said. Especially Upper Junction. If you want to come outside, you say we they go cross road to the normal side, the Okada people, they will follow one way again. They come. You will stay like the Waka, they go. Will you not see your back? They want that they knock people down. I beg, make una help us. Beg us, beg them, make them come do the bump for us. Bring a speed breaker, make them do our food. People be in the market, up to Agumo Ipara, Ipoka Road as a whole. I beg, now God will still beg them, the tribes, the Zulu, but the Okada people, they're not the left people who are dying. You know. 2 months, please, 2 months. They go see you now, sir, they go crossroad. Instead of them to slow down, now that kind of fire for their machine. I think God beg, now beg with the beg, will make them come to the bomb for us. Thank you. God bless Nigeria.
0: All right. Thank you, Joseph, for calling this morning. And thank you. Say you speak your mind. So we hope say the authorities they listen. They look both Ipara area. Say bikes they speed. You know they need speed bump. Even though say they appreciate say they do road for them, but now the road not the cause wahala for them because of the way those bike people they use them. Hello.
3: Good morning.
0: Good morning, sir. Waiting be your name. Where you call us? Thank you, sir.
3: How walk?
0: Walk they go, they go, they go.
3: Where is mommy Joe?
0: She go rest, my brother. You know, say body no be firewood. By God's grace, you will see her next week.
3: My God, all mercy, bless you
0: people. Amen, amen. Thank you, and you too, sir.
3: I want to this morning. I'm calling. This is my name. I'm calling from the Anastasia.
0: Your name is what?
3: Joe.
0: Okay, Joe. Go ahead.
3: I want to thank Iba SCEA Chairman. The person is honorable as well as for what he did in our community. He constructed Onokwa Street, interlock, street light, and bomb. We are in London, in Nigeria. May God bless you.
0: Amen.
3: I want to also talk about the cathedral. He constructed the cathedral road to go to another international. The unfortunate thing is that people are there collecting money. Just walk back when you walk across. If you carry this load, you will stop their access to pay for the load and pay for your rent. Please, I want you to appeal to Iba and the general government to intervene and make sure they say, a little president, thank you, God bless my friend.
0: Amen. Thank you, Joe, for calling. All right, Joe, don't also tell us what in the happen for in the area. I mean, they thank their LCDA chairman there for Iba area. And also, say, make them, help them. Say, they do it, they charge them for road. All those, I believe, now, thought to go to collect all those money. Or now, the LCDA, officials for road, they collect them. Make them, I beg, make them have mercy on them, or make them pity them. People know if you carry load without paying money, even your leg, you pay money, everything for Nigeria now money. Upon that, we don't see the money, but they won't collect them everywhere. Any angle, you look left, pay. You look right, pay. You look front, pay. But nobody, they pay you, but everybody is telling you pay. God will help us. Well, I'm going to take my next call very soon. We go soon the round off. Remember, say we still get our news at noon. And the crew for moms and thoughts, if you be mama and you get picking, or you won't be future mama, you won't be, you know, you feel be future picking again. But if you even want to become grandmama now, make you say tune in at that time, that now 15 minutes past 12 for the program Moms and Thoughts. After that, we also get building hope they come up around 1 by 1 p.m. Hello? Turn down the volume on your radio. Hello?
4: Hello?
0: Your radio is still on. I have to disconnect this call. Hello?
4: Hello?
0: Okay, I can hear you now.
4: Yeah, are you hearing me now?
0: Yes, it's better now.
4: Please, I'm calling from Ojo local government.
0: Your name, sir?
4: My name is Mr. Emmanuel.
0: Mr. Emmanuel?
4: Yes.
0: Okay.
4: Yes, there is one thing that happened in this other God road where they say, I don't know whether they don't complain for you people. Number one, the road where we get for years for this other from Shibri to Alaba International Disease, the road is not good. See what they did. They now come and start, they don't show us to start to build the road. They come to market the road, come to stone. After they put stone, they never do cut down. Then begin now, they paint the stone. Where they never even do the finish. So that's why I never complain this thing for government, because it's very important.
0: Hello?
4: Yeah.
0: Okay, so I would they hear you? May they come to that
4: road?
0: Okay,
4: for you. They don't walk. They don't call them money chop.
0: Which, what should be the name of that road again?
4: Yes, people were walking with government. They don't call them money chop. No. They don't do the work. Don't demarcate the road.
0: What is the name of
4: after
0: the road?
4: After they don't demarcate the road that is not good, they now paint them. They paint the stone where they used to demarcate the road. They never do cutter. They never do road. They don't live out like that.
0: Oh, wow.
4: If the road will start now, everybody will stop by itself.
0: What should be the road again for Joy area, Abby?
4: Yes, or Joy. From Alaba International to Shibiri.
0: Okay, Alaba to Shibiri.
4: Yes.
0: All right, thank you, Mr. Emmanuel, for calling. I hope so then they listen. I know so then they listen, then they don't hear you. Now, we say whether they go do the right thing now, remain. All right, now don't hear. Other road from for Ojo area, from Alaba International to Shibiri. They say the people will go do that work. Say now nonsense they do. They don't do nothing for that place. I beg, if now you they in charge of that place, I beg, help us go do come. Make you help us make sure, say, then do the right thing. We don't enter any season, no. We don't know, but next month now, everywhere rain. July, everywhere, flood, rain, go to fall back to back. Well, everybody go to swim for road. If that road, they no do, I beg, we gonna go help us go do am. We are Nigerians, make we know the wicked ourselves. We know the, we waiting we gain when we the wicked ourselves. Waiting we won't come talk when other people come the wicked us. If we ourselves, the wicked ourselves. We be the same thing, no? The same papa, the same mama. Hello? Hello? Okay, that call don't go. But you two, if you try again, 0700-7000-977-0916-257-1214. Hello? What didn't happen? My connection, does they do somehow? Hello, all these network providers, what didn't happen now? Okay, let's try this one. Hello?
5: Hello?
0: Hi, good morning. Your line is not clear.
5: So, I will talk now. I wish you would respect my family because
0: I
5: is challenging you. Jewish aggression. That's why no good you.
0: Your line is not clear.
5: You know, anti-race. When they punish all the multinational.
0: Hello?
5: Destroy them. They no good. So that is why me and they criticize them and my election. I mean they criticize them. And no one will like to live with you with any of their behavior. Because I've been saying we have a bad do.
0: Hello.
5: That's me saying. God will bless Nigeria.
0: Hey, man, but we don't hear most of what you talk. Hello.
5: And I hear that the dog is arrested and call them. Let's talk over. I am the same time. We don't get life.
0: What's
5: but
0: your name?
5: You know, let us get life.
0: What's in your name?
5: God will bless Nigeria.
0: Hey, man, your name. Okay, so we know if it communicates well because obviously you know they hear me well. Me, if I know the cuckoo, they hear them well. But God bless Nigeria. I like that part. And I'm so going to pray for our country because if you don't pray for Nigeria, I can guarantee you say Americans know they pray for you. Indians know they pray for you. Even South Africans, they know they pray for you. So now we go pray for ourselves. All right, so we could talk, say, God bless Nigeria and everything we do, even though if you know like how the country did go. But now your country, all of us, we know Nigeria be more, they more Nigerian than another Nigerian. That's you be Nigerian. That's why I be Nigerian. That's why everybody for studio here be Nigerian this morning. Everybody be Nigerian. At least all of us, we know ourselves, right? We need to support ourselves and we need to support our country. Metro 97.7 of every blessed go music break. 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Maybe drink small hot tea, sharp, clear my throat. And then when we come back, we'll go take more calls. 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If you call us on our other line, 0916-257-1214, 0916-257-1214. For a go music break, go take and go relax more. When I come back, we'll take more calls. This one, I star with Rema. Who's that girl? Nalaide, stay with me.

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1: Hello.
0: Hi.
1: I come back second time with Joseph.
0: Okay, Joseph from Badagry.
1: Bara area to Gopa for Ilogbo Yesi.
0: Okay.
1: We don't know what will happen to our lives. It's almost 1 week now. We know they see light.
0: We not
1: know
0: get light.
1: We don't know what will do Nepal. No light at all.
0: With your transformer day okay, I mean don't spoil.
1: Everything day okay, transformer day okay.
0: Then just no giving our light.
1: We know they see light again, but their problem now. When they want to collect money, they will come show them 2-3 times. They will come collect their money. After they collect money, they see no more light.
0: They offer me again. Ah, no, wow.
1: No, I put beg them.
0: Okay, will they beg them?
1: Agbara distribution.
0: Agbara distribution.
1: They don't give us light. We need the light heat today now. They never fall like that. No, I put beg them. Now God will take care of them.
0: Okay.
1: So God help them too.
0: Amen. All right, Joseph, thank you for calling. I beg you, I will beg you now on this program. I beg you now. I beg because I give them lights for Agbara area. They say, you know, they give them lights. Now only bill now go bring. After bill come, light goes back off. God is watching you people. I beg me can I give them lights. Lights, they very important. How business is for that, I won't survive. I know every day rain, they fall. Sometimes they heat for night, day somehow. People need lights, and we need to charge our phone. We need to pump water, and we need to put our food for fridge, making no spoil. In every day we go dey warm am, eh? As gas costs now, make we dey warm food every day. I beg, make we now make give them lights for that area. Okay, if you want also complain about anything, or you want point at anything, or you want to highlight anything, especially something where you want me to do for you, where you want to get people, where you want me to beg for you, officials, maybe we beg for you. And maybe to improve your life style in that your area, I better go ahead and call us. 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

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Nasila Abegbuna, the program, the people's program, your program, my program, where we talk about the good, the bad, the ugly, the most beautiful, anything where they happen for your area, where you want to share this morning. Go ahead, make you call us. Remember, we'll soon they round off in about 28 minutes time, and we could join, bring you the news at noon. After that, moms and thoughts people go take over. But for now, it's the day for you. So if you want, excuse me, if you want to share anything, you want to praise anybody, you want to share good things around your area, bad things around your area, beautiful things around your area, and even ugly things around your area, make you share them. So people don't call this morning to even greet people. Yes, I remember Joe from Yanopaja saying again, we want to thank the LCDA chairman for Iba. Say they do well. If you want us to talk, thank your chairman for your area, and maybe they do well. It could even be the community landlord association. Say your landlord association, then they do it, then do this, then do that. And call me quick here. Even if you want to thank your state governor, say you don't do something, maybe you do one kind of better road, you know, one better policy where everybody just they enjoy themselves, they enjoy them. Call us, make we hear how you feel about them. Even if you want to criticize them, if you call us too and criticize them, if you think that they know they do well, go ahead and make we hear what you have to say. The program I beg now, if you want to make we hear, you beg any official for that your area, the government official, when they do well. Even Nigerians, sometimes we need to beg them. These are our commercial bus drivers. Now every day we beg them because they know they change. I beg, make we they beg now. I beg commercial bus drivers, make we have some more discipline. When we they drive, make you know they cut people and bikes, make you know they take one way. All these commercial drivers, whether na bus or na bike or na koropwe, a lot of them need serious orientation. I beg necessary authorities, abe agencies. I beg make you know go carry them, go the goodness more orientation. Make you know teach them proper road etiquette, how they're supposed to they do for road. For make the no, not be only them, be the road users. Other road users, they have to consider everybody when they you know ply their vehicle for that route. Okay, 0916257124, 0916257124. If you also call us for 0700 7000 977, 0700 7000 977. And I beg on the people's program, and I go back, go enjoy small music. I take time again, finish my tea. Hopefully, my voice go better when I come back. This one now. If you can't lay one, you know what's in that me, put one on top of the other one. I don't know. Maybe enjoy the song, Sha.

0: Okay, hello. May I quickly take this call?
1: Hello, good morning.
0: Hello, good morning, sir. Waiting for your name, where they call us from.
1: Yeah, my name now. Waiting for your name.
0: Your name, no, Fibi. Waiting for your name. Waiting for your name. Unless you want me, I just dash your name.
1: Okay, can I know your name, please?
0: This is not lie day. I know my voice don't change. My, I guess, my sore throat. But this is not lie day.
1: Oh, like seriously? The same lie perfume jelly we used to know?
0: You same lie day, but my voice changed. I don't lose. I wrong come out. Yeah, I see the fire.
1: Ah, I see the lie day.
0: I'm you. I see the fire.
1: Olu honorable team man, long sorrow.
0: All right, team man. I day. Honorable.
1: I'm fine. It's been a while, though.
0: Yes, so true, you never recognize my voice again, Abby.
1: I do. I just want to play some little prank on you.
0: I think sexy don't change. My voice don't change like this. People don't go know my voice again. You go think
1: what change your voice?
0: I go from impersonate somebody else. Give eh? I go change my name. Maybe to like Flora.
1: Who is involved?
0: Or Florentina.
1: Good morning, it's a light day.
0: Good morning, brother T-Man. How the week they go?
1: Oh, well, we bless God. Happy to hear your voice.
0: Happy to hear you. This is not my real voice. My voice don't go now. I tell you before. Eh?
1: Your voice will come back by the power. See.
0: Amen.
1: By the power of Mommy Gio.
0: Amen. Mommy Gio get power.
1: For the power that you are sitting, eh? Don't talk that thing again, no. Whenever Mommy Gio get power.
0: Make sure you know here.
1: Ha. Hey.
0: Are you going to collect the remaining one, self?
1: Ha. For the part you mount that chair, which is the sedan.
0: Now, podium.
1: You hold that microphone.
0: Mm-hmm.
1: In fact, you could fight. Holy Ghost is released on you.
0: Amen. Amen.
1: Receive.
0: I believe so. If my phone does the alert, pack, the voice will just come back. But unfortunately, I never see any alert, pack, today. So now no one alerts.
1: You are already comfortable where you are sitting. As such, you are sitting on comfort seat. In fact, today, see, before the end of today, you come and testify.
0: Amen. I feel I'm already.
1: Shall it be?
0: Amen. What did they happen to you, man?
1: Look, I drop the matter before they go say you two, they give me time.
0: Okay.
1: You know, see, me, I'll be passing out on the job for Metro FM.
0: Okay, now, no problem.
1: Yes, you see, I will have started with you, but I had something to do. Thank God I'm with you now.
0: Thank God.
1: My name is Honorable Timan, and as I speak with you right now, I'm somewhere in Langbasa, in Ajah area. So please, I want to ask a question this morning. Something happened on Friday when I was coming back from work, going home. A vehicle knocked somebody down.
0: Wow.
1: At that coastal highway. So, me, I was to go and turn around to leave the other road to go back to my house. So, this guy that jammed somebody, you know, partially with her, when they saw that people were gathering to see the guy that he knocked down, the next thing, me, I wanted to go and make a U-turn to come back to the scene. Okay, getting to the U-turn now, I saw police people there. I alerted them that something has happened, but please, your attention is needed there. They listened to me. All my mind was that they would enter their van and move to the spot. Could you believe these people entered their van and then they zoomed off? Antinadi, are you with me?
0: Could they hear you?
1: So I drove, I went to the scene. I came down, I parked my car, put on the double hazard. So I saw the little boys that were standing there. So they said that they have the plate number of the vehicle. I said, fine. The first thing I did was to call emergency or ambulance. When I made the call, they answered me. But the annoying aspect of it was that they asked for my name. I told them my name and that the number I'm calling with is my personal line. Could you believe I stood there for the first 45 minutes, there was no response. I called back again. Called the third time again, and I was asking, where are these people? They're on their way, they're on their way, is what I was hearing. And the patient on ground is losing blood with a broken leg. At the end of the day, these people did not show up. So the boy started now shouting that I should please now stop your bike for them or carry them. I said, me, I cannot carry him because his bone is broken. And we have to look for a shirt to tie it so that life will not go out of the. In fact, at the end of the day, I had to stop a Korupe to carry that guy. I don't know if he's thinking because as at what I am saying that very day, if there is not taken, that his right leg will be amputated. And my annoyance is that at the end of each month, these people collect their salaries and they don't do their jobs. It is very, very painful. You ask for a caller's name and the caller gives his name, but you refuse to give me your own name. Then yesterday, a call came from their office telling me that they are sorry for them not to respond to what happened, that because there was no casualties. And I said, what do you mean? Because there was no... Are you praying for somebody to die before you come and rescue? I think the government needs to look into that also. Because it is very, very, very, very bad. The kind of blood that guy was losing on that spot on Friday evening. In fact, me, myself, it got to a point I started shedding tears. Because I don't know the situation of that guy. The hospital they took him to, I don't know. But for those police people to enter their van and zoom off, I mean, I don't know the kind of control we have, honestly speaking. Because if I had carried that guy and got into the hospital, yes, definitely they will ask for my details. Or what if he gives up in my car? Then the story will change. But for me to call you people, the policemen, to say, please come to this scene, and they enter their van and zoomed off, I mean, it is very, very bad. Good morning.
0: Thank you very much, Honorable Tim. And even the one way you do, you try. God will bless you. Okay, so the relevant authorities, right, know themselves. You don't call out police. And we zoom off instead of going to help. You don't also call out Lagos State Emergency Services. Then you call them, they will come. You're supposed to get ambulance service too. They no come. Nobody show up. And this is where they collect salary. And every time when they talk about how then they do, then they available, you can call the numbers. They say emergency 112, then 767, toll free, blah, blah, blah, blah, blah. And at the end of the day, you call those numbers and they no show up. Waiting they happen for Lagos State. Honorable team, I thank you very much for calling. We go to beg them.
1: All right.
0: And they beg the relevant authorities. And I don't hear waiting Honorable team and talk this morning. And this is not acceptable at all. Not for a mega city like Lagos. We know how it happen for other places. We see how it happen for other places. If anything happen, you just call, boom, like that, then don't come, show immediately. Eh? You're going to hear, call 119, call 911, call 911. For movies, we they say, and before you blink 1-2, they don't come. If we get family members abroad, we hear they say, if anything happen, you just call the services, then don't come. Why our own different for Nigeria? Then don't stand the platform there. They don't start them. But not to maintain them and to keep up with this thing issue. So now the people where they work for that place, then just get like a dasical attitude. They don't care. Or they know they fund them well. Or say now the government, who we go hold? We they beg when I beg. Lives will just unnecessarily, people will just lose their lives. If we know if you call emergency number, me then show. Why? Then what is now the point? Why would they pay taxi? Why? You're everywhere, you're taxing right, left, and center. Ordinary emergency, people know will come. When anything, the funny part, they say, this accident, if you happen to anybody, even if you get your car, one trailer will come, God forbid. But anything, if it happens to anybody, if you need this emergency people, emergency services, for us, so yes, say, you feel you need that, you know, yeah. It is very frightening. It make person they fear, say, ah. So now, God, I'm there for this country. I beg, we dey beg now. The program now, I beg now. Right now, they beg the Lagos State Police Command. Say, how then go call now? Nah, no help. We not be police now. If we not even as policemen call this Lagos State Emergency Services, then go show when the ESA police don't they involved. You know, even if you take your van, carry the person go hospital. Why then contact the person family members? Everybody get family. At least somebody go show for you. Eh? Then just zoom off. Oh, it's wickedness. And you may collect salary. Oh. And that person, if you don't pay one tax, because everybody, even market women, they pay tax. Then they collect money from there every month. I don't do market where they can't collect the person tax from the person in for in shop. When I hear something like this, it just spoil my belly. I bet may I go back to the music. But if you want, call 0700-7000-977. 0700-7000-977. If you call us for 0916-257-1214, 0916-257-1214. My name is Lalaide, and I work with Josephine. Make you stay with us. When they go back to the music, get 1 minute ago, we just start to enjoy that time, yes? Before the routine man call with this story. Well, let's finish that song. Don't forget to 4 o'clock, we'll bring you our news. Stay with us.

go marry you. You are go take it to Malibu. The movie don't get the party too. Never empty, your beauty very cool. She they calling me your dogu parada. Asabi, I know they from Mushakara. Yo go zoom, cause I'm wahala. I live on Moshi, eating my cassava.

All right, it's Metro Mike 7.7 FM. All right, I beg when I did gradually ground round off, but no worry, the program will make another appearance. And on Thursday at 10 o'clock, so make sure you see you joining at that time. But if you want calling, I used to get the chance to do that. You get like 5 more minutes to call in. If you want to share what's going to happen for your community, for your area, for the states, go ahead and call us. If you want to talk about something good, call us. You want to talk about something bad, call us. You want to talk about something beautiful, call us. Something ugly, call us. We're here to hear what's going to you get to talk. And if you need us to help you, beg anybody. May them do the right thing, what they're supposed to do. We go help you, beg them, call them out. And within the program they're about, so they beg all those people, we need to do the right thing, we need to do the right thing. That's what we do here. So I want to repeat waiting Koboko team and talk just now about the accident. We is

see for that Lagos Calabar Coastal Road, and they talk say then call the Lagos State Emergency Services and they no show over 45 minutes. They no show. They and then come have to get Koroku, we go take the person we get accident to in the hospital. They very sad. Say it happened. Seven policemen wait there around the place where they tell them they listen finish, then they zoom off. They find their own way. I seen. Okay, hopefully the Lagos State Government or the authority, relevant authorities for Lagos State Government, go hear this information, go do the right thing and go observe these people. Then they do their job. If they know they do their job, why? What didn't happen? Make sure they help us because Nigerian lives matter. Yes, our lives matter. Okay, I think that the round off now. Close the mic. Make I go calm down small, drink small water. I know that hopefully Francis will get me hot tea this afternoon. Yes, we're like, nah, you can't reach the stage where I'm going to drink up hot tea even for afternoon. Okay, so I go back to the music and I think I could just round off on, yes, I could just round off on a big one for today. Hopefully by Thursday, everything go down clear and you can just enjoy the program as always. For now, I'll be like the online will be produced by Josephine Oshogwemo and Francis Aifua. So make I go back to the music. This one, yes, I love this one. This one, Shikini, Shikini, Nini, Nini. Abi, yes, that's the song. Let's enjoy it together. Remember, 12 o'clock, we're on news. After that, Moms and Thoughts. And after that, Building Hope. Stay with us.

0: Ave Maria. Glory, glory, glory to Jesus. Honor, honor, honor to our Mother Mary. 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
2: Today, I want to reflect on a virtue that is both timeless and essential for our spiritual journey as young Catholics, the virtue of perseverance. And if I might ask, who is better to inspire us in this virtue other than our Blessed Mother Mary? She's the perfect model of unwavering faith, courage, and endurance in the face of life's challenges. As young Catholics, we are called to be a bit more like her in our own lives. Think about Mary's story for a second. From the moment when the angel told her she would give birth to God's son, can you even imagine that? She was probably around your age, and instead of freaking out, she said, "Okay, let it happen as you say." Luke chapter 1 verse 38. That was the start of her whole life being changed. Mary went through so much. Imagine the worry when Joseph found out she was pregnant. The disappointment, the silence, the uncomfortable trip to Bethlehem when she was about to give birth, and having Jesus in a stable even in that young age. Later on, they had to run to Egypt to keep the baby safe from a crazy king. The hardest of it all, standing at the foot of the cross, watching her own son die. Through all of that, Mary never lost her faith. She trusted God's plan, even when it made absolutely no sense. So let us bring it to our own world. As young Catholics, we are surrounded by so many distractions, temptations, and tough situations. The pressure to fit in, even when it goes against what we believe. We have our own struggles with friendships, school, or work stuff. And sometimes, even doubting our faith, it can be so easy to just keep up or feel like there's no hope. But that's exactly where Mother Mary's example of perseverance comes to play. Mary shows us that perseverance isn't about having all the answers or never being scared. It's about trusting God, even when we have no clue what's coming next. It's about saying yes to Him every single day, just like she did. When we feel totally overwhelmed, we can turn to Mary for inspiration and ask her to help us out. She gets what we are going through because she went through tough times herself. So how can we, as young Catholics, actually build up this virtue? Firstly, let us stay connected through prayer. Remember that acronym, PUSH, pray until something happens. It's the foundation of being able to persevere. We need to make time for prayer too, whether it's saying the rosary, having some quiet time. Secondly, seeking support from people. Didn't go through all these things on her own. She had the support of Joseph, Elizabeth, and other close relations. We also need to surround ourselves with people who lift us up in our faith, just like the Bible tells us that iron sharpens iron. Finally, let us trust in God's timing. Mary didn't know how everything would turn out, but she trusted that God had a bigger plan for her. So when we are faced with uncertainties, we need to remember that God is always working things out for our good, even if we can't see it right now. So my dear friends, let's look to Mary as our guide and inspiration. Her life shows us what it means to stick with being perfect. As young Catholics, we are called to follow her lead, to say yes to God, to trust His plan, and to keep moving forward, no matter what life throws our way. Let's ask for her help so that we can grow in this virtue of perseverance and show God's love to the world. Thanks for listening, and God bless you all. Amen.
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0: Good afternoon. Here's Metro FM Major News at Noon. In the headlines, reactions trail child bleaching by parents. NSCDC uncovers illegal immigrant camp in Badagry. South African's President Ramaphosa refuses to resign over cash scandal. Now the news in full. I am Olaide Olaiwola. A disturbing trend of parents bleaching the skins of babies and young children in Nigeria has sparked outrage following reports by the World Health Organization. Bleaching creams are becoming increasingly popular as sellers of these products allegedly smile to the bank due to high demands, causing people to wonder if there were regulatory bodies to checkmate them. Metro Files Osman Olarinwaju and Latifat Ajao quickly went to the streets of Lagos to find out the rationale behind parents bleaching the skins of their children.
1: Of bleaching their children because of they don't want the complexion or the color of their children just to change it to their own taste. They are not prepared with the one God gave the children.
2: The reason some parents go to the essence of bleaching the skin of their children is because they think lighter skin looks better or it should help the child in life, like getting more attention and challenges in some places. But I don't know that the cream is very dangerous to their health because bleaching a child's skin can make it harmful to her.
3: But they don't like the color their children and they want their children to be more clean and fine.
0: The founder of Women Environmental Program, a non-governmental organization, Dr. Priscilla Achapa, in an interview on television said survey has shown that mothers now use bleaching creams on children. I beg your pardon? Mothers now use bleaching creams on children under 5 years. Dr. Achapa highlights some of the dangers of bleaching the skin, especially on children, believing that it improves their self-esteem.
4: We are inviting cancers to our bodies. We are killing our children. In fact, the whole reproductive system is being killed. But also, not just about the reproductive system, this bleaching has a two-way effect, both from the economic and from the social. From the economy,
0: Dr. Achapa noted that despite efforts by NAFDAC, there was the need to increase public awareness about the inherent dangers of skin bleaching and also educate consumers about the importance of using high-quality products tested for safety. The Nigerian Port Authority, NPA, says the nation's maritime sector recorded strong growth in the first quarter of 2026 with gross registered tonnage for ocean-going vessels rising by 19.5% to 46.75 million. It says the increase reflects a growing confidence by international shipping companies in Nigerian ports. According to the NPA Operational Performance Review, cargo throughput also rose by 11.6% to 32.38 million metric tons compared to 29.02 million metric tons recorded in the same period last year. NPA attributes the growth to improved port productivity and increased trade activities. The report also shows that outward cargo traffic increased by 23.7%, while outward leading container traffic jumped by 67.6%. Vehicle traffic recorded a major boost, rising by 67% to 58,870 units handled during the quarter. Managing Director of NPA Abubakar Dan Soho says Nigeria must improve efficiency, speed and innovation to compete effectively under the African Continental Free Trade Area. He said the country's ports have the potential to become a major driver of economic growth and regional trade integration. Meanwhile, the federal government says ongoing reforms in the maritime sector include port rehabilitation projects, digitalization, rail integration and enhanced security measures are aimed at transforming Nigeria into a leading maritime logistics hub in Africa. The Lagos State Security Trust Fund, LSSTF, has donated bulletproof vests and ballistic helmets to the Nigerian Army, Navy and Air Force in Lagos to strengthen security operations across the state. LSSTF's Executive Secretary and Chief Executive Officer Dr. Ayodele Ogunson presented 50 bulletproof vests and 50 ballistic helmets each to 9 Brigade Nigerian Army, Nigerian Navy Ship, NNS Beecroft, and the Nigerian Air Forces 651 Base Services Group, BSG, during a meeting at the Fund's headquarters in Alausa, Ikeja. The equipment were received by the commanders of the unit, Brigadier General Ayokunle Owolabi, Commodore Ayiwuyo Adams Aliu, and Air Commodore Mohammed Imam. Speaking during the presentation, Ogunson acknowledged the roles the military play in safeguarding the country, saying they are the people who keep the nation safe. He commended the armed forces for their contributions to peace and security in Lagos and across the country. We are listening to Metro FM News at noon. In the headlines, reactions trail child bleaching by parents. Still to come, NSCDC uncovers illegal immigrant camp in Badagry. South Africa's President Ramaphosa refuses to resign over cash scandal. Stay tuned.

Operatives of the Nigeria Security and Civil Defense Corps NSCDC Lagos Command have dismantled an illegal immigrants camp in Badagry linked to transactional fraud, human trafficking, unlawful detention and internet-based criminal activities. The commandant of NSCDC Command in Lagos, Mr. Adedotun Keshinro, while parading the suspects and victims at the Badagry Divisional offices, said the raid followed the report by a victim of the syndicate. Keshinro explained that the operation was launched after a victim, Mr. Atoka Iderim, a 28-year-old nurse from the Central African Republic, reported to the Badagry Division. They had been deceived and trafficked into Nigeria through false promises of employment opportunities. Items recovered from the camp included an HB laptop, mobile phones, files, QNET branded documents, leather bags, and pharmaceutical products allegedly used within the facility. Keshinro noted that the suspects and rescued victims had been transferred to the Nigerian Immigration Service Lagos State Command for further investigation and legal action. He added that the command reaffirmed its commitment to strengthening interagency collaboration and dismantling criminal networks threatening Nigeria's security and economic stability. The Assistant Inspector General of Police in charge of Zone 2 headquarters, Moshu Jimo, has assured residents of Lagos State of improved security and stronger policy across the state. He gave the assurance during a courtesy visit to Governor Babajide Sanwo-Olu at Lagos State House in Alausa, Ikeja. According to the spokesperson of the Zone 2 Police Command, Gbenga Folayan, the IG commended the Lagos State Government for its continued support to the police, especially in logistics, operations, and officers' welfare. Jimo also highlighted reforms introduced within the command to improve policing and service delivery in Lagos and Ogun State. The IG announced a complete ban on the transfer of cases from state commands to the zone, describing the move as part of efforts to improve operational efficiency, and revealed that the Inspector General of Police approved the creation of 7 new police divisional headquarters in Lagos to strengthen security and bring policing closer to the people. Responding, Governor Babajide Sanwo-Olu described the visit as a homecoming, recalling Jimo's previous service in Lagos, and praised the ongoing police reforms and pledged continued support for initiatives aimed at improving security and ensuring safer communities across the state. And let's move over to South Africa. South African's President Cyril Ramaphosa has rejected calls to resign over a scandal in which thieves stole bundles of cash in foreign currency hidden in a sofa on his ranch. In a televised address to the nation, Ramaphosa said he respected a constitutional court ruling that revived impeachment proceedings against him last week, but pledged to defend himself. The scandal, dubbed Farmgate by local media, has been a major embarrassment for Ramaphosa since it broke in 2022 as he came to power and he pledged to fight corruption and clean up the image of his party, the African National Congress, ANC. Political analysts said they expected that Ramaphosa would try to fight misconduct allegations against him, but faced rising pressure before municipal elections in November, in which his party had already been expected to perform poorly. The ANC has called for a special meeting of its National Executive Committee today to discuss what steps to take. And that's the Major FM Major News at noon. Before we go, here's a recap of major stories in the news. Reactions of child bleaching by parents. According to a survey, mothers now use bleaching creams for children under the age of 5. NSCDC has uncovered a legal immigrant camp in Badagry. It also reported that South Africa's President Ramaphosa has refused to resign over cash scandal. You can watch us live on www.facebook.com/metro977live or radionigerialagos.gov.ng. You can also contact the newsroom at 0803-331-3103. And food for thought, change brings opportunity. The news was edited by Ngazi Kanebi. I am Olaide Olaiwola. Good afternoon.

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1: It is always a joy to be with you. I am Ebere Onuzulike. Good afternoon.
0: And I am Rita.
2: Okay, I'm Josephine Oshogwemo, your producer today, and also joining as we explore this very important conversation. What conversation do we have? Good afternoon, everyone. Like I've heard, it's Moms and Thoughts. And then, like I've heard, there is a powerful conversation that is coming. Stay tuned. Don't go away. If a mother just carry, go close to your radio, just relax with a cup of wine or drink or whatever, and then be a part of the program. You're welcome.
0: Okay, so wonderful to have you here. You can also call your friends and let them know that it's that time again. Our topic today is deeply relatable, the challenges of motherhood.
1: A topic that speaks to every home, every woman, and even every child who has seen their mother give so much. Wow.
2: Okay. Every home. And today we are not just talking. We are listening, reflecting, and healing together. Challenges of a motherhood. So we are not just going to talk alone. Mm-hmm. We are going to listen. Yeah. Just like you are listening to us. We will reflect together, and then we will heal together. Whatever those challenges are, we are going to, you know, rub mind over them, look at solutions, what causes them, how can you manage such challenges, because truly motherhood is filled with challenges. So we're going to look at them. We're going to look at them and then look for a way to like find preferred solutions to them.
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0: Yes. So motherhood is beautiful, but it is not always easy. So behind every smile is a story.
1: Many mothers are juggling work, home, relationship and finances and children all at once.
2: Okay, and often, you know, they do it quietly. No applause, no break. Just responsibility here and there all the time.
0: Yeah, so let us ask these questions. If you're listening, we'd like to hear from you. We're asking, what has been your biggest challenge as a mother or with your mother?
2: Is it sleepless night, financial pressure, emotional exhaustion, or what? What is it?
0: Or the pressure to be perfect all the time. Is that even possible?
2: So you can call in and be part of the program. The numbers to call is
0: 0700-7000-977.
2: Yeah, okay, the number again.
0: 0700-7000-977.
2: Okay, at this junction, we'll just pause and take a musical break. Just to prepare ourselves for whatever we are going to do together. Stay tuned and enjoy this one.

0: That was Ira Starr, Hot Body. Ladies, well, you're all looking wonderful. I know you all have hot bodies. You're welcome back to Moms and Thoughts on Metro 97.7 FM. We are talking about the challenges of motherhood. And before we went on that music break, I asked the question, what's the biggest challenge of motherhood is? Ebere, do you have an idea?
1: I think one of the biggest challenges mothers face today is unrealistic expectations. Why you have so much expectations that you're not even sure if they will come to be or not.
2: Okay,
1: yeah. Or you just keep expecting because you're alive. You keep hope alive.
2: So thank God you were able to break it down, because right now it's a big grammar. Unrealistic expectation is a big grammar. But then,
1: just expecting things that maybe your wishes. You want this, you want that, you want this, you know. But at the end of the day, things happen the way they do. What do you do as a mother?
2: And you know, truly, mothers can expect so much. You know, when you carry your paper and pen, I wish this can happen. I wish this one can be at this place. I wish this one can be this. And you begin to list and list. And at the end, what happened? Another thing I think mothers actually, one of the challenges mothers face is society expecting mothers to be everything at once. Is it really society or mothers themselves want to be everything at?
0: No, I think it's society that expects so much.
2: How?
0: You know, when you are a little girl, you are being prepped. You know, the little thing. Is that how you're going to do in your husband's house? Is that how you're going to take care of your children? You know, those kind of things. It's a kind of preparation. They're preparing you and telling you that you cannot be a girl. You can't be a child. You have to prepare yourself for
1: to
0: husband
1: be
0: house.
1: A mother.
0: To be a mother. Yes. So there's
1: to be
0: so
1: first
0: much
1: of
0: pressure.
1: All your wife.
0: Yeah. And there's so many
1: mother.
0: Things that you want to do. Like for me, there are many things I want to do. But each time you keep pushing me, I'm first of all a human being. Before a, so that expectation is a lot. It puts a lot of pressure. You want to be the perfect wife, perfect mom, perfect career person. But it's just not possible.
2: Okay, if we say society expects you to be a perfect wife and a mother.
0: Yes.
2: Do you understand?
0: Yeah.
2: I think that is okay. But being,
0: perfect in every way.
1: And also, society expects you also to be a strong mother, a strong woman.
0: To be very patient.
1: To be very patient.
0: Like, seriously.
1: Irrespective of whatever you're passing through.
0: You're
1: financially,
0: your child,
1: emotionally, physically.
0: You're cooking. You are washing.
1: You must be strong doing that.
0: Yes. You're doing all of that.
2: Even
0: Junior is crying. You are
1: must
0: attending
1: be strong.
0: To Junior.
1: You must be a strong mother.
0: It's just not. We are humans.
1: You're expected to be a superhuman.
2: But you're a superwoman.
0: Whatever you call it.
2: Yeah,
0: but first of all, we are humans. Before we add the super to it, we are first humans. And they should cut us some slack.
2: So what do you expect from them?
0: I expect them to be understanding. I expect to get support. Yes. If Junior is crying while I'm doing something, someone else should please attend to Junior.
1: And who is it?
2: Who is it? Somebody else.
0: Well, I'm not living in isolation. Did I have Junior on my own? Yes. There is a dad. There are people around me.
2: And if there is no one around you,
0: if there's no one around me, it's a different ballgame altogether.
2: Okay.
0: But I can't be, you know, El Shaddai, as in everything to everybody, and there's nobody being anything to me.
2: Yeah.
0: You can't be scrolling on your phone, you know, watching on the TV while I'm doing everything. There has to be some form of help and even some form of consideration. How you have tried. Do you know you can do all of this and they are still looking at you like, what have you actually done? What did you do? Your husband comes back from work and is asking you those kind of stupid questions. What are you doing? Still littered. What happened to you helping the kids to arrange their toys? You are also a human being.
2: But you just said when he comes in, your husband just...
0: Didn't you come back from work before you started doing those things you were doing?
2: Okay, what of those who are housewives who are not doing anything?
0: So, during your leave, how do you feel?
2: I work more, actually.
0: Exactly. So if you are home, you are working more.
2: You're working more
0: because there's no break time. There's no time, yes.
2: But like you said, you know, we are expected to be superhumans as mothers, but don't you think that is how God made us? Naturally,
0: oh, God didn't do
2: made
0: that
2: to be that.
0: God is not an author of confusion.
2: Really?
0: I don't take that. Yes. God has given us, you know, strength in some areas, but we as women, we always overdo
2: but
0: it.
2: Do you know that women multitask?
0: He didn't send
3: us.
0: Do you know that when you multitask, your memory level drops, your production level drops.
2: Are you sure? It drops.
0: The quality that you put to a task, if you're doing it alone, you won't be able to achieve it when you're doing multiple things. I used to think I was, you know, hot. So I stopped multitasking when I discovered I was wasting my time.
2: Really?
0: Yes.
3: Really?
2: That is one big quality that women is.
0: It's a very bad thing.
3: No, but do you know most times you multitask unconsciously? You don't even
0: know. We have been programmed to think we are El Shaddai now. I can do all things. Yes, through Christ.
3: By the time you come to that subconscious, just like you said, that you stopped multitasking.
2: Yes.
3: By the time you realize that you're multitasking, Rita, I bet you have actually done a lot. I have put in a lot of energy.
2: Before you realize it.
0: Conscious of it. So maybe I learned it subconsciously. Mm. You can also reprogram yourself.
2: Consciously,
0: yes, you unlearn and relearn. Mm. So I have relearned to complete a task and then move on to the next one.
2: But do you know that sometimes as a woman, multitasking actually helps?
0: If you really look at it, really take a critical look at it, it didn't help you in any way.
2: Are you sure?
0: Yes.
2: That is for you. Another one will tell you.
3: Yeah, but can you just give us an example of what you're saying?
0: I'll give you an example. Then when I used to feel superhuman, I would load my washing machine.
2: Mm-hmm.
0: I would be cooking.
2: Mm-hmm.
0: I would be doing so many
2: things. Which you can still do.
0: Okay. And then I discover that, my stew is burning. I have left one thing, one file in my brain open.
2: Mm-hmm.
0: Okay. Mm-hmm. Let's assume I was helping my daughter with homework.
2: Mm-hmm.
0: I have left that file of I'm doing homework.
2: Mm-hmm.
0: I've left it open. I've jumped back to my stew. Turn, turn, turn.
2: Yes.
3: And your washing machine is still there.
0: It's still doing its own work, okay? And probably in the middle of another task, that one starts to beep that, you know, I need to come turn it off or do one thing or the other. There. I will leave one other thing. But I discovered I was everywhere. And at the end, I'll be tired and, you know, very pissed. I'll be frustrated. Let me use that word. Because I didn't complete this. As in, I had said, but when I discovered that, okay, I can actually relax, arrange how I want to do these jobs. Okay, I want to put this, I want to cook, I want to come, I will just, okay,
2: but,
0: let's
2: but
0: do your
2: homework. There are choices that you can actually do together.
0: So,
2: like,
0: the things you can do together, you stack them together so that they don't conflict.
2: So you're talking about the taxing, even when you stack them together.
0: It's not those kind. There are some things that I used to know. Let's not even
3: actually, what I get from what she said, that you take your time to do one chore.
0: Complete it. If I'm doing homework with you, my 100%
3: attention.
0: It will be faster. Before you say, Jack, 20 minutes, we are done. I move. I go to the next one. I'm done. I just tick my boxes. I'm fine and I'm gone. But those days, mommy, I'm still waiting. No, we're number two. I said, okay, wait, my stew is getting. Let me quickly turn it.
2: But like you said, if you want to multitask, there are some chores.
0: Those things are similar, related. You can now stack it. Ordinary, you know, normal superwoman, I can go to the market. I can cook. I stopped cooking the day I go to the market because I know how stressful it is for me to make up a list that I'm going to go to use at the market. I take my time because I will buy to the last pin, and when I come back, I'm exhausted. I would wash, clean, pack it, and go and sleep. Okay, I must have food that you're going to eat later, so that I don't have to
2: worry. Okay, you have talked about it. So, like you heard her. If you are
3: so for
2: if you cannot
3: taxing as a woman, is
2: no. Yeah, and if you cannot do it, just please, just
0: but
2: avoid
0: just
2: it.
0: It.
2: One tax.
0: At a time.
2: If you know you can do it, fine. Just group the tasks that you know they are similar or that you know they are flexible that you can do together, and then do it together. We are going to another question. You know, society sometimes places more pressure on mothers than fathers. Why is it so?
0: That's the thing. You know, I think when we have looked, there's this
2: providers. Let me rephrase that question. Is it that actually society see like that, or we as people, most especially women at home, the mothers at home, see that, okay, I'm being given more responsibility than the men that is in the house.
0: No, society, in my opinion.
3: No, I don't think it's mothers. I think it's the society and the environment.
2: So how?
3: Yes.
2: How did
3: just
2: they,
3: like the saying goes that when you train a woman, you train a nation.
0: A nation.
3: Mm. You understand? So a whole lot is being, you know, a whole lot of expectation have been placed on women, yes. Mm. Because they're just like in the house, you know, even your husband expects a whole lot from you.
2: Exactly.
3: You're supposed to take care of the kids. You're supposed to, like, my husband is not the type that goes to children's school. He will not go. You go. It's you that must go.
0: Well, you guys are parents.
3: Just go. He will be like, when you get there, you know what to say. Just go. If I go, I don't know what to say.
0: I had that problem.
3: You know?
2: Mm-mm.
0: Until I had to draw his attention to it.
2: Exactly.
0: I was the only one on the school platform. So whatever they say, I will now come back and say, hey, they said, I'm like, what's the point?
2: No, I think that one is, let me not say 100% men do that, but at least it is something. They don't want to be in the platform. It's a woman.
0: They don't
2: thing.
0: Want to be in the platform.
2: They see it as a situation, but report whatever is happening.
0: What was that?
3: They don't want to be there. They want you to be giving them feedback.
2: Yes, go
0: no,
2: give
0: it's
2: me
0: not where we are enabling
2: okay,
0: them.
2: They said we should do this.
0: No, we are enabling them.
2: The school said it. But you can't force them.
0: No, my husband is there
2: now. Most times
0: he's there now.
2: Most times, you won't blame them, because if you look at that platform, it's women.
0: The owner of the school is a man.
3: So you have to be on the platform.
0: Be there
3: as a man too.
0: And find out.
3: Justin actually made a point. When you go to school platform, you see more of women.
0: Because men have refused to be there. That's why women are just trying to take the place. It's not supposed to be so.
2: Please, if you're a man, listen to
0: a man
2: calling and defend yourself.
0: I feel it's like a child does something in the house and you are, what haven't you done it? What if father comes and say, what's that? Do you see how the thing changes?
2: Yeah, everything changes, yeah.
0: So if the men are showing up like that for their children in school and everywhere, women will not be as stressed as they are now, correcting kids. Mm. Their fathers are leaving their responsibilities to the wives, believing that they are providers. I don't know what they are providing, because
3: we are
0: all providing.
3: They are busy.
2: Yeah.
0: Stories that
2: they make
0: it
2: way. Yeah.
0: We are all providing.
2: Really?
0: You at work. Don't you provide when you get home?
2: No, they said woman's money is her money. Men's money is our money. So, and that, I think that's
3: true. That's what that's true.
0: Rita,
3: do you think that's true?
0: It's not entirely true.
2: Oh, thank God you're saying it's not
0: entirely.
2: There's
0: an atom of truth in it.
2: Okay.
0: Our money is actually supposed to be our money. But really, can you be home and let's say your child comes back and needs a pencil to complete one assignment and you'll be waiting for your husband to come back from work?
3: Rita, there are people that will wait.
0: That's gross irresponsibility.
3: There are people that will wait.
0: Except they don't have the capability to do it. If you have money and your child needs something, so you wait for husband man to come from God knows where,
3: as a provider that he is, to come and provide.
0: Odogu. All right.
2: Yeah, but there are some responsibilities at home that, you know, men, no matter what, women see it as men's responsibility, paying of utility bills, paying
0: how
2: of,
0: much is
2: utilities
0: bills,
3: women
2: paying
3: of more
2: house rent,
0: and all those that
3: now.
0: Yeah, so many women know they pay like everything. They just cover up for the husband.
2: They just cover
0: up for the husband.
2: That one is exceptional. You know,
0: it's not exceptional.
2: It's exceptional.
0: That is the normal.
2: But the
0: normal.
2: The normal thing is that a man should take responsibility.
0: I said that is the normal for so many women.
2: For so many
0: women now is the normal for them. And they can't complain.
3: Is that supposed to be a new normal?
0: Imagine someone coming to say, this wristwatch my husband bought for me. Meanwhile, you guys were together when she ordered it and bought it. Yes.
2: It's not his money.
0: She was just trying to, you know, I don't know why we try to paint a picture that doesn't, we
3: don't
0: even need.
3: Rita, let's get you right. Did you say the woman ordered the wristwatch by herself?
0: Yes, I was with her.
2: Okay.
3: She not ordered it.
2: Who paid?
0: She paid.
2: With her money.
0: And then when we got to a third friend's place, we were like, this watch that my husband, I was like, like, hello, why are we?
2: She just wants to give the man the accolade.
0: For what? Yes, you know? So that what will happen?
2: It's just the respect.
3: In terms of packaging.
0: Yes, packaging.
2: Well,
0: no,
2: that's not right.
0: It's a lie.
2: It's a lie.
0: The lady didn't ask me what you research. So we didn't need those information. They were not necessary.
2: My child, okay. If you understand. If you're going in that direction.
0: Yes, your research is fine. Thank you. And you move on. You don't have to create a scenario that didn't happen. I was just looking at her like, seriously, is this you? Did we buy the restaurant together? It was funny and strange.
2: Right, we have said
0: yes,
2: a lot.
0: We impose so many things on ourselves, unnecessary things on ourselves.
2: I hope we are learning from all our discussions. We are not just talking for you to listen and laugh. You need to pick one or two things and then, you know, practicalize them in your home, in your office, and all that. But we are talking about our topic today is the challenges of motherhood. There are so enormous, there are so many, from house chores, school runs,
0: school fees,
3: financial responsibility.
2: Well, financial responsibility.
0: There's so much.
2: So many of them weigh down. Let's look at the
0: ways we can.
2: No, let's look at the impact of these challenges in our body as women. What are these impacts? You know, we do a lot. Sometimes you stand up from morning to night, you are still standing. You are doing from, like you have said now, from one church to another, you are not sitting. And if you are the one that goes to work, you woke up as early as 3 o'clock, you must do one or two things. Yeah. You know, prepare children's lunch to go to school. The day they are not going, there must be food at home before you go. So what are the impact of these things that we do? There's many, sometimes financial challenges, you are way down, your emotional psyche is not what it's supposed to be because you are thinking of one thing or the other that you're supposed to have provided for the children. The children are there. I notice most children, they don't go to their dad. They always come to the woman. Mommy, we need
0: keep
2: this.
0: That very straight face, like they are so serious.
2: Mommy, we need this. But it's always for mommy. Then from mommy, you cannot go to daddy. Daddy can report. Mommy can report it to daddy. But the children will always come to you. So there are so many things, so many challenges. So what impact does these challenges have on our body as women?
0: It has a lot of impact.
2: Burnout. Okay.
0: You're burnt out.
3: Mm. Mentally.
0: In every way.
2: Mentally.
3: Emotionally.
0: In every way.
2: I think that is the major challenge, the impact that it has on women.
0: You are
2: burnout.
0: You are so stressed.
2: Yes.
0: There was someone that was, we were talking, and she was like, she was having a headache. I said, go and check your PP. Go to the clinic.
2: Exactly.
0: Go to the clinic.
2: Because
0: my child is not feeling very well. I said, just go to the clinic first. Because we are so busy taking care of everybody and everything, and we forget that we are actually human.
2: We need to take care of ourselves. So, like we said, I think for me, the major impact is that is the burnout.
0: It's the burnout.
2: So please take care of yourself. Don't do it to the extent that somebody begin to ask you, are you okay? You know, mentally, physically, spiritually, emotionally, just try.
0: Once you are not there, you are not there. You would know.
2: Try and try.
3: And you know, there are ways you carry these burdens and you even get sick without knowing that you're sick.
2: Mm-hmm.
3: You understand? It starts showing on your face and every part of your body. And that's where that question comes in. Someone asks you, are you okay?
2: Mm-hmm.
3: You don't even know you're not okay.
2: Some people will even tell you, you are stressed. And that's where you realize, really, am I stressed?
0: Because we are so used to overworking that we don't even know when to stop.
2: Exactly.
0: We don't know when to stop.
2: Exactly. So please don't allow yourself to burn out. Don't allow that stress. Always, you know, find time. I think that is just a fine time to
0: create the time. Because if you are finding time, you will never find it. Though.
3: Yes.
0: Create the time.
3: That's the time for yourself.
0: Mm.
3: Take good care of yourself as a mother. You need to be strong for you to be a good mother. You need to be healthy to make a healthy home.
2: Mm.
3: So you need to be happy so that everyone around you too will be happy. If you're sad, you would unconsciously, you don't even know where
0: the atmosphere, the energy, negative energy spreads so fast, the same way
3: to other members of the family.
0: So your house will be gloomy. Someone comes to your house and the person is so unhappy and you're wondering what's happening here.
2: Okay.
0: Yeah.
2: All right. We have said so much. If you're listening to us, you're on to Moms and Thoughts on Metro 97.7. And the topics we are discussing this afternoon is motherhood. The challenges of motherhood, and we have said so many of them, so many still revolving around our households, the chores, and so many other things, you know, physically, emotionally, mentally. There are so many of them, but we are saying, and we have also identified the impact of these of these challenges on a woman, and that is burnout, stress, and all that. So you try to take yourself, don't allow yourself to just be weighed down for any reason, for anything. You know, when you notice that you're getting tired, just
0: rest. It's not a crime.
2: Take a rest.
0: It's not laziness. Mm-hmm. If you're tired,
2: like
0: rest.
2: Like in my house, I do my own is what I can do.
0: Mm-hmm.
2: Sure, that's not what I want to do.
0: Yes,
2: what I'm
0: capable
2: like
0: at the time. I just do it and
2: yes. Not because of this thing. Not because of this thing.
0: That toy is on the floor. Leave it there.
2: Not because it's in my attention.
0: Tell the owner. Hello, you played with it.
2: And somebody will say, "Ah, what if somebody come to your house? If you come to my house and you cannot stay, you go back.
0: You go,
2: please.
0: It's my house. For goodness' sake.
2: It was when I was younger. Oh, I want my house to be sparkling. I don't want any problem. But when the tea, you know, when the event came down on me, So ladies, let's talk about the. How can we survive these challenges as women? What are the things we can do that can make us to survive these challenges? What are they? How do we plan our day? What are... Let's just talk generally. What do you think, Rita?
0: I would say you should ask for help. Always ask for help from people. Yeah, because the thing is, there was a time that I felt this person should know that I need help. I used to feel that one day something out of me. They are not the Holy Spirit, though.
2: Mm-hmm.
0: If you don't open your mouth to ask for help, people will not know that you need help. And then there are mothers, other mothers that are going through the same thing that you're going through. You can form a community, like a support.
2: Mm-hmm.
0: You know, someone can just mention where they buy things that is even close to your house that you did not know. By the time you hear that, okay, you help you to adjust. Instead of you to, you know, take a bath and travel all the way, how many kilometers to buy something, you can quickly get it from around. If you have that community of mothers around you, it will really help you.
2: Yeah. Okay, I think, you know, most times they say Africans or rather Nigerians, we talk about religious and prayers so much. But it helps too.
0: Because it does.
2: That is the second tips now. Pray through every season. Every season, I say, whenever you are weighed down, motherhood comes with a lot of pressure, tears, uncertainties, and, you know, silent battles that only you as a woman. There are some things, even sometimes, there are things you find difficult to share with your husband. It's just you and you. And, you know, bearing the burden alone will weigh you down. It will be too heavy. So who do you tell? If you don't want to tell any human being, then who else do you run to?
0: It's your God. Maker, yes.
2: Your maker. So you go to him, pray it out, cry to him, and pray. That is another way you can solve these challenges.
3: Yes, another way is, irrespective of the fact that we all want to be perfect, let us know that perfection is a trial thing. Mm. So stop trying to be a perfect mother. Just do the best you can.
2: Exactly.
3: Do the best you can when you can and how you can and where you can.
2: Mm.
3: No mother has all the answers. Mm-hmm. Perfection is impossible. Mm-hmm. Is that true?
0: Yes, impossible? It's impossible.
3: Mm-hmm. Wow. Mm-hmm. Mm-hmm. Some days we go smoothly, while other many days we go somehow zigzag.
0: Yeah.
3: Just try to be yourself. Yeah. Find a way to just get yourselves together. Then instead of chasing perfection, focus on being present.
0: Exactly.
3: Loving, patience, and willing to learn from mistakes. You know, and try to do things together with your family, your spouse. That's for those that have supportive spouse. Then if you don't have a supportive one, just try to find a way around it.
2: Mm.
3: You know, try to love your children the more.
0: Mm-hmm. Okay.
3: And with that, I think you're going to survive most of the challenges as a mother.
2: Okay.
0: So take care of your mental health and physical health.
2: Mm-hmm.
0: So many mothers spend all their energy caring for everyone else while ignoring themselves. Rest is not selfish. Your mental, emotional, physical, and spiritual health matter too. A healthy mother is better able to care for her family with joy and strength. Rest when you can. Eat properly and give yourself time to recharge.
2: Okay.
0: A healthy mother can care better for her family.
2: Definitely. A healthy mother cares better for her family. There is no two ways about it. We have talked about support.
0: Yeah.
2: Without feeling guilt, ask for it. Motherhood should not be a lonely journey.
0: Mm-hmm.
2: You have your husband around. If your children are of age, ask this support from your children. Like, share it, no matter how. Start teaching them. You know, some people will say, no, I didn't do this. Because of that, my child will not learn how to
0: That's
2: do.
0: Trauma.
2: I've heard somebody said, my mother did not teach me how to cut chicken. I don't know how to cut chicken. And, you know, as you see me, so I'm not going to teach my child how to do
0: that.
2: That's
0: trauma.
2: For me,
0: leaving her
2: if
0: trauma.
2: You are opportune, if you are opportune to have whatever that makes you not to cut chicken, how are you sure that your child will opportunity to have that? We don't pray for any downgrading or whatever, but that is the truth. Whatever you are teaching them to them, no matter how, let them start as little as they can do it at home, let them help you sweep, wash your clothes. If they have come the
0: they should start trying, you know.
2: Yes. So another thing we can do is patience.
0: That's part.
2: We talk about. I think we mentioned it before. Yes, we said.

0: want to come down to our generation or maybe the next generation. We don't have this patience. Let's tell ourselves the truth. You are an heir.
1: So but we are learning patience.
0: We are because of civilization or the things we find ourselves in the social media, we already, you know, fantasize whatever we want in our brains. You know, I want my home to be like this. I want my husband to be this kind of person.
2: I want
0: he's not getting it. Before, you know, say, I can't cope with this. I'm off.
1: The thing is, it's a problem.
0: Because that is where our mothers,
1: if you are traveling on a wrong road, no matter how far you have gone, you will not arrive at your destination.
0: Mm-hmm.
1: So we have realized that we are a problem.
0: Mm.
1: As in,
0: are you sure?
1: The expectations that we have
0: set. Are you sure?
1: I'm saying parents the child that you have, not the child that you wish. Mm. So manage the family that you have, not the one you wish you had.
0: But a lot of people are managing or expecting the one they wish they have.
1: I have woken up from my slumber.
0: That is you. But how many of our young girls these days are woken up from
2: it? How many of them even realize the fact that they are sleeping?
1: We need to start being vocal.
0: And that is why we are here. So on this program today, we are waking you up.
2: That is your personal feelings.
1: I'm taking it. I take it up social media, wherever.
2: You understand?
1: For whoever can come across my page.
2: And Josephine, you're talking of patience. You choose to be patient where you want to be. Mm. So you don't have to do whatever. Maybe you are passing through something. Maybe your ability to cope might not have the same ability that you have to cope in that particular situation.
0: Mm-hmm.
2: So I might decide to just back out.
0: Mm.
2: Why you decide to be patient and see? Oh God, help me.
0: Mm. But that is where our mothers comes in now, because they are more experienced. You know, there is another that said that what a child sits down to see, what an elderly man, an elderly person sits down
1: to see.
0: Their parents come. There are sometimes, you know, these things where there are people that have lived this. We are talking of mother, so let's bring our discussion to motherhood. No, they have seen a lot. They've been in this marriage for years, for decades. So there are, I'm not saying you should go and share your personal lifestyle with them, but there are some little advices you can get from the from advice them, yes. that you can get from
2: how
0: them.
2: They have managed.
0: Yeah, they have managed it and not that.
2: You know,
0: not for you to just say, oh, to hell, my husband is not what I expected for that, and let this thing end. I'm not, well, I might be an old school, but I'm not.
1: So it's not,
0: you should try to make it work.
1: Yeah, try to, as much as you can, as much as is within your power. If you are trying to make things work and the other person is not interested,
2: please,
1: take a walk.
2: What do you do?
1: Take the walk, the long walk.
0: Your attitude and your character and that thing will make it work. Do you know?
1: Well, I think it's relative.
0: Mm.
1: Because I've seen situations where one person keeps giving and giving.
0: Okay.
1: And the other person is not reciprocating.
0: Okay.
1: At that juncture, they should sit down with a counselor or a therapist or an elderly person that is more knowledgeable on that matter to find out how they can resolve the issue.
0: Mm-hmm.
1: Okay, so when they tell you what and what to do, and one party is not ready to do it, that means the person is not interested.
2: No, it's not meant to be one-sided.
0: Family
2: is meant to be a joint effort. Mm-hmm. You want to do your best, I put in my best. But from both partners.
0: Yeah.
2: You
0: know,
1: yes, 100%, 100%.
2: Yes.
0: Mm. Okay, I don't know if you can still take more points. I think another thing we have to do is stop comparing your journey with another person's journey. This is another thing that young mothers. I'm just limiting most of these things to young mothers these days, because that is where I've seen it happen. You know, Lagbaja's husband is having this. Why is my own husband not having? Why is my home not having it? Why can't I eat as Lagbaja husband? Why can't I dress as? Please, you're not Lagbaja.
1: We are on different. Like I would say, there are seasons of life.
0: Mm.
1: We are on different. Areas in our journey, different bus stops to our journey.
0: Mm-hmm.
1: So that I am driving a Lexus right now, you don't know what I drove before if I was using like a Mercedes.
0: Exactly.
1: Okay, it shouldn't be your area of focus. You should continue to build your own family.
0: Mm-hmm.
1: It will get to a point where you would get those things and even much more.
0: And then friends, please stop deceiving. Sorry, I don't know if I'm using the right words on air, but stop deceiving your friends. My husband is this is please be yourself. Don't say what you are not.
1: It is low self-esteem.
2: Okay, every mother listening today, remember you are doing better and you

0: and still do better. Remember, take good care of yourself. A happy mother begets a happy family.
1: True.
2: All right, we are about to go. Thank you for staying with us on Moms and Thoughts. We appreciate every listener today that has listened to us. We are sure you have picked one thing or the other. We are actually expecting calls. Maybe our phone number is not actually functioning well. But sorry if you have tried and maybe there is an error. We are sorry. From me, Josephine Oshogoma, I say please, if you have enjoyed today, don't hesitate to join us next week, same time, same station, for Moms and Thoughts.
1: Okay, I'm Rita Akimemola. It was nice having this discussion. I look forward to us doing it again next week.
0: Okay, thank you for being part of the discussion. I am Ebere Onuzulike.
2: And from rest of us, all of us, we say enjoy
1: the rest of your afternoon.
2: Bye.
0: Bye.

ma le mi. 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This fire can't knock you down, baby, damn it, it's not me. Hey! 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
1: I'm hoping that this love lasts forever. Yeah.
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0: No matter your mood.
2: If it's

0: You know when you hear this section, how it goes, you know? I always want to ginger your swag. Let this song tell you, man, it's time for Building Up, that program that ginger your swagger, that brings you to another level. You know, sometimes we just stay, some people are out there right now, they just be there, kind of a low key. Yeah, it's good, nothing bad to be in the low key, but the other way around, the ability to come back to the high key that matters, right? Just being there in the low key can take you from a low to a lower key if you are not careful. So, but I think in life, you have to just tell yourself, man, I just got to get up and do it. When you see somebody like Josephine talking about mama and babies, you know, jumping up, like this, just here, rolling up. You have to join this one, man. You can't be there alone. You understand? I mean, Joe, I'm not lying. I can see you are smart looking and lighting and all. So everyone wants to be smart. Everyone wants to be progressive in life, you know. So that brings you and I to another great edition of the program, Building Hope, which is focusing on persons with disabilities and non-persons with disabilities. Another Tuesday of fun, you know. I call it fun because right here, we'll laugh. Be ready to laugh, you know. It's good, laugh, reason, and then move on. Don't just stay there, right? So, but, you know, for years or anything we talk about, we always want to talk about integration, inclusion, advocacy, awareness, and all those things. So, that brings me to this very question I have right now. Do you out there really think awareness, advocacy, inclusion, name it, or you can go on and on, do you think it's really too much for persons with disabilities? Because I know a lot of people say, I don't think so. Because I'm asking this question because sometimes a lot of confusion comes into a lot of people's head. Sometimes, Seth, when persons with abilities are sitting down, they say, are people really showing concern? How many people are really talking about persons with disabilities? Why? How? That's why this program came on board. Yes, because if you go around the state, now we have a lot of programs on radio and TV, but how many are really concentrating on persons with disabilities? Of course, that's not discrimination. That's discrimination, I'll tell you. Yes, even if you tell me it's not, it is. I remember we have a law, a serious law, which is really not really in its effective, I'll say, which was passed by General Buhari then, 2019 precisely. You understand? That would talk about inclusion when it comes to education and other things, discrimination against when it comes to you looking down persons with disabilities, accessibilities when it comes to having access to buildings, public buildings and all those things. Now, if you want to start, I know even if I have Josephine out and a lot of this sitting right here, now they will tell me, how many banks? I know you are looking at me. Joe, you just hear what I said now. Mm-hmm. You're talking about accessibility to public. Because my question, if you heard me rightly, do you think advocacy, inclusion, awareness, you can go on and on. Do you think it's really done for persons with disabilities the way it should? Or do you think it's too much? Because it's when it's done and done properly that you now say it's too much. But do you think it's done at all? It's too much. So that in my the process of analyzing, that's when I came to talking about, if I ask you now that we're talking about discrimination indirectly or directly, persons with disabilities already been discriminated against. Because if you go to public building now, till now, look at a new bridge that was built at estate. Well, yeah, that's a popular express road. If you are going to popular toll gate, you will see it there. That's when you get to Alakwere, you see estate, a new bridge there. It wasn't, no persons with disabilities was considered at all. That staircase is just normal. Wheelchair can't go through there. It cannot. So that was a true question to you now, stylishly. I'm throwing more light so you understand, just like the persons out there listening to us. So, feel free, you're going to call in, because I'm going to be having a music break soon. But you call in, I'm giving you this number, so that you have this number, you can call in and make your own contribution. You know, right here, a lot of persons have told me, it's like you don't throw the phone lines open. You don't throw it open. Oh, that's why I'm doing that right now. You know, I did that last week, yes. I'm doing it right now. So you can call in and give your opinion. Say what you think or what you are thinking about persons with disabilities. You understand? Is there enough, or have there been enough advocacy for persons with disabilities, we talk about advocacy, awareness, inclusion, and all these things. Is it never enough or too much? Is it enough at all? So, your opinion, I don't know what you have to say. Whether, government have really done enough, or government have not done enough, or the private individual organizations, NGO have done enough, have not done enough. So, but, just as I start, I think, before I throw the question to Joey, I think, let me play this music from Tenny Tetula. You understand? Tetula, popular hits my car, right? You know how many people walk to the jam every day for road? That's why I'm playing this song. Hits my car. So, but, I'll come back. Joseph will come and will give us our opinion. I want her to just hold her breath. Let's go.
1: Settle, where you go? Where you find?

0: Tetsula. I know a lot of people that I took you back memory lane, right? Men will say, Muranti, I remember this song. Yeah, that's how we roll, you know, when it comes to bringing people down memory lane. Some things you've forgotten. We just bring it back there positively anyway. Because people say, you can take somebody back negatively. I don't do that. I just bring you back positively so we can roll together, right? So the phone lines, you can always call in to give me your opinion of what I just said. You know, opinion is very important. So it look as if you're just listening to only Francis. So that's why I said, because I have a strong when I say producer, I can produce anything. You know, I've always said that. I thought I'm joking. Just a show woman, forget it. So she will give us our opinion right now. So our callers, feel free to call and give us your opinion as we are right here now. Metro 977 FM, building up, which is focusing on persons with disabilities and non-persons with disabilities, with Francis Ifor, your stylish motivator. The number to call in is let me give two numbers. 0700 7000 977. If that's not going, so give your opinion. Just as they would say, put your mouth and just say it as it is. You understand? So that's what we're doing here. Somebody is listening. Yes, is it really like this or like that? Say it the way it is. You understand? So is there enough? And is there really advocacy? Just what you hear sometimes. So people are doing revival. You hear microphone here and there, this and that, or radio on everywhere. Because a lot of people think tomorrow. I see a lot of people just say, I don't even know if I see a person wearing office seat. That's a blind person with walking stick. I don't even know it. I just say just the user make shakara. Yes, a lot of them have said it. You understand? So the other number, 0916-257-1214. 0916-257-1214. You understand? So please call that number. Tell us. Our friends are out there. I know you usually call in. But see, don't tell me it's only when I have to do giveaway you call. Call now. I want to hear your opinion. And I've explained what I just said. I'll repeat it. Let's hear maybe in the process of Josephine telling us our opinion, what she really think, if enough advocacy has been done or is needed to be on, just where we are doing it right now, because it's part of it. But I wish other stations and other things are doing it like this. It would be better. So, Auntie, Madam Josephine, Professor Oshevomo, we want to hear, she shouted and said, hey, this is today. So what's your opinion really, when it comes to this advocacy?
1: I don't think, the society, I'm not just going to mention one, the society as a whole, I don't think we are doing enough advocacy when it comes to persons living with disabilities, you know, because there are so many things that are supposed to be in place that are not there for them. Like you mentioned about the pedestrian bridge, you know, giving them, whenever pedestrian bridge is being built, were they put into consideration? Did they remember that, okay, there are people who cannot see, there are people who are not, you know, active enough when it comes to walking, and they should need a special assets, okay, yeah, that they can use.
0: For
1: them to be able to move up and climb, especially when it comes to express, instead of looking for assistance of somebody, because most times when you see persons with disabilities on the road, you know, they are begging, it's not that they cannot walk on their own, it's not that they cannot move on their own, but there are some certain places that they cannot just easily gain access to, or move, or walk across, like the road, the express road, and all that. Those are the areas we need. Those pedestrian bridges are being built. So, like in Lagos, I don't want to give a wrong figure, but I know recently the last pedestrian bridges that were built recently. Yes. I think few of them, they were, you know, put into consideration in building on them, because you can see they can go on and that. But before now, there was nothing like that, and that is why we are here. We are making the
0: of course, the noise, so to speak.
1: We are sensitizing people, and I'm sure a lot of people will continue. Like you have mentioned, other radio stations. How many radio stations program, or can just wake up and devote 30 minutes or thereabouts to talk about the disabilities, the things they need, and how we should relate with them? Thank God for a lot of people in the society, we are beginning to understand, or rather, you know, awareness created so far has actually created this understanding in so many people that, okay, when you see them on the road, able to help, ask questions, where they're going, and, you know, things like that. Don't discriminate them. Don't despise them when you see. But we still need more of this advocacy. Of course, we still need more of this awareness, because it's not enough. We have not done enough. Our government have not done enough. We individuals, yeah, we are trying, but it's not enough. We can do more. So you don't understand. Yeah, we can do more. So there is still room for more advocacy, for more awareness on people's living with disability.
0: You heard. You know, when I was giving all those titles, you thought I was joking, right? You can see. Somebody say, good money, good value for the money, you understand? So you have just heard that. Yes, room for more. But outside that, like what she just mentioned now, the one I know vividly that is very clean and sweet, even still new, the one at Ojota, a lot of people will know what I'm talking about. I'm giving all these examples, you know. That one, if you look at it, you see it's wide, it's big, it's smooth. There are some new
1: pedestrian bridges.
0: Yes, you see, they will have this, they are considering, they bought some. You'll be wondering, is in this era, in this country, and Lagos is compared to New York. You understand? So there are so many, if you go to the banks, now that one is story, banks. Yes, I can beat my chest. Maybe, I don't know what I'll say, some few like that in Abuja, yes. But, yeah, you see, wait, they will tell you, go like this, turn like this, turn, man, you yourself, you go tire. Let alone somebody with wheelchair, how would you want somebody with wheelchair to pass through that security door? That's difficult, you know? So that brings me to another professor sitting right here looking at me. Professor Lady, Auntie Lady. So, I don't know what your opinion really are concerning this same thing, because why I'm hammering on this, somebody will say, yeah, we'll talk about it. Yes, we keep talking about it because I kept seeing, I've been seeing and hearing some kind of presence. I'll be wondering, are you not aware? They say if you are not informed, you are deformed. Please don't be, you understand? So what do you think? What's your opinion about these two? This advocate, is it really too much? Because lots of things are still not put in place. Should we continue to do more of it? Or what's your opinion? Yeah, do we really have all these things for persons with disabilities?
2: I think Justin has already answered that question. We don't have enough. We need to do more. Enough is being done for people with disabilities. But I think the government is finally at least acknowledging that more needs to be done. Even had sometimes, even our lawmaker has also mentioned and talked about, you know, improving inclusion exactly for people with disabilities. So I think the government at least knowing is halfway there, you know, because when you acknowledge that there's a problem, then you can start looking for the solution. So I think we know there's a problem. We acknowledge there's a problem. We are not doing enough to solve the problem.
0: You heard that? Okay, we are acknowledging that fact. Okay, it's being acknowledged right now. So we're looking for the way forward. That is why we're right here. So part of the way forward is you and I talking, louding it, according to our Gen Z, our people right now. They'll say louding it. We're trying to loud it right now so that it will be heard out there, and then know the right thing to do at the right time. Because I also have gotten an expert, a mobility expert, or disability expert to talk on this. Let's see how it's going to look like very soon. Though we are expert now, because we see it, we feel it, we know how it goes. So that's why we're talking about it right now as it concerns persons with disabilities. We talk about awareness, talk about inclusion, talk about advocacy. Man, I think compared to some other countries, it's not really sweeting me, right? It's not sweeting me. So somebody will say it's not sweeting me, because so many things, when I look at it, the place we are right now, you know, even I know that's why sometimes, yeah, it's good sometimes you still give kudos to some people, like the law that was really dragging before the late president Buhari actually passed that, you know, into law. Right now we have it, and that thing has a lot of things that fight against discriminators, people that discriminate against persons with disabilities, talking about job wise, that, you know, they'll tell you at least nothing less than 5 persons should be employed in public buildings. You know, if you go around now, public administrators, MDAs, and all of them, name it all. I doubt how many we have. Some don't have one single person itself. They don't. But I think some are trying in that regard. And when you look at the private sector, if I believe private sector have right to say, if you government, when they talk the thing, you not do up. Now me go do up, all this kind of thing. So the private sector, I know some one or two are really trying right now to put one or two persons. I think, but oftentimes all we hear is their contract staff. You understand? They are intern, not full staff. So I think there's still little class there, or call it comma. So that's what they understand what I'm saying. You know, still little comma is there because put these people, integrate them, put them fully and see what they can do. Somebody who's putting one leg here and one leg there and here won't be able to really give us our best. Not at all. At least 100%, they say, gives you the full ingredients of whatever you want as an answer. Because they'll say garbage in and garbage out. So if you really want to help persons with disabilities, being it all the disabilities, yes, no one. Even I think persons with hearing impediments right now can understand things. They can do certain things because there's this device they use right now called hearing aid. You know, there's a way they place it. Whatever you say is being heard. You understand? This is, I know this a platform. We should know most of these devices. I think maybe in no time, I'll bring them here. Let's hear about them. Hear these things that are in place for persons with disabilities. So you don't think, oh, somebody with that ear problem anymore won't hear anything, whatever you say. No, of course they hear a lot. Just that they will kind of stay. If you have seen some, I know some persons out there will be saying, oh, okay, that's what persons do. Like, yes, if you have seen some, they strain their ear, they bend their ear towards you and cough kind of just to hear you. With the help of that device, normally they won't be able to hear you at all. So, but when they not do that, you know, oh, okay, you can hear me. So that is it. Only the one we are still praying for now to really come in shape is person that can't see. You know, that's in our local palace. I won't afford you. Hey, pardon my language out there, my guys. You know, that one we are praying for miracle to come. Miracle, because although we hear something else, say scientifically, they pray something in your ear, your brain. I don't know, but we are waiting. I don't know if I actually tell you. Yeah, I know. At least we all are now scientifically oriented or whatever. Any idea about maybe something I can make more see kind of? Because I know lots of documentary, social media, Facebook, and all like any idea? Because I know that maybe you're seeing a kind of a device that they say to place it close to the eye, the corner or the cornea of the eyes will now be seen a little or will be able to move. But I read a lot too.
2: Well, I just want to get an opinion. Is doing some things that I know are making it easier for like human beings because
0: a lot.
2: Yes, even the deaf too. There are people who are born deaf and then they start hearing, even they're already adults when they hear. And I've seen videos where people, I don't know what treatment they received, but. Mm. You know, the first time they were oops, they could see.
0: Hmm.
2: So I think there are things like that.
0: But like the one I spoke about now, the device for hearing, this is called hearing aid. Yeah, we have seen that we fix it. They fix it in their ear like this. And yes, they fix it. For the eyes now. For the
1: eyes so far, I've not seen, but nothing is impossible.
0: Nothing is impossible. Okay, we should be hopeful.
1: Yes,
0: definitely. Okay. Joseph said we should be hopeful. I'm hopeful too anyway, but I know I've been looking for me. I'm looking for. I don't know what I see now. As I want to see colors, I want to see some certain things, beautiful things, you understand?
1: I think that is where God is actually bigger than man.
0: You understand?
1: Where we're standing, anything can still be done. I'm sure the research is still going on. And one day, don't be surprised. Something can happen.
0: But we hear a lot out there. I don't want to start saying because I don't know if I'll say I'm not proving it. A lot of persons out there that can hear me now that really go through the social media space and scientific space. They know what I'm talking about. There are some, even there was one, that's why I said I don't want to just mention my hand. They'll go there and they'll see a lot there that they said. But to me, I'm still kind of trying to understand it, how it works. Whether, because they'll say they'll put some close to their ears, some on their head and all this. So scientifically, they're doing a lot. So I will pray, just as you said, not just impossible, let them do more so that those who don't have sight from we'll see miraculously. This one now may not be biblically, scientifically. You understand? So somebody will say, praise the Lord. Imam Jew will say, praise the Lord. Yes. You understand? Yeah, so you are still on to building up, which is focusing on persons with disabilities and non-persons with disabilities with your guy, Francis Afua, your stylish motivator. This is where we roll. We tell you in the world of persons with disabilities, hey, because why I actually brought out this topic, phone calls, phone line, I told open. Yeah, I gave you two lines. They are told open. So I wanted your opinion, actually. I know if I say something now, this line now will catch fire. If I don't say that thing, but I don't want to say, because once I throw that thing open now and say, hey, oh yeah, first to call. But, you know, try and call in, because you've accused me two or three occasions not opening the phone line, not throwing it open for callers to call in, especially when I'm my guest. Yeah, because of time, you know. But now I felt we should be together. We should talk the talk together. And then say it the way it should go. Advocacy. I came with advocacy today. Advocacy, awareness, inclusion, name it all. When you talk about education, I'm in it. So I think for that, I'll know, yes, I think government, we must give kudos to government. Yes, yes, yes. Why I'm saying this is because lots of people are going into school. Now, even sometimes, I think JAMB is even helping too. They'll just tell you, okay, don't pay for this JAMB, don't do that. So a lot and a lot. So, but I think on that note right now, I know we've spoken a lot about awareness and advocacy and everything. So it is on that note, I'll tell you, I'll say right now, pardon me. So please, you see somebody that can't see, please feel free to. No, I said it last week and I'll be saying it, I'll keep running off with this. Don't, the person can't bite you. Highest, if he doesn't need your assistance, you tell him, I'm sorry, I don't want it. If he needs your assistance, of course, it's a good thing. He will pray for you. I don't say any person you do good for will not pray or appreciate you. No, you may not value it, but sometimes our blessings, our prayer, they accumulate. If you don't get it now, you get it later. If you don't get it now, your children will get it. So that's how it goes. Feel free and just do the best you can do for persons with disabilities out there in any way they need your assistance. So thanks to our listeners out there, though you didn't call in, it's okay. So concerning what I just asked you, Jasmine, you have anything to your knock off? I'll call it knock off, eat off, you know, take off. Let them just say one word or two words.
1: Lighting. I've said it all. The listeners out there, continue to be of help, continue to assist, continue to love the people with disability. We are one. Everybody is disabled one form or the
0: other. Of course.
1: You can see it's just a privilege that you can walk. It's a privilege. You can hear, it's a privilege. So when you see these people, please give a helping hand. Render a helping hand to them. And then let's continue to, you know, spread the news. Let's continue to talk about them. Let's continue to advocate and create awareness about how life can be easier for them in society.
0: Thanks a million. Special thanks to Josephine for being my very productive and material person today, and Lighting for pressing the right button. Lighting, I appreciate it. Thanks a million. All right, see you next week. Thanks, Francis Alpha, your stylish motivator on Building Hope. Bye.

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1: I'm gonna go.

0: Sometimes, I just miss, most of the time, you just have a glimpse of how we play around in the studio.
1: We play too much.
0: We play too much. We are not the Nigerian Football Federation and National Sports Commission. Too much play.
1: I will blame those ones. All of us are
0: in the same WhatsApp group.
1: Oh,
0: all right, today it's been a wonderful time on sports. Weekend wrap up where a lot of things have been happened in Nigerian Professional Nigerian Premier Football League. We had a lot of buzz boosts from English Premier League, some people felt like Arsenal we are not supposed to get a win in that game. The referee did this and did that, bro. 90 minutes don't pass. This is not AFCON where you win.
1: By cooks. West Ham, they've written to the PGMO. They want an audio conversation.
0: Okay.
1: We think referee Chris Kavanagh and the VAR man. Darren English is his name. That they want to know what they want to come back.
0: But that will not change the result.
1: That's true. The ones
0: that
1: they
0: may do, of course, you just learn that this is how it happened.
1: The ones PGMO will do is to apologize, and it will not.
0: And or maybe the highest suspended one of the referees. That this one, that one, based on our fine statement. All right. Okay. Good afternoon. Arezzo Lewati is my name. I'm Pretty Adegoke. He's with us this afternoon. It's been a while. I worked on Tuesday. It's been a while. I worked.
1: Yeah, Pretty. That's what Annabelle can cause. then she's going and leave. It's all good. We almost. It's turn by turn.
0: He's done by turn.
1: And he went.
0: Yes, and then
1: Annabelle is gone now. Very soon it will be Pretty.
0: Pretty. All right, and then we start this afternoon. Looking at I want to just focus on two teams this afternoon. Rangers International of Enugu and Rivers United. The two teams, they are really pushing themselves, making the finale of the league exciting. You know, the Nigerian Premier Football League is one of those leagues that you don't just predict the winner maybe by the week 35. You say this person is the champion. Though Remo Stars did it last season, but I mean, going down to the wire, relegation fight happening downstairs, and then upstairs you're having the fight to finish. Now, Rivers United manager, who is also a champion of the Nigerian Premier Football League, talking about Finidi George, S International, he said that their focus now is on the title. They've secured qualification for the CAF Champions League. Now, we also have another champion, Fidelis Ilechukwu, who is also with the national team, and then he himself, they will be playing away to Kwara, Ikorodu. They will be in Lagos to play Ikorodu City, high-flying Ikorodu City.
1: Exactly.
0: Ikorodu City will want to cement their place in the CAF Confederations Cup at home, and then while Rivers United will be playing host to Kwara United the season finale next
1: week. I think this season is the most interesting with what we've seen in recent times because everything is going through to the last day. Now, you mentioned the winning and relegation. No, it goes beyond that.
0: Yeah,
1: the winning is there, the battle for the winning is there. Rivers United, the flying antelopes also. Then Ikorodu City shooting stars.
0: Yes, fighting for
1: to go into the continent. Shooting Stars are away in Mina this weekend. Ikorodu City will be playing Rangers. So Rangers will need to win that by all means.
0: And Ikorodu needs to win.
1: If they win, they'll be like Arsenal at the weekend, doing themselves a favor, and also doing Tottenham
0: was for a favor.
1: In that
0: city,
1: Rangers win that game, they will do themselves a favor by winning the league, and also doing Shooting Stars a favor by making them, because if Shooting Stars, once Ikorodu City end up not winning the Enugu game, if Shooting Stars can just play, even if it's a draw,
0: they are starting off.
1: But even if they don't win,
0: as
1: long as Ikorodu City end up not winning, they have qualified. That's what it means. So the same thing in the relegation zone. Only two teams have relegated.
0: Wiki
1: Twice and Bayelsa confirmed. But we have two more teams to go down. All the teams from 11th
0: can still go down. Can still be relegated. Yes.
1: Including Enyimba.
0: Enyimba can still be relegated. Canopilas. That's why Ahmed Musa was saying that.
1: Exactly.
0: Canopilas.
1: So any team that failed to pick a point.
0: Points.
1: on Sunday, we still go down. I wish we can get what we call go rush.
0: Yeah.
1: As it's happening,
0: we're flashing it.
1: But it goes down that we might not like where it is presently, but the league is improving.
0: Yeah, it's improving.
1: We hope they can improve on it next season, improve more on officiating, improve on winning more away games. Then improve. Let us have this game on TV. More games on TV.
0: Mainly on TV.
1: It will help. If we can consolidate on what we have this season.
0: Yes.
1: The skies are limited.
0: The skies are limited. Mm. All right. And then I'm talking about the bottom. And we have from... but looking at it, for me, there's no debate. Caterpillars are safe. They have 48 points. Mm. And now, the people that can still relegate, we have... Economy World. Okay, they are not sure because Warri Wolves. Like okay, from the
1: if you look at who they are playing.
0: Yes, the only people that can say safe is from the 10th position, which is FC Barua. Then from 11, 48 for Caterpillars, Plateau 47,
1: Queen
0: Khalifa 46, Enyimba 46, Remo Stars 46,
1: all of them down.
0: Warri Wolves 46 until we get to Niger Tornadoes 45.
1: Exactly.
0: Academy Warriors 44.
1: So the games are very, very, very dicey. Mm. Shooting Stars are playing Niger Tornadoes.
0: Yeah.
1: Shooting Stars need to go to the continent and they need to win that game.
0: Win that game.
1: Niger Tornadoes need to win.
0: To survive.
1: To survive.
0: To be sure of surviving from maybe.
1: Once they win, they know it's an assurance
0: for survival.
1: So how would they not survive it? A team that wants to win by all means to go to the continent for the first time since 27 years.
0: Yes.
1: Because the last time Shooting Stars were in the continent were 1999.
0: Yes.
1: So they are looking for how to do it. And this is the last year of a governor
0: who
1: has supported them and he has wanted this continent for long.
0: Aye.
1: So, but Tornadoes want to survive to remain in the league.
0: In the PFL.
1: What will now happen? We talked to Rangers.
0: Mm.
1: They need to win by all means necessary to make sure that whatever Rivers United are doing,
0: it's not consequential.
1: But they are playing an Ikorodu. They are also battling their fellow brothers. Shooting Stars to go to the continent. Once Ikorodu pick maximum point, then they'll be praying that Shooting Stars will not get even a draw
0: from
1: where they are. Once they win, they will go to the continent. Shooting Stars will lose out.
0: Mm.
1: But how would they now do it? Because they are playing Rangers that need that point.
0: That point.
1: To win.
0: Looking at it, the way things are, what Rangers need mainly is a win, not even a draw.
1: No, it's a win, not a draw.
0: They don't need a draw.
1: If you draw, Rivers United win.
0: That wins, it's over.
1: Because just 1 point
0: separating them. But Preet, if you ask me, I have not taken anything away from Fidelis Ilechukwu and his team.
1: Mm.
0: But... I have this thing that I want Rivers United to win for Finidi George, you know, because I have this soft spot for him.
1: Soft spot.
0: Yes.
1: He's one of the reasons we are not at the World Cup.
0: The reason we are not at the World Cup is not his fault entirely. One of the reasons I can defend him.
1: What are you defending? Do you have many games he lost?
0: Why I'm telling this is, seeing some of these are S internationals that are into coaching, and this one agreed to be in the Nigerian Premier Football League and is doing well.
1: He agreed or he didn't see where to go?
0: No, there are ones who didn't see where to go, who outside this place that cannot even come and coach. How far did he go with Amokachi? Let's not begin to name their names. The other one is dancing on advert with better companies. Let's not go there. But for him, and then also for that's why I'm also hoping that Heartland can come on promotion and solve their internal wranglings. Let's encourage some of these people. If you're not going to walk outside, come and let us build this Nigerian Premier Football League. If you have gotten your European UEFA license, coaching license, bring it home now. Mm. Let's start from there before you start looking for clubs in maybe Afghanistan or Iraq to come and carry.
1: But I can assure you, if any of these guys you claim to have soft spot for, if they get a foreign job, they will not remember MPFL.
0: If they get a foreign job, even me and you also hype that foreign job. It's a plus.
1: So the issue is,
0: it's a plus for us too.
1: Look, if you. It's not about cho-cho-cho.
0: Show walking. But he's trying to show it.
1: If you show, which one?
0: We won it with Enyimba.
1: And the continent will happen?
0: in the continent is a curse on the league itself. It's not on any coach. If you ask me,
1: so to win a Nigeria league you can win it easily. No, but to the continent is
0: you cannot win it easily. It's a player now. Okay, now you can win Nigeria Premier League easily. Why? Because the person in the 40th in the advent of
1: what I mean is
0: it's just 5 points different from the person that is topping the table.
1: That's Nigeria league for you. That's a crazy part of Nigerian league. Go and check Arsenal and Wolves that have relegated. See the gap. Almost 50 points.
0: Wolves 19 points and 16 points. Those ones did not come to compete. But they were just getting ready to go back to
1: but
0: Japan.
1: In Nigerian league, you will see the winner and the team relegated. The gap will not be up to 50 points. What a league. Go and check all the leagues in the world.
0: God, I beg you.
1: Our league is just funny. You can't even define it. It's just funny.
0: All right, everybody. That's match day from the Nigeria Premier Football League 2020. In as much as we want more growth for the league, we still want them. They're just like the proverbial Oliver Twist. Mm. The organizer should do more.
1: No, they should.
0: For right now, the next the round of matches will be played on Sunday, and all matches will be played simultaneously. And then, according to the statement from David Sinogumi last week, he said so that there will be no room for anything.
1: Is what he did last weekend.
0: Last weekend, yes.
1: All the games started at 4 p.m.
0: Because that last week on Thursday, Friday, Wednesday night, Thursday, he released a statement said that both the match day 37 and 38 will be played simultaneously, and then we liked it like that. But the problem is we couldn't see some of those matches. Yeah. But thank you to Radio Nigeria. The game between Shooting Stars, 3SC, yes, was live on the network service of Radio Nigeria.
1: Yeah.
0: But while we are listening, we want to see.
1: Exactly.
0: That is what because we want.
1: It's not the same.
0: It's not the same. It's not the same because the way they shout that nearly, you think it's a goal. The letter
1: it's
0: though, that
1: it's
0: that
1: even better now. Those commentators those days. Those ones give us.
0: Those ones will rejoice and rejoice and count 2-0. They will not tell you
1: it's
0: no
1: goal. Oh no!
0: Okay, and now we are about to round up the season, and then speculations of movement here and there has been happening. Where we have this player I want to talk about, Crisantus Uche. He was with Hatafe, good prospect and all of that, doing well for Hatafe. All of a sudden, he went on loan to Crystal Palace, played one or two times and all of that. Despite a lot of shipping of players from Crystal Palace to some other bigger clubs and all that, he still didn't shine.
1: I think, you see, the problem with Crisantus Uche is just wrong movement. He moved to that club at the wrong time, talking about Crystal Palace, because they didn't register him.
0: Yes.
1: They didn't register him for Europe. They had more players to register. So they couldn't register him because Oliver Glasner took time to explain this thing last week.
0: Yes.
1: When people were asking
0: us. Why is it?
1: He said there are too many players to register. Mm. Meaning they were not supposed to even bring him to the first place.
0: Yes. At some point he was still to go and train with under 21.
1: Exactly. That is what we are saying about Nigerians and movement.
0: Mm.
1: Nigerians and the kind of agents they have. I do not know who negotiate their movement, their deals, and the way they move sometimes is a wrong move. For instance, this guy was a top scorer in Belgium. He moved to Southampton.
0: Yes.
1: The tall one.
0: Yes.
1: Paul Onuachu,
0: yes.
1: He didn't score a single goal.
0: Goal, yes.
1: But he went to Turkey. He's the top scorer in Turkey.
0: They're just like you talked about this agent. I just feel like they just want to collect their percentage.
1: They don't know the job.
0: I mean,
1: it's all about. I mean, just like the way this house agent.
0: Yes,
1: God forgive some of them. Some of them will not make heaven.
0: Some of them, if I see them, I'm doing that. This is not the heaven they are talking about.
1: The kind of house they will take you to, but because it's the money they want to collect.
0: Once you don't pay their transport, then collect their commission. They don't have ventilation in that house.
1: Whether the house is leaking.
0: If there is no ventilation, come outside and stay.
1: So that's the way they are. Some of them are. I want to believe that some of the house agents went on to the market, doing the football agent.
0: Because
1: it's the same attitude they have. Because the way they do this movement for these guys, you ask yourself, what kind of movement is this?
0: But they themselves, they don't know that they will even benefit more when this big player is well placed.
1: They don't know the business.
0: They just want that cash and carry
1: something. It's the same thing these house agents do now.
0: Hey,
1: take me to a good house that I will like.
0: I will.
1: Tomorrow I'll keep referring
0: you to.
1: But no. Is that money they want to collect that instantly? You take it to a house that is one Yanowuru house that is not good enough.
0: Oh my God.
1: And when rain comes, chase you out of the house. And they see you tomorrow, bro. How far that your house?
0: God have mercy. Well, now Rebetis seems to be trying to find out, and they say they are offering they might offer 15 million euros to bring him if Spanish football will suit him. He's a good player. God, there was no space where he went.
1: Yes,
0: you understand. Go to where you have space, and you play. Of and course. Then we'll see what.
1: That's what matters.
0: Yes, when you play.
1: I mean, when what was his name? Couldn't move anywhere. He moved to Turkey.
0: Yeah,
1: but Victor
0: Osimhen.
1: I mean, he's won the league with.
0: He's their king there.
1: Of course, they treat him like a king. Back to back now, he's won the pro league.
0: Yeah,
1: so I tell Atto na imba.
0: And then I'm for me. If clubs like Barcelona or what's it called? Because me, I need him in Barcelona to win Champions League.
1: You guys don't have money. Yeah, you don't have money. That a team that cannot buy. Rashford.
0: Everything is not about money now.
1: A team that can't buy Rashford, you are talking about
0: everything. How much about is about money?
1: Osimhen is over 105 million
0: if
1: pounds.
0: If he's coming to Europe, let him come to a club where we can win Champions League with him and then give him Ballon d'Or. These are the issues.
1: Give him Ballon d'Or.
0: Will
1: he come on loan?
0: Come and play on credit. All right, wonderful people. We'll go on a quick break, and then when we return, remember this program is Spelling Conversation. Now you can go on our Facebook page, Fan Zone, and drop your comments on the teasers we posted there. And then quickly on some things making the rounds and other sports. Team Nigeria. They are right there in Accra, the University of Ghana, where they are preparing it is starting today, though, the African Senior Athletics Championship. That competition is starting today. 41-member contingent headed by the world record holder herself, Toby Amuson. We have 17 male and 24 female. Unfortunately, Chukwuemeka Nnepwechegwu will not make it because last-minute injury came in and then stopped him because he was initially named in that squad. And then still talking about athletics, the Confederation of African Athletics have officially unveiled the host nation for its upcoming Continental Championship. And then from what they released, Botswana will host the 2028 African Championship. That's the one we're having in Ghana now. The 2028 edition will be hosted by Botswana, and then the 2030 edition will be hosted by Mauritius. And while then the 2027 African under 18 under 20 championship will be hosted by Algeria. So it's good to be spreading this thing so that other African countries will have the taste of hosting. And then

0: Oklahoma City Thunder completed a second round playoff sweep from Los Angeles Lakers. I think something is really happening wrong with this Lakers team. They lost the four, up to game four, game one, two, three, four. They lost all of them to the defending champions, Oklahoma City Thunder. And then that's in the Western Conference semifinal. And then in the Eastern Conference semifinal, that is where Cleveland Cavaliers they leveled the scores to 2-2 in the best of seven series semifinal, where they defeated them the Detroit Pistons by 112-103. So we got a quick break now. When we come back, we continue. Don't go nowhere.
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2: 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Don't touch that dial, cause it's the sport team we're hanging out with. Yep.

0: Alright, and then welcome back to the show. We have a message about the Uche story, where Moraki Oluwaseun says Uche wasn't registered for the second stage of Conference League, but was on the group stage, but they registered injured players. Well, it is what it is, bro. He was not wanted from the beginning.
1: It is what it is.
0: But then finding solution, finding... Okay. He's saying Finidi should be sacked if he doesn't win the league after all the advantage he had with those outstanding games.
1: Seven outstanding, one only two now.
0: Well.
1: So when Arin, that's what I was asking. When Arin was saying it was sympathetic of him, or his mind was, he said, look at the man, Finidi should have played his, by now, should have won
0: the league. Yeah.
1: Even from week 36.
0: Yes, he should have won.
1: He had seven outstanding games. He could only win two. He lost Yaga. He blew everything up.
0: Just they pity the man. He has family now. He has feed family now. Okay. And then, we've talked about the relegation battle in Nigeria Premier Football League. Now we have a two-way battle in the English Premier League, where we are looking at Tottenham Hotspur. And then Tottenham Hotspur yesterday, Martin Tells, he scored and then also caused the blunder that led to them considering a goal via a penalty against Leeds United. Now with the draw, Leeds United are now no longer in any trouble of relegation, while it is now between Tottenham Hotspur and West Ham United. Final game of the season. Before the final game of the season, the next game they are going to play and all of that will now shape who is going on relegation. But Arsenal thought they were doing them a favor, and then they self-destruct by themselves yesterday.
1: Tottenham Hotspur, they are not ready yet to really show that they want to remain at EPL next season. Because for what Arsenal did at the weekend to West Ham United, all they needed to do was grab the 3 points last night. I wonder why
0: one goal you lock up everywhere Atletico Madrid.
1: Lock it up. And borrow idea from Atletico Madrid. And borrow idea from Mourinho. Park BRT.
0: Just keep one player up front.
1: Park Dangote. Dangote trailer up front of them. But I don't know what you are doing. Well, if the Zerbi is able to steer him off, the last day. I don't know how possible it will be for him, but they still have two games to go.
0: Yes, they still have two games.
1: They need to show workings, but it's going to be difficult for them.
0: All season they have
1: played Chelsea,
0: and
1: Everton, the last game.
0: And Everton is another team I'm scared of this season because
1: the way they played this season,
0: you know, and then for the return of the choosing one, who was chosen at the time, and then
1: wrongly chosen.
0: Now he has come to where he's supposedly choosing.
1: No, that's where they buried
0: him.
1: No, that's where they buried umbilical cord.
0: Because he understood the team, and then he came back and now revived that team.
1: Exactly.
0: All right, and then yesterday in France, Ousmane Dembele was named the Ligue 1 Player of the Year, and for the second consecutive year. But many people have the opinion that he's not really played much this year.
1: With injury
0: and all that, there are people who have played better. Is it that because you cannot look for somebody in that long team to give it to?
1: There's no, but if you

0: Boy, this season, Kvaratskhelia did massively
1: better than him.
0: Kvaratskhelia did massively well, but maybe because he's the son of the soil. Back to back, of course, also back to back is Zedwe. One day,
1: deservedly so.
0: Player of the year. So the boy has been very massive.
1: I mean, this man has been injured almost.
0: They need to check what Kvaratskhelia did
1: this season. And both in the Champions League, the goal and everything.
0: He did very well.
1: I mean,
0: he did very well. But
1: congratulations to him.
0: He's a Ballon d'Or winner.
1: You get the point now. Mm. Ballon d'Or ties can also play a part.
0: Exactly.
1: All right, Perisic was named the coach of the year for the impressive work he's been doing at Lens. And then Robin Reza, who is also the Lens goalkeeper, also won an award for best goalkeeper. And then Michael Olise of Bayern Munich won the award for best French player abroad. Mm. And that's a good one. Now, quickly, before we call it a day, FIFA has announced an 11-man technical study group of the 2026 FIFA World Cup with several former players and coaches selected to analyze matches and determine the winners of the tournament's major individual awards.
0: Mm.
1: Is this season going to be the season to crown they have crowned his nemesis? Now is it going to be Ronaldo?
0: Messi was his
1: nemesis that year. If he scores a brace in a Madrid match, Messi will score hat-trick in the next match. This one will score hat-trick. They gave us entertainment.
0: Okay, so you're saying Messi won in the last
1: time. Ronaldo,
0: so this year's World Cup,
1: those enemies of Messi said that the Cristiano Ronaldo fans, they said they gave it to Messi.
0: How did they give it to
1: will they give it to Ronaldo? He has gone to see Donald Trump snapping picture.
0: He can snap picture. There's no giving this time. There's no giving anywhere. You have to do walking. When Davido said no walkers. You have to walk. It's not about chur. Do show walking. Messi has shown walking. He was able to win.
1: This technical study group, I'm looking at if they will give Ronaldo the best player of the tournament. Forthcoming World Cup. Maybe for running around.
0: Ronaldo the best player?
1: For running around in the pitch.
0: No. Do you know how many players young players are going
1: to... Do you know how many times Ronaldo go to the gym? Do you know how many times he swims? What his fans will tell you.
0: Okay. We have crazy young players that are going to the... Usman Dembele is there. Kvaratskhelia will not be there. I would have wished he would have been one of the players that would have won the World Cup. After I've seen it, Kvaratskhelia that is failing me.
1: Something happened to me yesterday. I was having this guy in my mind so much that immediately I saw that Bosnia is governor, I forgot that he was not from Bosnia. I was checking to see Kvaratskhelia.
0: He's from Georgia.
1: God helped me.
0: It's painful.
1: And then Maraki Oluwashewu says Lakers is a shadow of themselves without Doncic. James isn't helping the team. He always slow down the game and lose possession easily. Baba is 41
0: what do you
1: years
0: mean?
1: Old.
0: That guy has played his
1: He is 41 years old. Even the one he's played, though, he said he's not even decided what he's doing there. Baba, if you ask me,
0: don't say that about James.
1: Don't say him. That's the king himself, bro.
0: His records are still there.
1: Nobody's coming close.
0: At 41?
1: Give him his flowers. At 41, I don't even expect him to be running the way he's running.
0: Yes, now. Yeah. What are the small boys doing?
1: They'll do it. Well, he should be running around. All right, and then he said, Marakeo says again, he said that Mbappe leaving the team was really a blessing to PSG. It really unlocked many things for them. Hopefully, Madrid will think twice about it and act fast. If 2 years without a trophy for them already, it's 2 years without a trophy.
0: It was the request of, in fact, when they were giving him a new contract at last week, talking about the coach.
1: Yes.
0: Ahead of the World Cup, PSG Arsenal final,
1: yes,
0: the Champions League. I'm talking about Coach Enrique.
1: Yeah.
0: The owners of PSG said they took a decision late. They should have taken
1: it earlier.
0: That this man should have been appointed before. They were looking for up and down coach. That immediately he came, he gave them what he wanted. That this star they put together, they should let them go.
1: Yeah.
0: And they did, and then they paid off.
1: Result is paid. All right, and then for Manchester United players, fans are dreaming of Enrique coming to coach you. Just know that he's not coming. Go and look for Rooney to come and coach you. Thank you very much for listening. Good afternoon. I'm Preacher Adegoke. Thank you very much for joining us.
0: Thank you.
1: My name. Good afternoon. God bless you.

0: is Neo, a.k.a. The Gentleman. That's right.
1: What is the ludicrous, disturbing the peace in the dirty south?
0: This is Drizzy Drake.
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0: A very good afternoon to you. Thank you for joining in. This is Newsreel, a 30-minute news magazine coming to you from the combined service of Radio Nigeria Lagos Operations, comprising Radio 1, 103.5 FM and Metro FM 97.7. My name is Pretty Adegoke. Thank you for being with us. In the headlines, WAEC collaborates with security agencies to safeguard exam centers. Federal government begins crackdown of universities with illegal admissions, insist on 16-year age entry age for universities. And Lagos State to launch its own driver's license to ease licensing process for motorists. Plus issues in politics, business and sports news. Now the news in detail. The West African Examination Council, WAEC, has synergized with security operatives to ensure maximum security at its examination centers as the 2026 West African Examination School Certificate Examination for School Candidates progresses across the country. The head of National Office of WAEC in Nigeria, Dr. Amos Dangote, made this known while addressing newsmen in Lagos. Correspondent Kikelemo Ifekoya completes the story.
1: Dr. Dangote said that already his council had contacted relevant security organizations to support WAEC in securing lives and property at its examination centers, particularly at the volatile areas. Dr. Dangote, however, appealed to politicians and Nigerians in general not to engage in any form of political violence capable of disrupting the examination as political campaigns towards the 2027 elections heighten.
2: We are collaborating with security agents. We have contacted and made arrangements for adequate coverage. We will continue to engage with the relevant stakeholders as far as security is concerned. And we are in discussion with state governments and local governments over some hard to penetrate areas in terms of security.
1: Commenting on the computer-based test CBT in the conduct of the examination, Dr. Dangote said that there had been improvement in the number of schools that had adopted the CBT system in the conduct of the West African Senior School Certificate Examination for school candidates this year compared to that of last year. The head of National Office of WAEC in Nigeria explained that while 40 schools adopted the CBT system last year, 450 schools had so far keyed into the system. As this year's examination progresses, Dr. Dangote, however, advised candidates that had issues with withheld results to visit the examination malpractice portal on WAEC website to see what went wrong with their results. The WAEC boss in Nigeria gave the assurance that results of the 2026 West African Senior School Certificate Examination for school candidates will be released 45 days after the completion of the examination, while the certificate will be issued 90 days after the completion of the examination.
2: Digital copies of certificates will also be available via the WAEC Digital Certificate platform about 24 hours after the release of the results.
1: Dr. Dangote appealed to parents and guardians to guide their wards against engaging in examination malpractice so that they would not be punished accordingly. He warned perpetrators of examination fraud, who were always in the business of assisting candidates to cheat at examinations, to desist from such act or face the wrath of the law. I am Kikelomo Ifekoya.
0: Thank you, Kikelomo. Still on education, the federal government has run universities, polytechnics, colleges of education than any admission conducted outside the Joint Admissions and Matriculation Board Central Admissions Processing System, CAPS, will be treated as unlawful and would attract stiff sanctions, including possible suspension of operating licenses. Minister of Education, Dr. Tunji Alausa, issued the stern warning while delivering his address at the 2026 policy meeting on admissions into federal institutions in Abuja, in a speech that signaled a new era of strict compliance, accountability, and digital reforms in the education sector. The minister insisted that the federal government will no longer tolerate parallel admission systems capable of undermining merit, transparency, and public trust. The minister warned that heads of institutions found violating the policy will face severe regulatory consequences. Dr. Alausa also announced that the federal government had retained 16 years as the minimum admission age into tertiary institutions across the country following what he described as extensive consultations and policy reviews. According to him, the decision was aimed at balancing inclusivity with academic readiness, even as he acknowledged the existence of exceptionally gifted students. The minister, however, unveiled major relief for candidates seeking admission into colleges of education and agriculture-related programs. Under the new policy, candidates applying for the Nigerian Certificate in Education NCE with a minimum of 4 credit passes will no longer be required to sit for the Unified Tertiary Matriculation Examination, UTME, Nigerian Sports. The exemption, he said, would also apply to candidates seeking admission into national diploma programs in non-technology, agricultural and agriculture-related courses. Despite the waiver, affected candidates will still be mandated to register with JAMB for screening and admission processing through CAFS. The minister described the policy as a strategic move to widen access to higher education, boost teacher education, encourage agricultural studies, and tackle the growing challenge of out-of-school adolescents. In a related development, the federal government has introduced stringent new measures to combat drug and substance abuse in secondary schools, including mandatory drug testing for students and temporary suspension for those who repeatedly test positive after undergoing treatment and rehabilitation procedures. Under the new policy, all newly admitted students in secondary schools will be subjected to compulsory drug integrity tests at the point of entry. The measures are contained in the National Implementation Guidelines Against Drug and Substance Abuse in Schools in Nigeria for Secondary Schools, details of which were obtained by our correspondent. The guidelines outlines a comprehensive framework aimed at reducing the growing prevalence of substance abuse among students and creating safer learning environment across schools nationwide. Away from education, the Lagos State Government says it will soon introduce a state driver's license in partnership with the federal government as part of efforts to improve road safety and ease the licensing process for motorists. Commissioner for Transportation, Oluwaseun Oshiemi, made this known during the 2026 ministerial press briefing in Alausa, Ikeja, marking the 7th anniversary of the administration of Governor Babajide Sanwo-Olu. He said the new license will operate alongside the existing federal driver's license and will be launched within the next few weeks. Mr. Oshiemi explained that motorists will have the option of obtaining either the federal license or the Lagos-issued license under the arrangement.
3: The ministry remains committed to delivering a safer, integrated and efficient transportation system in line with the Things Plus agenda of the state government. This presentation highlights the ministry's achievements, reforms, infrastructural interventions, strategic partnerships and policy initiatives recorded within the period under review in support of the administration's vision of making Lagos a 21st economy driven by efficient and accessible transportation systems.
0: Mr. Oshiemi noted that the initiative is aimed at reducing delays in processing licenses, improving efficiency and strengthening traffic regulations across the state. The commissioner also disclosed that over 737,000 traffic violations were captured through the state's automated number plate recognition camera system during the review period. According to him, more than 1 million roadworthiness certificates were issued, while over 56,000 driver's licenses were processed in collaboration with the Federal Road Safety Corps. The Federal Ministry of Agriculture and Food Security has launched its Southwest Advocacy Tour on share capital mobilization for the proposed Cooperative Bank of Nigeria and the digitization of the cooperative sector. The Minister of State for Agriculture and Food Security, Alhaji Aliyu Sabi Abdullahi, who is coordinating the Renewed Hope Cooperative Reform and Revamp Program, called on cooperative societies to expand their roles beyond savings and thrift to actively drive sustainable prosperity for members. Correspondent Olusegun Hastrop was there in our reports.
4: Held at the Lagos State Cooperative Federation Multipurpose Hall, the event was the first of the nationwide ministerial advocacy tour. The Minister of State and Chairman of the event, Dr. Aliu Sabi Abdullahi, said it was important to enshrine inclusivity, empowerment, and competitiveness in the cooperative ecosystem. The minister pointed out that the proposed Cooperative Bank of Nigeria would be funded and operated by cooperative organizations with 65% shareholding control by corporators and 35% for individuals and businesses willing to participate in the sector.
5: It's going to be a fully owned cooperative bank owned by cooperative societies in Nigeria, run professionally by cooperators under the supervision of our national laws, of course.
4: Highlighting the limitations of the sector to include credible and viable data, the minister called on societies to embrace the digital reform process as cooperatives strive in reducing poverty, creating employment and supporting members' welfare. Commissioner for Commerce, Cooperative, Trade and Investment in Lagos, Mrs. Folashade Ambrose, noted that the cooperative sector was strategic for economic transformation and productivity. The commissioner said cooperative societies must transform from drift to digital forum, create jobs, improve trust, accountability, and encourage greater participation.
6: The vision of building a $1 trillion Nigeria economy cannot be achieved through macroeconomic policy alone. It requires strong economic institutions at the grassroots, and cooperatives remain one of the most effective vehicles for mobilizing citizens.
4: The president, Lagos State Cooperative Federation, Mr. Oladipo Sobule, represented by an executive in the organization, Mrs. Ebun Akinfalaye, commended the present administration's efforts to re-establishing cooperative bank in the country.
7: When I entered the university in 1983, cooperative bank was the bank that my parents put my money. So when cooperative bank went down, I was not happy. We want to say that for the minister to take this as a pet project, we are very grateful.
4: Goodwill messages were received from the President, Cooperative Federation of Nigeria, Mrs. Anatu Mashak, representatives of cooperatives from all over the states in the Southwest, as well as other strategic partners. Olusegun Astrop for Newsreel.
0: Thank you, Shegun Hastro, for that. And from agriculture to health, the Lagos State Government says malaria prevalence in the state has dropped significantly over the past 15 years, although shortage of healthcare personnel remains a major challenge. Commissioner for Health, Professor Akin Abayomi, stated this during the ministerial news briefing in Alausa, Ikeja, marking the 7th anniversary of Governor Babajide Sanwo-Olu's administration. Professor Abayomi said malaria prevalence dropped from 15% in 2010 to 10% in 2015 and currently stands at 2% in 2025. He attributed the improvement to better diagnosis and reduced misuse of anti-malaria drugs, but warned that malaria remains a threat because of Lagos' huge population.
8: Over the past 15 years, our rollback malaria strategies have been working. In 2010, 15 out of every 100 Lagosians were positive for malaria by prevalence studies. In 2015, that number went down to 10, and in 2025, that number went down to between 2 and 3, which is an indication of the success of our rollback malaria programs in Lagos.
0: The commissioner also revealed that Lagos currently has about 7,000 doctors, but requires an additional 30,000 doctors and 40,000 nurses to meet healthcare demands. Away from health now to crime. The Lagos State Command of the Nigerian Security and Civil Defense Corps, NSCDC, has uncovered a camp allegedly linked to a human trafficking fraudulent network, marketing extortion, and unlawful detention in the Toriko area of Badagry, Lagos State. The operation led to the arrest of four suspects, the rescue of 17 victims, and the recovery of several exhibits. Parading the suspect and exhibit, the Lagos State Commandant, Mr. Adedotun Keshiro, represented by the spokesperson, Mr. Oluwaseun Abolurin, said the operation was carried out through intelligence-driven tactics championed by the Commandant General of the Corps, Professor Abubakar Audi, to combat insecurity across the country. Mr. Keshiro said the command received a complaint on Thursday last week from a 28-year-old nurse from the Central African Republic, Mr. Atoka Iderim, who alleged that he was deceived, extorted, and unlawfully detained by a syndicate operating under the guise of a network marketing business identified as QNET. Mr. Keshiro warned that those involved in human trafficking, fraud, and economic sabotage to desist from such activities, assuring that investigations were ongoing to identify collaborators, seal the camps, and determine the culpability of all persons connected to the operation. Newsreel is coming to you from the Combined Service of Radio Nigeria Lagos Operations. A reminder of the top stories in the package. WAEC collaborates with security agencies to safeguard exam centers. Federal government begins a crackdown of universities with illegal admissions, insists on 16-year age for universities. And Lagos State to launch its own driver's license to ease a licensing process for motorists. And still to come, issues in politics, business, and sports news. Please stay with us.
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0: Thank you for being with us. 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For more stories and news updates, please log on to www.radionigerialagos.gov.ng. To other stories now, the Lagos State Chairman of the Nigerian Union of Journalists, NUJ, Mr. Adeleye Ajayi, has called on journalists to always eschew fraudulent practices but should continue to stand firm, be factual in their daily reportage, while observing the ethical conduct of the profession at all times. He made the call while inaugurating the new executives of the Maritime Reporters Association of Nigeria, MARAN, after a keenly conducted election by the council in Lagos, where our correspondent, John Obote, was there and now reports.
13: Mr. Ajayi charged the new executives of the Maritime Reporters Association of Nigeria, MARAN, who have just been elected to carry every member along in all their activities, ensuring transparency, accountability, and total commitment. He advised them to eschew greed and self-aggrandizement, which sometimes lead to lack of trust, hence soiling one's reputation and good names.
14: So I hope the new SQ to also give up the education, to see this as servants of the people, leaders of the people, servants, really committed and dedicated and transparent, and to abstain from any fraudulent practice.
13: To the opponents, Mr. John Iwori, Ms. Ajayi advised him not to be discouraged, but to think of yet another opportunity which would come, but to join hands to work for the good of all and the association. The election, which was held at MARAN Secretariat in Lagos, produced the young and energetic assistant editor of the Shipping Position Daily, Mr. Nyinka Onibinde, as the new MARAN president, having polled 20 out of the 33 votes of the election. The publisher of the Platform Media and the progenitor of Girls Go to Sea initiative, Mr. Silvanus Obasi, became the vice president. The head of news, Metro FM Lagos, Mr. Fabian Anawo, emerged the general secretary, while Amina Ojelabi is the assistant secretary. In his inaugural speech, President Onibinde emphasized that it is time for all members to ensure that MARAN is taken to greater heights, while promising that the task has already begun.
15: We need to come together as one big family. There is no discrimination about who and who are not in my camp. We all belong to one big family. I want to sincerely appreciate you for casting your vote for me, and I want to promise you that we will take Malan to the next level.
13: The chairman, Lagos NUJ, and his team therefore administer the oath of allegiance to the council on the 7-man executive members of Maran with a charge for them to go and work together and carry every member along. The celebration witnessed the shift from the old to new, energetic, youthful leadership of the association. John Obud reporting from.
0: All right, John, thank you. And of course, congratulations to the new executives of Maran. Moving away from that now to issues in politics. The Independent National Electoral Commission, INEC, says it will mobilize 1.4 million youth core members for 2027 general election. INEC Chairman Professor Joash Amukwito, who stated this when he visited the Director General of the NYSC, Brigadier General Olakunle Nofiu, at his office in Abuja, said the meeting with the NYSC senior management team was to show gratitude for the sacrifices always made by the core members during every election cycle. Professor Amukwito described the core members as the most dedicated, educated, and patriotic election duty staff, noting that their presence at the polling units brings a level of neutrality and public confidence that was irreplaceable. Responding, the Director General of the NYSC, Brigadier General Olakunle Nofiu, said the MOU between the two organizations was finalized in 2011 and will be periodically reviewed and renewed. And meanwhile, INEC says it has concluded arrangements for the conduct of the by-election to fill the vacant Nasarawa North Senatorial District seat in Nasarawa State. The State Resident Electoral Commissioner, Alhaji Muhammad Sadiq, who announced this while briefing journalists in Lapia on the commencement of the third phase of the Continuous Voter Registration, CVR exercise, stated that the commission remains committed to conducting a free, fair and credible by-election. He called on eligible voters in the affected local government areas of Nasarawa, Egon, Akwanga and Wamba to prepare with their permanent voter cards, PVCs, to fully participate in the election by voting for candidates of their choice. And as the size of today's edition of Issues in Politics as packaged by Adeyemi Adesoya. And moving from there to business now, the Lagos State Government has unveiled plans for commercial production of biogas and biomethane as a part of efforts to reduce dependence on imported fuel and promote a cleaner environment. To achieve this, the state has set up a technical committee made up of different ministries, departments and agencies, MDAs. The State Commissioner for Transportation, Mr. Oluwaseun Oshiemi, confirmed the committee's inauguration while speaking at a ministerial press briefing in Lagos. Mr. Oshiemi said feasibility studies had shown that biogas and biomethane could serve as viable alternatives to conventional diesel, pointing to the sheer volume of organic waste the state generates daily as a ready feedstock for local production. He said Lagos State generates about 13,000 metric tons of waste daily with 45% organic content, which can be converted into biomethane fuel locally at significantly lower production cost. He added that the newly established committee will accelerate the journey towards full commercial-scale production across the state. The biogas initiative is part of a broader clean energy and sustainable transport agenda that the Lagos State government has been quietly building over the past few years. At the foreign exchange market, a US dollar exchanges for 1,363 naira 15 kobo. Pound sterling goes for 1,871 naira 7 kobo, while the euro sells for 1,618 naira, all at central bank rates. And that's business news as put together by Fumi Adeoye. And that leads us to sports now, where we begin with athletics, where the National Sports Commission, NSC, has expressed confidence in Team Nigeria ahead of the 2026 African Senior Athletics Championship set to hold in Accra, Ghana from May 12th to 17. A 41-member Nigerian contingent has already arrived in Accra ahead of the opening ceremony of the six-day continental championship. Speaking ahead of the competition, the Director General of the NSC, Mr. Bukola Olopade, charged the athletes to compete with discipline, patriotism, and confidence as they represent the nation on the continental stage. Team Nigeria's delegation is made up of 17 male and 24 female athletes who will compete in 26 track and field events as the country aims to sustain a strong rise in African athletics. Mr. Olokwade added that the championships provide another platform for Nigeria to showcase its growing pool of talent with a blend of experienced international stars and emerging young athletes included in the squad. In football, FIFA has announced an 11-member technical study group for the 2026 FIFA World Cup, with several former players and coaches selected to analyze matches and determine the winners of the tournament's major individual awards. The panel was unveiled yesterday during a virtual media briefing ahead of the competition, which is scheduled to begin next month at the Stadio Alzeccia. The 2026 World Cup will feature 48 teams for the first time in competition's history, with 104 matches scheduled across the tournament. And our sport, as packaged by Arinze Lewachi. And to end today's edition of Newsreel, the recap. WAEC has collaborated with security agencies to safeguard exam centers across the country. The federal government says it will sanction universities, polytechnics, and colleges of education that conduct any admission outside the Joint Admissions and Matriculations Board Central Admissions Processing System, and plans to ease the process of driver's license for motorists are in top gear by Lagos State Government. And that we end today's edition of Newsreel, which came to you from the Combined Service of Radio Nigeria Lagos Operations, comprising Radio 1, 103.5 FM, and Metro FM 97.7. 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On behalf of the news editor, Oluyemisi Adeniran, the entire production crew, and the studio manager, Jumoke Obigbeso, my name is Pretty Adegoke. Thank you very much for listening. Don't forget to join us same time tomorrow for a fresh edition. Good afternoon and enjoy the rest of your day.

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I met you 97.7 FM. That was Lag Baja with Never Far Away. And it's the Cafe on Metro 97.7 FM this 12th day of May 2026. All right, May is already even almost halfway through, and it seems like it was just yesterday that we were celebrating May Day. That's May 1. All right, so this is Lai Day. I'm working with Francis Aifua, and we have so much lined up for you in the cafe. As always, quite a lot today in history. We're looking at some of the things that happened on this day. That's the 12th day of May in history. We also have world observances. Yes, the important days being marked today. And we have a country in focus. We'll also be talking about a festival that is held in Yoruba land here in Ogun State. We'll tell you about that also. And we'll be looking at famous birthdays, famous people who were born today, and famous people who died today. All right, before all that, let me quickly just go straight to some of the important events being celebrated today. Today is May 12th, and it's quite a number of awareness for today. Today is International Nurses Day. Yes, International Nurses Day. It celebrates nurses worldwide. And this is held on Florence Nightingale's birthday, which is May 12, 1820. And it's run by International Council of Nurses since 1965. And in case you're wondering, who is this Florence Nightingale? Well, she is also called the Lady with the Lamp. Yes. So she was born on this day in 1820. She died, unfortunately, August 13, 1910. She was an English social reformer. She was a statistician and the founder of modern nursing. So the nursing, the way nursing as we know it today, she was the founder. Nightingale came to prominence while serving as a manager and trainer of nurses during the Crimean War, in which she organized care for the wounded soldiers at Constantinople. And she significantly reduced death rates by improving hygiene and living standards. She gave nursing a favorable reputation and became an icon of Victorian culture, especially the persona of the Lady with the Lamp making rounds of wounded soldiers at night. So she would go around, you know, checking on the soldiers, wounded soldiers that are being treated and making sure that all of them were doing well. So today's our birthday is also celebrated as World Nursing Day. So it's in recognition of her pioneering work in nursing. So today was taken by, you know, nurses as nursing World Nursing Day. So now we know. All right, we're gonna go back to the music now. Remember, it's the Cafe on Metro 97.7 FM. Let's enjoy the song. See with us.

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And yes, I'm the best years to see as you cry here. You're not watching, or come for, not watching, not watching.

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Good afternoon. Here's Metro FM headline news are three. Malaria prevalence drops, says Lagos government. Mixed reactions trio criteria for electing leaders in Nigeria. APC national chairman warns aspirants against violence during primaries. Lagos Rep. Onua Akalusi dragged over empowerment list favoring non-indigents. Reactions trail child bleaching by parents. NSCDC uncovers illegal immigrant camp in Badagry. South Africa's President Ramaphosa refuses to resign over cash scandal. And that's the Metro FM headline news at 3 p.m. I am Lady Olaiwola. Join us for details and more in our major bulletin at 6. Good afternoon.

RM Metro 97.7 FM, 40 minutes past 3. That song with Simi and Faust there, Borrow Me Your Baby. Yes, yeah, so you know what it's like, you know, when you have somebody that you like and it person belongs to somebody else. Sometimes it's not easy, but everybody should learn to respect other people's property. Yes. So people will say, you know, when you're not married, as long as you're not married, you know, the person, the person is still a free agent. You know, the woman is still free. I can still ask her out. The man is still free. I can still try my luck. I feel that we should respect boundaries. Very important. All right, it's the Cafe on Metro 97.7 FM. So we're still looking at some of the things that happen, the important things that happen today in history. Today is the 12th day of May. Yes, so some of the important things that happened today, 12th of May. Okay, let's see some more of them. I already told you today is World Nursing Day. I think we mentioned that earlier, right? Yes, all right, so today is also International Day of Plant Health. United Nations FAO Day to raise awareness about protecting plant health for food security and biodiversity. We know that humans cannot survive without plants, right? According to biology, all living things are made up of plants and animals. We usually just fall roughly under that. So without plants, and normally animals have to consume plants. You know, most animals rely on plants. Even carnivorous animals also rely on plants because they rely on the nutrients that their prey would have ingested from those plants. And then they can get it through eating those animals. So our plants are very important. So today is a day that raises awareness about the importance of plant health and protecting plant health for food security and biodiversity. Without protecting plant health, we will not have food. So please let's note the importance of today. Today is also International Awareness Day for Chronic Immunological and Neurological Diseases. It's also called ME or CFS and Fibromyalgia Awareness Day. It highlights conditions, certain conditions like chronic fatigue syndrome and fibromyalgia. So if you know, a health conscious person or you're in a health sector, you probably know about this already. Today is also National Hospital Day, so it recognizes hospitals and healthcare workers. Also, it's also tied to that Florence Nightingale's birthday. Remember, today's World Nursing Day because of the the pioneer of nursing, Florence Nightingale. Today is her birthday, so today also National Hospital Day. And still on health, today's National Mental Health Provider Appreciation Day. So today honors therapists, counselors, psychiatrists, all those people who help us maintain our mental health. And today is also, let's see, a National Naughty Fudge Day. That's for people who love to eat fudge. And National Odometer Day. It marks the patent for the odometer on May 12, 1903. Today is National Tampon Day. Women would know about this. Advocacy Day for Period Equity and Menstrual Products Access. So basically a day that, highlights the importance of, menstrual health and sanitary products. Yes. All right, so let's look at some of the people who were born on this day. I did mention earlier that Florence Nightingale, the pioneer of nursing, that's the modern founder of modern nursing, was born today in 1820. And also on this day, Elector of Saxony and the King of Poland was born on this day. That's August the Second, the Strong. He was born in 1670, August 12th of May. He was famous for supposedly fathering over 350 children. Oh my! That's something women would never do. He fathered over 350 children. So he was born on this day. So if you know people who are born in this day, May 12th. You should be suspicious of them. August the Second, the Strong. So they called him the Strong, maybe because of he had over 350 children. You know, when somebody has so many children, before you know, you even lose count, and there are somebody that just kind of falling between the cracks, and you don't realize that, oh, that's my son over there too. So you have kids you don't know. You know, he has built over a whole community, you know. 350, that's more than a community. All right, today, we're also, another person who was born on this day in 1895 was Gidu
Krishnamurti. He was an Indian philosopher and a spiritual speaker known for talks on freedom and self-awareness. And Tom Hawk was also born today in 1968. He was a skateboarding icon who brought the sport to mainstream. And let's see, we have some other people who were born on this day. Okay, let's say Nigerians born on this day, notable Nigerians, okay. Media executive and chair of the Universal Studio Group, that's Pelena Igwokwe, was born on today, May 12th. She's one of the most powerful black women in Hollywood. She oversees the NBC Universal TV Studios. I'm sure if you have DSTV, you probably have seen NBC Universal Studios. She was born in Lagos and she moved to the U.S. as a child. So today, she was also born on May 12th today. That's Pelena Igwokwe, the media executive and the chair of the Universal Studios Group, or Universal Studio Group. Now, also, out of May 12th event, here are some of the notable events in the world history based on the global impact. On this day, May 12th, 1949, USSR lifts the Berlin blockade. This ended the first major crisis of the Cold War. The US and UK airlift kept West Berlin alive for 11 months, proving that containment worked and shaping NATO's strategy for decades. So they had that that blockade worked and contained Berlin, and then but it was lifted today in 1949. That's May 12th. And of course, since then NATO have been using that strategy. All right. So today, also on this day, 1940, Nazi invasion of France began. German forces crossed the Meuse River, and this started the war that knocked France out of World War II in 6 weeks. It completely shifted the balance of power in Europe. And also on this day, 2008, the Sichuan earthquake in China happened. It was a 8.8 to 8.0 magnitude quake, and it killed over 69,000 people. That's almost 70,000 people. And left over 5 to 11 million people homeless. And it was one of the deadliest earthquakes of this 21st century. And it's a major test of China's disaster response. So when you hear a 7.8 magnitude earthquake to 8.0 magnitude earthquake, you know that the world, the earth just divided into two. Everything will have collapsed. Everything collapsible will have collapsed in that area. All right, Wilberforce's first abolition speech in Parliament happened on this day in 1789. William Wilberforce's speech marked the start of the political fight to end the British slave trade. It led to the Slave Trade Act of 1807, and it influenced global abolition movement. So this was the beginning of the abolition of slave trade, of the British slave trade. And the speech, which was given on this day, that's May 1789, happened on this day. And let's say, also on this day in 2017, and that's quite recent, the WannaCry ransomware attack happened. It hit 400,000. There was a hit of 400,000 plus computers in 150 countries, and it crippled the UK's NHS and other hospitals, banks and companies. And it showed how cyber attacks could paralyze critical infrastructure overnight. Yes, the power of the internet. Okay, and okay, so those are some of the things that happened on this day in history. And okay, we're gonna go back to the music. When we come back, we'll talk about notable world history and some of the other global things that happened this day in history. And we also have, we'll tell you about a festival happening here in the Southwest. Is to tell you more about that, an event, some of the events that were happening in Nigeria on this day, or that happened in Nigeria on this day. Metro 97.7 FM, that's where you're at. Time check is 24 minutes. Let's see, 24 minutes past 3. Remember, at 4 o'clock, we'll join the network studios for the network news. At 4. So don't go anywhere, don't touch your dial, stay here.

All right, so those were the days. I remember those days. And of course, people who were, you know, millennials, early millennials will remember that. And people who were born before that, you know, I think people in the late 90s, early 2000s, those were the songs you would expect at any Yoruba party. If they've not played Sashino Peters, the party hasn't started. And once they start playing it, everybody's getting up to dance. That was then. Okay, so today's May 12th from 2026. We're looking at some of the things that happened on this day in history and some of the remarkable events that we can also point out for today. Today, let's look at Nigerian history. Now, today, 1987, the University of Ife was renamed Obafemi Awolowo University, OAU. So all of you from OAU who don't know the history of a university, on May 12, 1987, the Babangida military regime officially renamed the University of Ife to Obafemi Awolowo University. They tried that in Lagos, it didn't work. Remember Maulag? Right, the university was founded in 1961 by the Western Region Government under Chief Samuel Laduke Akintola, and it started classes in October of 1962. The renaming honored Chief Obafemi Awolowo 1909 to 1987, and it was the first premier of the Western Region and a key figure in Nigeria's independence and education policy. So OAU is located on about almost 12,000 hectares in Ile-Ife, Osun State. So all of you calling it OAU, AU, OAU, OAU, OAU. I went to OAU, OAU, OAU. Okay. Now you know it was today, that's May 12, 1987, and it was renamed OAU. It was originally University of Ife. Okay, so moving away from that, we'll just quickly start gradually rounding off on the cafe and today, Tuesday's edition of the program. Remember, the cafe will make a comeback tomorrow at the same time, 2:30. Okay, for now, let's look at some other things that happened on this day in history. Yes, okay. Today also, there was then in 1994, the Pulp Fiction premiered at the Cannes. It was Quentin Tarantino's film that won the Palme d'Or and redefined 1960s cinema. It revived indie filmmaking and it popularized non-linear storytelling and made Tarantino a global name. You know, those people who watch Indiana Jones and all that, it was around this period that this type of non-linear storytelling became popular and kind of changed the way the cinema works. All right, so some of the things that happened on this day in history. And today, May 12th, 2026. May is the fifth month of the year, right? So we're already, by next month, at the end of next month, we'll be saying that the year has gone halfway. So, like, if it's a cake, you've cut it in two by next month. So let's ask ourselves, what are we achieving for 2026? What have you done for 2026? And I used to procrastinating, I will. Anything you say we do in 2026, if you haven't done it, if you haven't started, if you haven't moved towards that goal, you're missing out and you're slacking, you're lagging behind because 2026 is almost halfway through. Yes, it seemed like it was yesterday. We're wishing ourselves a happy new year. I still remember, you know, the people throwing bang down, all those, fireworks on January 1st on New Year Day, but it's funny, the year is running out. By next month, it will be halfway through. So I would like to leave you with that. Ensure that, you know, anything you think that you want to do or you think you ought to do, go out there and do it. Don't sit down. You're behind. Get up and go out there and start achieving your goals. Okay, this one is Laye by Kiss Daniel. And we'll be playing you great music all the way into 4 o'clock when we join the network studios for the network news at 4. I am Olaide Olaiwola. I've been working with Francis Aifua. Stay with me.

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1: It's 4 o'clock. 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Welcome to the news. I am Olayemi Dania. The headlines. JAMB withholds results of 4 centers over exam malpractice. Imo State Government to increase allowances for corps members. Wife of Bauchi State Governor seeks stronger community action against gender-based violence. And on the foreign scene, Ugandan president takes oath of office for 7th term. The commentary is on solid minerals development, a pathway to economic self-reliance for Nigeria. Just a quick reminder, you can follow us on Instagram and X at Radio Rajara HQ and on Facebook at facebook.com/Radio Rajara Network. And now the news on full. The Joint Admission and Matriculation Board, JAMB, says it is withholding the results of candidates involved in examination malpractice during the 2026 UTME. The board said the decision followed a review of the exercise and findings from affected sessions. 4 centers in Warri, Delta State and Abia State are involved. JAMB spokesperson Dr. Fabian Benjamin said affected candidates will be rescheduled to sit the map-up examination. He added that the review is ongoing and more results may be withdrawn if necessary. Also, JAMB Registrar Professor Ishak Omoyede says no candidate can be moved to another program without a transfer alert from the Central Admission Processing System, CAPS. Professor Omoyede at the 2026-2027 Admission Policy Meeting in Abuja said candidates must accept or reject the transfer themselves and cannot be forced. According to him, if a candidate says no or remains silent, no transfer will be made. Professor Omoyede explained that once a candidate accepts, they must be given admission into the new preferred program. He noted that Central Admission Processing System was created to restore autonomy to institutions in the admission process. Still on education, the Joint Action Committee of Senior Staff Association of Nigerian Universities, SANU, and the Non-Academic Staff Union of Universities, NASU, at the Nnamdi Azikiwe University has suspended its strike with immediate effect. The union said the decision followed significant progress in negotiations with the federal government. The unions noted that the federal government has withdrawn the contentious letter on a 30% consolidated salary increase after it was rejected. The JAC resolved to suspend action and give the government 2 weeks to conclude talks and sign a memorandum of action. The unions warned that failure to honor the agreement will lead to an indefinite and more severe strike. Also, the Non-Academic Staff Union of Universities, NASU, and the Senior Staff Association of Nigerian Universities, SANU, in Alex Ekweme Federal University, Ndufu Alike Ikwo, in Ebonyi State, have suspended their industrial action in compliance with the directive of the national bodies of the two unions. The strike, which commenced on 1st of this month, followed the delay by the federal government to renegotiate the 2009 agreement with the labor groups. The agreement covered salaries, allowances and general working conditions. The chairman of NASU, Alex Ekweme Federal University, Ndufu Alikwekwo, Comrade Chibike Igwe, made this known in an interview with Radio Nigeria and explained that the suspension of the strike followed a directive by the national bodies of the unions to give room for negotiations with the federal government on their demands.
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1: The Imo State government says it plans to increase allowances paid to National Youth Service Corps members serving in the state. Governor Hope Uzodinma announced this at the closing of the 2026 batch Age Stream 2 orientation course in Ezeama, Obere, in Nkwere local government area of the state. He said that the government is committed to improving corps members' welfare and urged them to use the Community Development Service Program to impact their host communities. The governor, represented by the Commissioner for Youth Development and Talent Hunt, Dr. Mandela Okagbo, assured corps members of adequate security and said youth with outstanding performance will be rewarded. NYC State Coordinator Mrs. Doris Enunwuse said the corps members showed resilience and commitment during orientation and expressed confidence they will make a positive impact. She thanked the state government and host community for their continued support. Meanwhile, the Director General of the National Youth Service Corps, Brigadier General Olakunle Nafio, has appealed to the Independent National Electoral Commission, INEC, to increase the remuneration of corps members that serve as ad hoc staff during elections. He made the appeal when the Chairman of the Independent National Electoral Commission, INEC, Professor Joash Amopita, paid him a visit at the NYC headquarters, Abuja. Brigadier General Nafio also urged INEC to expedite action on timely release of names of corps members that will serve as electoral officers, adding that this will enable the scheme to make adequate preparation before the election days. The Chairman, Independent National Electoral Commission, Professor Joash Amopita, described corps members as the most dedicated, educated and patriotic election duty staff whose presence at the polling units has brought neutrality and public confidence that is irreplaceable. Professor Amopita also pledged INEC's readiness to work closely with NYC to ensure proper training and mobilization of all ad hoc staff needed for the remaining 2026 off-cycle and 2027 general election. Also, River State Governor Simini Lai Fubara has urged corps members to maintain impeccable integrity and credibility as they take part in the 2027 general elections. At the closing of the 2026 batch A Stream 2 orientation course in Nongwa Bam, Thai, Governor Fubara said corps members have an active and pivotal role to play during the polls and advised them to carry out their INEC ad hoc duties with good conscience and moral uprightness. The governor, represented by the Director of Administration, Mrs. Rachel Ayasok Dande, encouraged them to integrate with their host communities and assured them of welfare and security. NYC River State Coordinator, Mr. Moses Olege, commended the corps members for their discipline during the exercise. He thanked the governor for providing 1,500 mattresses and for the ongoing construction of new 1,000 capacity hostels for male and female corps members. A total of 3,596 corps members, 1,297 males and 2,299 females completed the 3 weeks orientation program. The Independent National Electoral Commission, INEC, has reiterated its commitment towards conducting credible, free and inclusive, transparent election in the forthcoming governorship election. Osun State Resident Electoral Commissioner, Mrs. Oluwatoyin Babalola, gave the assurance while addressing newsmen in Oshobo. Mrs. Babalola, who noted that the media is a critical stakeholder in the election process, said, without the media, the society cannot be informed. She tasked the media to correct anomalies as regards misinformation and disinformation about election matters.
3: I always advise media organizations to get accredited, to register in the portal so that they get accredited and wear your tag.
1: Mrs. Babalola gave an assurance that the commission will work with the media community to ensure a credible, free, inclusive, transparent and fair governorship election. She added that the commission will continue to ensure regular training and retraining of its ad hoc staff for optimal performance. In the meantime, the Independent National Electoral Commission, INEC, in Ekiti State has extended its training to security personnel ahead of the governorship election in the state. INEC resident electoral commissioner, Dr. Bumi Omosei Dimi, who declined to train in Opinion Advocate, said this became necessary to prepare the offices for the election, promising that the commission will continue to form synergy with security agencies to ensure peaceful conduct of the poll. On his part, the State Commissioner of Police, Mr. Falade Michael, pledged that adequate security will be provided across the state during the election and sought the cooperation of all stakeholders to make the exercise a violence-free one. Director of Security, INEC Headquarters, Abuja, Mrs. Ndidi Okafor, and the Commissioner of Police in charge of the electoral body in Abuja, Mr. Egbe Preye Raymond, urged security personnel to be deployed for a kitty election to embrace professionalism in the discharge of their duties. Some of the participants at the training included the Ekiti State Police Command spokesperson, Mr. Sunday Abutu, and described the program as a welcome development with a promise to put into practice the lessons learned.
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4: 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Ni Hao China on the network service of Radio Nigeria every Wednesday at 5 o'clock in the evening. Ni Hao China brings China to Nigeria. Don't be left out. Ni Hao Nigeria. Ni Hao China.
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1: Thanks for staying with us. Wife of the Bauchi State Governor, Hajia Aisha Mohammed, has called for greater community involvement to tackle gender-based violence. Hajia Aisha, in a media chat, said families, traditional leaders and the media have a critical role to play in protecting vulnerable people. She said the committee was set up to promote justice and support survivors.
6: Hajia Aisha Mohammed, who is the chairperson of Bauchi State Action Committee on Gender-Based Violence, commended the press, traditional rulers, former commissioners, advisors and security agencies for supporting the committee's work, noted that the media role in advocacy and public education was invaluable. According to her, the committee plans to launch outreach programs and awareness campaigns in the coming months to sensitize citizens and prevent gender-based violence cases from escalating.
7: The committee has been playing in addressing issues of gender-based violence across the state, protecting vulnerable persons and promoting justice and support to survivors.
6: The special advisor to the governor on gender-based violence, Hajia Sha'awanotu Yusuf, said the committee has extended sensitization to all the 20 local government areas and restructured into 4 subcommittees to speed up its response. She said the committee inaugurated in April 2020 focuses mainly on rape and related offenses. Hajia Sha'awanotu said the membership of the committee include representatives from the Ministry of Justice, Ministry of Women Affairs, the police, the National Human Rights Commission, traditional and religious leaders, and civil society groups.
7: We already had 7 cases of domestic violence, 51 cases family dispute, 19 cases of forced marriage, and 4 cases of rape cases. Some of them are still pending, considering the fact that they are capital offenses. They are criminal offenses and they are capital offenses, of which they need discreet investigation.
6: The committee was established as part of the state government response to rising concerns over sexual and gender-based violence. In Bauchi, Al-Hassan Usman, Radio Nigeria.
1: A former chairman of IPAC, Chief Peter Ameh, says coalition of political parties towards the 2027 general election will strengthen the nation's democratic system and ensure good governance in the country. Chief Ahmed stated this on Politics Nationwide, a Radio Nigeria political program which focuses on the Nigerian Democratic Congress NDC convention and submission of updated party membership register to INEC. He stressed the need to establish a legal framework that will create an enabling environment for Nigerians to freely join political parties of their choice. Chief Ame therefore advised INEC to cooperate within the provisions of the 1999 Constitution as amended towards ensuring free, fair and credible conduct of primary elections ahead of the 2027 polls.
8: Let me tell you, the Constitution Section 40 clearly states that you have a free fundamental right to belong to any political party. Because people have come to realize that it is important for us to save this democracy and give it an opportunity to opposition to be able to compete fairly and credibly. Because if you have a very strong opposition, you'll be able to have a very strong democracy.
1: Also on the program, a development analyst, Mr. Austin Aigbe, advised political parties to abide by the provisions of the newly amended Electoral Act to avoid any hindrance to their electioneering programs ahead of next year's general election.
9: Ballot papers is actually the bane of our expensive election. What we need is a digital device. To reduce the cost of election is to digitize the process, and above all, Nigerian, if you are not registered, go and register. That's number one. And on election day, turn out to vote. Whether you are rich, poor, middle class, whoever you are, don't complain after the election. Vote before you complain.
1: Mr. Aigbe, who urged Nigerians to come out in mass and participate in next year's elections, also emphasized the need for politicians to be committed to the sustenance of the nation's democracy. Residents of Agwade, Achupe, Atabula and Ome communities in Obi local government area of Nasarawa State have appealed to the state government to construct their main access road and bridge. They say the poor state of the road is causing severe hardship for commuters and farmers. The appeal was made during a visit by Radio Nigeria to the feeder road in the area. Mustafa Muluku completes the report.
10: The 15.5 kilometers Agwede, Achupe, Atabula and Ome road project was among the first feeder road project approved by Governor Abdullahi Sule of Nasarawa State on the occasion of his first 100 days in office. After inaugurating the road project, the contractor was mobilized to the site with heavy-duty machines for the clearance and grading work. However, after 7 years on the feeder road project, the present condition of the road is a source of concern, as it has exposed various communities that would have benefited with severe socio-economic implications, including increased environmental hazard. One of the residents, Mr. Kefa Samuel, said the dilapidated road structure of Agwede, Achupe, Atabula and Omi has hampered agricultural activities and caused untold hardship to the people.
11: This road, honestly, when rain falls, can't pass this road again. We need help.
10: Mr. Hanania Clement and Joseph Benjamin appealed to Governor Abdullahi Sule to consider their present situation and construct the Agwede, Achupe, Atabula, Ome road, among other road projects across the state, to enhance the well-being of rural communities.
12: Much revenue in this road. People that are moving up and down carry revenue go outside. Poor bridge and poor roads. They have to do it.
13: The road has collapsed. We cannot move. If it is little rain, we cannot pass. Even the bike, leg, talk less of the car.
10: They declared the poor state of the road, bridge, and culvert that needed urgent attention of the state government as rainy season sets in. Village head of Achupe, Mr. Peter Marcus, said most of the people that benefited the feeder road are predominantly farmers and therefore appealed to the state government to revisit the project with a view to connecting the community to the outside world. Mustafa Muluku, Radio Nigeria.
1: And now to the foreign scene. Ugandan President Yoweri Museveni has been sworn into office for a seventh consecutive term after winning disputed January election with over 70% of the vote. The inauguration took place at Kololo Independence Grounds in Kampala, with heavy security including armored tanks deployed across the capital. The government declared today a public holiday. Mr. Museveni's new term will run until 2031, extending his rule since 1986 to more than 45 years. He remains one of Africa's longest-serving leaders alongside Congo Brazzaville's Denis Sassou Nguesso, Equatorial Guinea's Teodoro Obiang, and Cameroon's Paul Biya. Main opposition rival Bobby Wine, real name Robert Kyagulanyi Sentamu, rejected the result, alleging ballot stuffing. Election officials denied the claim. Alexis Sports Update.
14: The Nigeria Football Federation NFF Refereeing Development Committee has suspended referee Yakubu Adamu indefinitely from all league and football-related activities following his officiating in the Nigerian Premier Football League match between Rangers International and Benderel Insurance. The committee said the suspension takes immediate effect after Adamu awarded Rangers a penalty that was found to be inconsistent with the laws of the game. The decision led directly to a goal and was said to have significantly influenced the outcome of the match. According to the committee, the referee's conduct brought the game into disrepute, prompting the disciplinary action. Team Nigeria is dictating the pace at the ongoing Confederation of African Cycling Championships taking place at the Moshood Abiola Stadium, Abuja. After 2 days of competition, Team Nigeria was at the top of the medals table with 16 medals of 9 gold, 5 silver and 2 bronze medals. A dominant performance placed Nigeria ahead of Egypt, Kenya, South Africa and Algeria, further confirming the country's growing reputation as one of Africa's emerging cycling powers. And Nigeria's hopes of retaining the men's short put title at the 2026 Confederation of African Athletics Championship have suffered a major setback following the withdrawal of three-time champion Chukwuebuka Enekwachi from the competition. Enekwachi's absence was confirmed yesterday, barely 24 hours before the start of the competition at the University of Ghana Sports Complex in Accra. The withdrawal leaves Nigeria with a depleted squad in the short put event, especially after women's short put record holder Jessica Oji also withdrew ahead of the event. In 2025, Enekwachi became the first African athlete to surpass the 22 meters mark in the men's short put after throwing 22.10 meters at the Prefontaine Classic in Eugene to set a new African record and finish third. Enekwachi currently owns 7 of the top 10 marks in African short put history. That's Sports Update. I am Grace Ilya.
1: Thank you, Grace. And now that takes us to the commentary, which is on solid minerals development, a pathway to economic self-reliance for Nigeria. It is written by Ogochukwu Okoronkwo of our Current Affairs Unit.
15: Nigeria is undoubtedly one of the most naturally endowed nations in the world. Beyond crude oil, the country possesses enormous solid mineral deposits spread across virtually every state of the Federation. From gold to lithium, limestone to bitumen, coal to iron ore, Nigeria has a natural wealth capable of transforming its economy, creating jobs and positioning the nation among the world's leading industrial powers. For decades, however, Nigeria has depended heavily on oil revenue, while many of these mineral resources remain untapped. This over-reliance on crude oil has exposed the economy to instability, especially whenever global oil prices fall. Yet, experts continue to insist that the solid mineral sector holds greater long-term economic potential if properly harnessed. Records from the Federal Ministry of Solid Minerals Development show that Nigeria has more than 40 commercially viable minerals in over 500 locations nationwide. Gold is found in Zamfara, Kebbi, Kaduna, Niger, Osun, and Kwara states. Limestone deposits exist in Ogun, Kogi, Benue, Sokoto, Gombe, and Cross River states. Coal is abundant in Enugu, Kogi, Benue, and Nasarawa, while bitumen deposits, amongst the largest in the world, are concentrated in Ondo, Ogun, Edo, and Lagos states. Iron ore is heavily concentrated in Kogi State, especially at Itakwe, while tin and columbite are found in Plateau and Nasarawa States. Nigeria also possesses large deposits of lithium, now globally sought after for electric vehicle batteries and renewable energy technology. These deposits are found in Nasarawa, Kogi, Ekiti, Kwara and Kaduna States. In addition, the country has marble, gypsum, barite, kaolin, gemstones, phosphate, and lead zinc spread across several states. Despite this enormous wealth, many states still struggle financially and depend almost entirely on monthly federal allocations. Some are unable to pay salaries regularly or execute meaningful developmental projects. If properly developed through transparent partnerships and responsible investment, these minerals can generate substantial revenue and stimulate industrial growth. Unfortunately, the solid mineral sector currently contributes less than 1% to Nigeria's gross domestic product, despite its vast potential. In contrast, countries like South Africa, Botswana and Australia earn significant income from mining and mineral processing. Nigeria can achieve similar success through deliberate policies and responsible exploitation of its resources. One major challenge confronting the sector is illegal mining, which deprives the country of billions of naira annually. Illegal operators exploit mineral deposits without regulation, environmental protection, or tax remittance. This has weakened government revenue, fueled insecurity, and damaged host communities. Other challenges include inadequate geological data, poor infrastructure, unstable electricity supply, and limited investment in modern mining technology. To unlock the sector's full potential, government at all levels must treat solid minerals development as a strategic national priority. There is an urgent need for stronger regulation and enforcement against illegal mining. States should also partner with private investors to develop mining infrastructure and establish mineral processing industries. Exporting raw minerals without local processing denies the nation enormous economic value. Financial institutions should provide accessible funding for genuine local mining operators to encourage indigenous participation in the industry. Above all, transparency and accountability must guide the management of mineral revenues so that the mistakes of the oil sector are not repeated. Nigeria has all it takes to become a global mining powerhouse. These resources are available, the market exists, and the opportunities are enormous. What remains is the political will and collective commitment to harness these resources for economic growth, industrial development, and national prosperity.
1: That commentary on solid minerals development, a pathway to economic self-reliance for Nigeria, was written by Ogochukwu Okoronkwo and read by Harriet Adams. For weather update, residents of Abuja, Kefi, Suleja, Lokoja and Kaduna are experiencing sunny weather with the temperature at 27 degrees Celsius, while it is partly cloudy in Benin City, Enugu, Owerri, Akure and Port Harcourt with temperature at 35 degrees Celsius. To end the news, as a recap of the major stories. The Joint Admission and Matriculation Board, JAM, says it is withholding the results of candidates involved in examination malpractice during the 2026 UTME. The Imo State Government says it plans to increase allowances paid to National Youth Service Corps members serving in the state. The wife of the Bauchi State Governor, Hajja Aisha Muhammad, has called for greater community involvement to tackle gender-based violence. And on the foreign scene, the Ugandan President, Mr. Yoweri Museveni, has been sworn in for a seventh consecutive term in office after winning the disputed January election with over 70% of the vote cast. And that's the news, edited by Ihuoma Eke and the production team. I am Olayemi Dania. Thanks for listening.
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1: Okay.
0: For junction, for junction.
1: Bon boy, bring four, come on, bring five. Make we go pack four. Oh, yeah, make we dey go.
0: Ah, madame. Calm down. Where you dey go? You want because of fuel go kill yourself and your children? Ah, what if as you dey pack them like this, the fuel just explode? Wah!
1: No, true. No, I don't go again.
2: Fuel explosion. Na serious matter, oh. No allow hunger waste your life for anything. Explosion fit happen for that place, and everybody go just buy. I beg, dey careful. No pack fuel anyhow. Run, oh. No kill yourself. Make you dey safe.

0: you will struggle to graduate from the university after the long ASUU strike. And the next thing, you are in the street looking for a job for months, sometimes years.
1: I'm sorry, but there's no vacancy here.
0: You will think that 2 million naira will solve your financial problems until you make 2 million naira. And then, boom.
2: 2 million gone? Just like that? Just out of items and loans? 2 million!
0: You think traveling abroad will solve your financial problems until you start living abroad.
3: Nna, you haven't sent money for this month, oh. What's happening now?
2: Mama, I'm exhausted. The tax, the bill I'm paying here is too much. I can't even save. I can't even rest. I've been working. Mama, just please, just bear with me. Bear with me.
3: Hey, whoa. But you have to try your best and send the money. We need the money. You know how it is in the country. We need the money. Biko, try your best and send the money. You hear? Thank you, my son.
0: When you're single, you think marriage will remove loneliness. And then you get married.
2: I can't take this. I can't take this anymore from you. You keep coming late from work. I can't take this from you.
3: What are you saying? What are you saying? You must be stupid.
2: No, you
3: must be stupid.
2: You are crazy.
3: I can't be trying.
2: You are crazy. I am the man of your ass.
3: Tell me, what are you doing?
2: I am the man of your ass.
3: What role are you
2: doing? I cannot take this.
3: You are the man.
2: I cannot.
0: The future and plans can be ridiculous sometimes. They seem to be final solutions to life struggles, but can be mere junctions in the long, complex journey of life and career. So don't forget that life is a constant struggle. No matter the money, no matter the visa, no matter the fame or location, everyone is battling one pain or the other, and they do that at different times. So don't stop the struggle. Don't get discouraged. Don't. Keep moving. Keep praying. Keep hope alive.
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about the things we did, and I think about you having my kids, and I think about us sharing a crib, losing all that, God forbid. You deserve flowers and candy, the simple things, in addition to the SLs, baguettes and rings. Instead, I walk around like I'm a king, and having you ain't nothing but a thing. I even stopped telling you the loving was good, too busy fronting in the hood. Baby girl, hold me tight, don't ever let go. 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Some say love is painful, it helps you grow.

0: I meant to hurt you? Do you think I meant to hurt you? So let's laugh together, cry together. God willing, we gon' die together. Do you think I meant to hurt you?
1: No.
0: Do you think I meant to hurt you?
1: No.
0: Let's laugh together, cry together. 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It's a brand new me, a brand new you, a brand new day. Sky so blue. Hold my hand while I walk with you. Just sit on my lap, let me talk to you. 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Acting like females is all the same. I need to love you better, my mentality changed. From this day forward, I'll never be the same. I'ma rub your lower back, share my dreams. I love you, let me show you what I mean. Give you the deepest love a girl ever seen. Watch you sleep so peaceful and serene. A toast to the queen, you're back in my life. But this time I'ma do it right. Trust me, from the bottom of my heart, nothing's gonna tear us apart.

Maybe that's what we're doing right now. We're loving them more than they love themselves. Because the question is everywhere now. People that we should kill them all, reintegrating them into the society, is crazy. That's what's going on everywhere. Nigerians are asking questions. Why? Well, we're meant to swear with the Holy Quran and that they will be of good conduct. I was watching them earlier today. They were swearing with the Holy Quran. Even the leaders who represent us who swear with the holy books, have they done well? It's easy to swear with the holy books nowadays. It's unfortunate. Repentant terrorists, those who have killed people in Borno State, were today reintegrated into the society using the Holy Quran to swear that it will be of good conduct. What if they go back? Or what if they have come to just maybe come and check everything? They will now be informants to their guys who are in the bushes. What if they go back? Because the kind of money they were getting when they were in the bushes, if we don't provide it to them, for them this time, would they not go back? And they will now be very close to us. They will be able to do some more damages. What? Wow, God have mercy. Plenty of questions begging for answer. We are reintegrating terrorists that we should kill into the society. They say Nigeria here, they jail people who steal noodles. Nobody says stealing is good, but they jail people who steal noodles, who steal petty things. But those who steal billions of naira, they pat them in the back. What a country. How can we move forward with this kind of behavior? Well, that's what's on my mind this evening. You're checking out the terrorists reintegrated into the society after killing plenty of people. Well, we have enough time to talk about that tomorrow. It's unfortunate. God have mercy. I don't talk much of that on my Drive Time Show, because Drive Time Show is about entertaining you. But you know, I can't entertain you without informing you and educating you as well. God have mercy. Anyway, it's all good. If that's what they feel is good for them, let them do it. Okay, well, earlier today, the president and the car president met in the sideline of what's going on. Right there in Kenya, where they're having an event. And of course, what was agreed upon is that the president has approved Nigeria's bid to host the 2026 Confederation of African Football Awards, as well as the 48th CAF Ordinary General Assembly. And this is according to a statement released by the Nigerian Football Federation. The approval came during the ongoing African Food Summit in Nairobi, Kenya, following a meeting between Tinubu and CAF President Patrice Motsepe. So Nigeria's Minister of Foreign Affairs, Odumegwu Ojukwu, yes, NFL President Ibrahim Gusau, former NFL President and Special Advisor to the CAF President Amaju Pinnick, as well as CAF Acting General Secretary Samson Adamu, were all present. So Nigeria is going to be hosting the CAF Awards 2026. Okay, they've not told us particularly when the award will hold, but it will hold in Nigeria. That's the situation. Okay, let's keep it going like that. Don't forget, 6 o'clock, we have the major news coming through. And after the major news, more fun and entertainment right here with the finest, keeping the game touch for you. It's a beautiful Tuesday, the 12th day of the 5th month of the year, right here. Keeping the game touch. Here is Christina Aguilera. Gin in the bottle. Where is the gin? Where is the bottle? Give me some. Let me have some right now. Let's do it. It's the Drive Time with the finest. Metro 97.7 FM. Let's do this one.

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special little something. When I wake up in the morning, Lil, it will be you I be calling. 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But girlfriend, you know that money ain't a thing. It's who, me? The one and only C-R-A-I-G. 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
2: Age is just a number. So goes a popular saying, just as it is with wine, the older it gets, the sweeter it becomes. 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The Gray. 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

0: APC National Chairman warns aspirants against violence during primaries. Malaria prevalence drops, says Lagos government. Uganda's President Museveni sworn in the seventh time. Details shortly. And now the news in detail. My name is Pretty Adegoke. Thank you for being with us. The National Chairman of the All Progressives Congress, APC, Professor Neyutawan Yelwatda, has cautioned aspirants contesting on the party's platform against acts capable of disrupting the forthcoming primaries, saying violators risk suspension. In a statement, Professor Yelwatda said the party will not tolerate violence, unrest, anti-party activities, or attempt to undermine the credibility of the primary elections. He warned that any aspirant or supporter found instigating violence or sponsoring disorder during the exercise will face disciplinary actions, including immediate suspension from the party. He therefore urged aspirants to demonstrate maturity and sportsmanship by accepting the outcome of the primaries peacefully. Reactions have continued to trail Governor Shehu Makinde of Oyo State's evolving stance on handing over power to a credible successor, irrespective of religion, in the 2027 elections. The decision, however, did not go down well with the Islamic Coordination Council, ICC, who believes that it was the turn of the Muslims to produce the next sitting governor of the state. The heated argument, both on social media and the public space, was the crux of discussion on Metro FM's audience participatory program, Make a Point, where the listener was given the opportunity to contribute to this issue, whether religion or competence should be the yardstick for choosing a leader. Mr. Koboko was of the opinion that political officers should be by merit and not by religion, as other developed countries ensure that religion does not come to play in deciding who holds offices. Mr. Mark from Ikeja also agreed with Mr. Koboko concerning religion being the benchmark for choosing a candidate that will steer the affairs of a state of a country. Another caller, Mr. Pat from Okota, alleged that religion has set the country backwards, citing example with the colonial masters who ruled Nigeria without any religious bias. Mr. Ihanacho from Iba, who could not hide his displeasure, said religion, which ought to be a personal relationship with a person and his maker, has had now taken precedence when it comes to choosing a candidate in Nigeria, which was not so in the Second Republic. Metrofire's Usman Olariwaju and Latifa Ajo quotes other callers as calling for free, fair and credible election next year so that the right successor will take over the mantle of leadership in the country. The Lagos State Government says malaria prevalence in the state has dropped significantly over the past 15 years, although shortage of healthcare personnel remains a major challenge. Commissioner for Health, Professor Akin Abayomi, stated this during a ministerial news briefing in Alausa, Ikeja, marking the seventh anniversary of Governor Babajide Sanwo-Olu's administration. Professor Abayomi said malaria prevalence dropped from 15% in 2010 to 10% in 2015 and currently stands at 2% in 2025. He attributed the improvement on the better diagnosis and the reduced misuse of anti-malaria drugs, but warned that malaria remains a threat because of Lagos's huge population.
1: Over the past 15 years, our rollback malaria strategies have been working. In 2010, 15 out of every 100 Lagosians were positive for malaria by prevalence studies. In 2015, that number went down to 10, and in 2025, that number went down to between 2 and 3, which is an indication of the success of our rollback malaria programs in Lagos.
0: The commissioner also revealed that Lagos currently has about 7,000 doctors, but requires an additional 30,000 doctors and 40,000 nurses to meet healthcare demands. A disturbing trend of parents bleaching the skins of babies and young children in Nigeria has sparked outrage, following reports by the World Health Organization. Bleaching creams are becoming increasingly popular as sellers of these products allegedly smile to the bank due to the high demands, causing people to wonder if there were regulatory bodies to checkmate them. Metrofire's Usman Alariwaju and Latif Ajo quickly went to the streets of Lagos to find out the rationale behind parents bleaching the skins of their children.
2: Parents look to the extent of bleaching their children because of they don't want the complexion or the color of their children, just to change it to their own taste. They are not content with the one God gave the children.
3: The reason some parents go to the extent of bleaching the skin of their children is because they think lighter skin looks better, or it should help the child in life, like getting more attention and charges in some places. But they don't know that the cream is very dangerous to their health, because bleaching a child's skin can make it harmful to her.
4: They don't like the color of their children and they want their children to be more clean and fine.
0: The founder of Women Environmental Program, a non-governmental organization, Dr. Priscilla Achakpa, in an interview on the television said, survey has shown that mothers now use bleaching creams on children under 5 years. Achakpa highlights some of the dangers of bleaching the skin, especially on children, believing that it improves their self-esteem.
5: We are inviting cancers to our bodies. We are killing our children. In fact, the whole reproductive system is being killed. But also, not just about the reproductive system, this bleaching has a two-way effect, both from the economic and from the social, from the economy.
0: Achakpa noted that despite efforts by NAFDAC, there was a need to increase public awareness about the inherent dangers of skin bleaching and also educate consumers about the importance of using high-quality products tested for safety. The National Association of Nigerian Nurses and Midwives has renewed its call for urgent reforms in the country's healthcare sector, warning that poor welfare, staff shortages, and the continued migration of skilled professionals are placing the health system under increasing pressure. The message was delivered in Abuja during activities marking the 2026 International Nurses Day, celebrated globally in honor of nursing pioneer Florence Nightingale. The NANUIM president, Haruna Maman, said this year's theme, announced by the International Council of Nurses, "Our Nurses, Our Future, Empowered Nurses Save Lives," reflects the urgent need for sustained investment in the nursing workforce. He stressed that nurses remain the backbone of healthcare delivery and must be supported through improved welfare, fair remuneration, safe working conditions, and continued professional development. 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In headlines, APC National Chairman warns aspirant against violence during primaries. Malaria prevalence drops, says Lagos government. And still to come, Uganda's President Museveni sworn in seventh term. Details of this and more after this short break. Please stay with us.
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0: Thank you for being with us, and now the rest of the news. A controversy has emerged over a scholarship program sponsored by Mr. J.C. Okejo Onuakalose, the House of Representatives member for Oshodi Solo 2 Federal Constituency in Lagos State. Critics allege that most beneficiaries selected for overseas training in China and South Africa were not indigents of the constituency. Responding to the allegations, Onuakalusi defended the selection process, saying the outcome reflected the ethnic composition of the constituency, insisting that non-indigents make up a large percentage of residents in Oshodi Solo. and that the process was based strictly on merit and not ethnicity. The lawmaker explained that beneficiaries were chosen through what he described as a transparent ballot system conducted at the constituency office, saying that all applicants were given equal opportunity to participate, stressing that there was no ethnic bias in the program. Onua Kalusi also rejected claims that the scholarship scheme favored a particular ethnic group, maintaining that the focus remains on empowering qualified residents regardless of tribe or background. And following public backlash on social media, the lawmaker later released a revised list containing more Yoruba beneficiaries. Residents and motorists in Badagry area of Lagos have raised an alarm over the lack of speed bumps on newly constructed and rehabilitated roads in the area. A caller on Metro FM's region audience participatory program, Abeguna, Mr. Joseph from Badagry, who praised the government for the improved quality of roads and increased connectivity, lamented that the smooth, newly tarred surfaces have caused drivers, especially tricycle drivers, to speed, resorting to accidents. Another caller, Mr. Emmanuel from Ojo, complained about the deplorable state of roads in Alaba International Market and its environs. He appealed to government to come to their aid as residents and commuters were finding it difficult to navigate, while Mr. Koboko lamented that the hike in transportation fares has caused some Lagosians to display some alleged form of madness and anger while parting away with money. He narrated a story of a show of shame at Ojodu between a lady and a tricycle driver due to an increase in the fares that both of them were ready to disagree to disgrace themselves in public. He appealed to government to put basic amenities in place for the people as there was anger in the country. And that leads us to the foreign scene now. And in Uganda, the president, Yoweri Museveni, has been sworn in for a seventh term, extending his rule in the East African country into a fifth decade. The 81-year-old former guerrilla leader was declared the winner of the January election with 72% of the vote after a contest marred by violent incidents and allegations of fraud. In his inaugural speech, Museveni, who touted his economic record since coming to power in 1986, maintained that the economy was on course for double-digit growth in the upcoming fiscal year as crude oil production begins. Pop star Bobby Wine, who finished runner-up to Museveni in the last two elections, is in exile in the United States after fleeing a military raid on his home after the vote. And now to sports. Commander-in-Chief of the Armed Forces of the Federal Republic of Nigeria, President Bola Ahmed Tinubu, has officially approved the country's proposed hosting of the 48th CAV Ordinary General Assembly, as well as this year's CAV Award Ceremony. President Tinubu gave the approval after a meeting with CAV President Patrice Motsepe alongside NFF President Ibrahim Gusau, CAV General Secretary Samson Adamu, former NFF President Amaju Pinnick, and Nigeria's Minister of Foreign Affairs Bianca Odumegwu Ojukwu. And today's meeting was on the sidelines of the African Forward Summit in Nairobi, Kenya. The conference focused on several important matters, including cooperation between the government, football authorities, and the private sector in Nigeria and across Africa. The 48th CAV Ordinary General Assembly of the continent's highest football governing body is scheduled to take place in October this year. And our sports are put together by Kelechi Bernard. And that wraps up our news at 6 p.m. But before we go, the recap. APC National Chairman Professor Yewatda has warned aspirants against violence during primaries, noting that violators will be suspended. Malaria prevalence has dropped, says Lagos government, over the past 15 years. And we also reported that Uganda's president, Yoweri Museveni, 81-year-old, has been sworn in for the seventh time in office. Don't forget, you can contact our newsroom on 0833313103. Change brings opportunity. The news was edited by Ngozi Kanebi. My name is Preeti Adegoke. Thank you for being with us. Good evening.

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3: 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You will struggle to graduate from the university after the long ASUU strike. And the next thing, you are in the street looking for a job for months, sometimes years.
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3: You will think that 2 million naira will solve your financial problems until you make 2 million naira. And then, boom.
5: 2 million gone? Just like that? Just household items and loans? 2 million!
3: You think traveling abroad will solve your financial problems until you start living abroad.
6: Nah, you haven't sent money for this month, oh. What's happening now?
5: Mama, I'm exhausted. The tax, the bill I'm paying here is too much. I can't even save. I can't even rest. I've been working. Mama, just please, just bear with me. Bear with me.
6: Hey, whoa. But you have to try your best and send the money. Oh. We need the money. You know how it is in the country. Oh. We need the money. Biko, try your best and send the money. You hear? Thank you, my son.
3: When you're single, you think marriage will remove loneliness. And then you get married.
5: I can't take this anymore from you. You keep coming late from work. I can't take this from you.
6: What are you saying? What are you saying? You must be stupid.
5: No, you
6: must be stupid.
5: You are crazy.
6: I can't be trying.
5: You are crazy. You are crazy.
6: Are you doing?
5: I am the man of the house.
6: Tell me, what are you doing?
5: I am the man of the house.
6: What are you
5: doing? I cannot take this.
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3: The future and plans can be ridiculous sometimes. 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So don't stop the struggle. Don't get discouraged. Don't. Keep moving. Keep praying. Keep hope alive.
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1: I don't know where you're at or why you're not answering, but I know you're missing me call you all night. 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

Most definitely. Conte there, David Fave. You're talking about David Adedeji Adeleke Jr. alongside Fave, the beautiful lady from the East. Because we're having big time on this beautiful song right here. Of course, time check right here. 5 minutes gone past 7 p.m. And the next 15 minutes or thereabout to bring you 30 minutes with Jesus. Of course, another beautiful message will be coming through, courtesy of Michael Opa. You know, we do it every Tuesday evening like this, 7:20 every time we bring you this. Now, it's getting more interesting, It's been confirmed, signed and delivered now. Governor Shima Akinde, we talked about him earlier today. He's going to be on the ballot for the presidency. He wants to contest the presidential election in 2027. Well, those of us who are within that axis, we've already heard all of these stories before now. We're trying to just keep it down low until he makes it happen himself. And finally, he's made it happen, because we hear now that on Thursday, next tomorrow, May 14, to join a major political rally, the governor will be formally declaring his presidential ambition. Talking about Governor Seyi Abiodun Makinde. The event has been tagged Unity Mega Rally Ibadan 2026 and is expected to serve as the official launch of Governor Makinde's anticipated 2027 presidential bid, alongside the unveiling of a grand political alliance between the PDP and the Allied People's Movement, the APC, as well as the candidates aligned with the emerging coalition being championed by your state governor and his loyalist. So what we do not know now, which of the faction is going to be supporting all of this, because we still know that there's a faction headed by Nyesom Wike. Well, on Thursday, we'll be there at this Makoho Live to check out all of these things. Then I'll be able to bring you the report subsequently on the show. Okay. Okay. A bit of sport now. Florentino Perez, Real Madrid president, has called the club elections and announced that he will stand again. Yes, he says he's going to be campaigning again. He's not going to resign, according to the 79-year-old Perez, who told a press conference today. He said he will come down. He will come again for election. Yeah, Florentino Perez, the supremo of club management in the world. How's the man? What a man. Well, on a sad note, the story is going everywhere now, and it's been confirmed Alex Ekubo is gone. Alex Ekubo is gone at the age of 40. I'm talking about Nollywood actor Alex Ekubo. According to the family sources, they said the actor passed away yesterday following months of illness, and we understand he had liver cancer. That was what killed him. He's been on social media for some time now, and this is the final analysis. His last social media post was made in December 2024, shortly after news broke that his engagement had been called off. So sad, Alex Ekubo is gone. Another one we've lost. God have mercy. God have mercy. 40-year-old. So sad. So sad. Well, let me tell you a bit of Alex. He was born on April 10, 1986 in Port Harcourt, Rivers State, but he's originally from Arochukwu in Abia State. He's known for his towering 6 feet 2 inches frame. I speak English, Igbo, and Hausa very, very well.
The 40-year-old rose to prominence after emerging as the first runner-up at the 2010 Mr. Nigeria contest, a platform that helped launch his career in the entertainment industry. And since that 2010, he has featured in several successful Nollywood productions and earned recognition for both locally and internationally works. Yakubu attended Federal Government College, Daura, Katsina State, for his secondary education. He later studied law at the University of Calabar before obtaining a degree in mass communication from Calabar Polytechnics. Yakubu began his acting career professionally in the early 2010 and quickly established himself as one of Nollywood's leading actors. Of course, some movies, yeah, he's featured in a whole lot of movies. Lagos, Cougars, Weekend Getaway, In the Cupboard, Dreamwalker, Blazing Heart, The First Lady, Hire a Woman, Merry Men, The Real Yoruba Demons, Sugar Rush, Fate of Alakada. He's featured in all of these movies I just mentioned, and aside from acting, he's also built a reputation as a television personality, model, and brand ambassador, humanitarian worker, and of course, beyond entertainment, Yakubu is actively involved in charity and humanitarian initiatives. In 2020, he was inducted into the MIPAD, United Nations and Most Influential People of African Descent, Top 100 Under 40 Hall of Fame. And he also received a Certificate of Excellence from SAPIO Club SDG for his contributions to African entrepreneur and humanitarian services. In 2021, he received the Nigerian National Award of Excellence as the Global Social Giving Actor of the Year for his charity efforts. And the same year, he was awarded an honorary doctorate degree in art and culture by Institut Supérieur de Communication et de Gestion Université Cotonou, the Republic of Benin. He got a whole lot of awards while he was alive. Several awards and recognition: BAFTA Awards in London, Nollywood Rising Star in 2014, Screen Nation Film and TV Award in London, Favorite Male African Entrepreneur, International Emerging Screen Talent in 2014, Nigeria Teen Choice Award, Outstanding TV Personality in the year 2015, Best of Nollywood Awards, Best Actor of the Year 2016, Nigerian Model Achievers Award, Model Actor of the Year 2016, Special Recognition Award from the First Lady of Nigeria for contributions to the Nigerian entertainment industry. That was in 2018. Best of Nollywood Actor, Best Lead Actor in 2022. Toronto International Nollywood Film Festival, Best Actor of the Year 2022 as well. Then Rotary International District 9142, Rotary Youth Ambassador of the Year 2023. All of these awards and recognition he got while he was here on Earth. He's largely kept his private life away from the public scrutiny, although he remains one of the most visible celebrities in Nigeria's entertainment industry through his social media engagement, endorsement, and philanthropic activities. Alex Yakubu is gone. What a sad thing. May the soul of Alex rest in peace. Alex Yakubu. God rest his soul at 40-year-old. The soul of those who are still living, may God help us preserve our soul. And of course, let's also live responsible life. I'm not saying anything, but sometimes you do not know what could have caused all of these organ damages. God help us. All right, keep it locked right here. Don't move it. Don't touch it. I'm still with you, keeping the game tight for you. 14 minutes going past 7. In the next 6 minutes, I'll bring on Michael Okwara for today's 30 minutes with Jesus. In the meantime, we'll go back to the deck now. And here is this one coming through from Bella Smurda, and this one is titled Mentality. Let's drop it right now, right here.

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3: Your words have reassured the wavering, and you have fortified the trembling ears. Job 4:4. Welcome to 30 Minutes with Jesus with Michael Opara. 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Have a wonderful time listening. Falling down
4: in worship. Jesus, we thank you for your faithfulness. We appreciate all that you have done. Thank you for counting us worthy to witness another blessed day. That your voice alone be heard is our outcry. Have your way, merciful Father. Thank you, Jesus. Let every lost soul be found. At the end of the day, Jesus, glorify yourself. In Jesus' mighty name, we have prayed. Amen. God bless every one of us tonight. By the grace of God, we'll be reading from our anchor scripture, Zechariah chapter number 3, from verse number 1 to 5. The Bible says, and he showed me Joshua, the high priest, standing before the angel of the Lord, and Satan standing at his right hand to resist him. And the Lord said unto Satan, the Lord rebuke thee, O Satan, even the Lord that hath chosen Jerusalem rebuke thee. Is not this a brand plucked out of the fire? Now Joshua was clothed with filthy garments and stood before the angel. And he answered and spake unto those that stood before him, saying, take away the filthy garment from him. And unto him he said, behold, I have caused thine iniquity to pass from thee, and I will clothe thee with change of raiment. And I said, let them set a fair mite upon his head. So they set a fair mite upon his head and clothed him with garments. And the angel of the Lord stood by. Glory to God. By the grace of God, we'll be continuing with the part 2 of the message titled, And He Showed Me Joshua. And He Showed Me Joshua, part 2. Now, one of the things that was said was that Zechariah the prophet was given a vision from God where he saw Joshua the high priest. He was exposed before the Lord, you know, to the point that Satan was accusing him. Why? Because of the filthy garment that was, you know, upon him. Now, garment in the scripture symbolizes or can mean, or one of the meaning of garment in the scripture symbolizes a person's spiritual state. And so in this vision, Zechariah the prophet saw Joshua the high priest, you know, standing before the Lord in filthy garments, which happened to be a picture of sin, which happened to be a picture of compromise, you know, which happened to be a picture of shame. Glory to God. So, what am I trying to say, people of God? The vision of Zechariah the prophet was not just about the high priest alone, but a message to every one of us. Now, what am I trying to say? I'm trying to say that this is not just about Joshua, the high priest. I'm saying this is about the believer. This is about the church. This is about the leadership in God's house. This is about every child of God, everyone who professes Jesus to be their Lord and Savior. And he showed me Joshua, the high priest. Zechariah, people of God, by the privilege of grace and mercy, Zechariah was able to see what many prophets in his days never saw. Zechariah, the prophet, could see that beneath priestly robes can also dwell filthy garments. And because of this, Zechariah's heart, people of God, trembled. Now, he trembled not at Satan's accusation, but at the truth of what he had seen. That the man of God stood unclean before a holy God. The prophet's eyes was opened. Now, not to the beauty or the elegance of the garment he was putting on, but his eyes was opened to the stain on the garment. Now, he saw the stains that many celebrated. He was able to see the hidden visions of God. And because of this, the prophet Zechariah wept where others rejoiced. Why? Because he could see the inward part of whatsoever it is about Joshua, the high priest. He fasted when others were feasting. He cried when others were rejoicing. He was in sorrow, people of God, when others were busy rejoicing. Why? Because he saw what others refused to see. And what did he see? The prophet saw, people of God, a priesthood that was polluted before a holy God. Zechariah saw a vision of Joshua the high priest, but he never took advantage of him. Simply because he was smart enough to know that the race is not to the swift, nor the battle to the strong. He didn't, because of what he saw about Joshua the high priest, manipulated the people against him. And even after seeing the vision, people of God, with a trembling voice, he said, and he showed me Joshua, the high priest. Zechariah's trembling eyes saw what few dare to behold. Zechariah's trembling eyes could see a fieldy priest before a holy altar. And he didn't, because of this, begin to raise shoulders against Joshua the high priest. And you know, people of God, many today, because of 1 minute vision they have seen or they had seen, they have ruined fellowship with God. Many sadly entertained pride because of what God showed them by mercy. And any vision that makes you boastful, listen, will soon make you blind. What am I trying to say? I'm simply saying that no man can carry God's vision with a lifted head. I'm saying, listen, only bowed hearts can see clearly. The Spirit of Jesus is saying, people of God, that any vision that comes with pride, you definitely no longer reveal God. I know. The Spirit of truth departs the moment a man begins to boast of whatever God has shown him by the privilege of grace and mercy. I know. I laugh because many today, they already interpreted heaven's silence as revelation because of pride. God is not talking, but they are talking. Not because God showed them. And he showed me, Joshua. Many now see themselves as Jesus because they had a dream and it came to pass. And the Spirit of Jesus is saying expressly to every one of us, be careful of visions that makes you speak like God. So, Zechariah the prophet knew that it was the mercy of God that made him to see Joshua the high priest. For until you see the true state of the priest, listen, you cannot cry for the cleansing of the temple. So, Zechariah's statement of, and he showed me Joshua, is a statement born out of revelation, not in arrogance. With a trembling lips, people of God, he said, and he showed me Joshua. I didn't show myself. I have not come to speak because this is what my opinion is, but because the Lord has shown me something. That statement, and he showed me Joshua, is a statement of, listen, you really don't know what garments you are putting on until God gives you a video or a picture of yourself. Zechariah's statement, people of God, of God showing him Joshua, is a statement of, look, let him who thinks he stand, let him take heed, lest he falls. I want to believe sincerely that Joshua the high priest was still going about ministry, but he didn't know that in the realm of the spirit, he had been clothed. There were many prophets in the land, yet none of them could see what was on him, except one. Listen, people of God, I want to believe sincerely that the day Zechariah saw the vision was not the day that that garment was on him. The garment, I want to believe, you know, had been on him before Zechariah saw the vision of whatever he saw. So, Zechariah's statement of God showing him Joshua is a statement of catch for us the little foxes whose only assignment is nothing but to spoil the vine. Zechariah's statement of, and he showed me Joshua, is a statement of, Lord, unless you help me, I am doomed forever. Zechariah's statement of, and he showed me Joshua, is not a statement to ridicule the prophet, you know, Joshua the high priest, but a statement to identify that man's holiness cannot equate the holiness of God. Zechariah was saying, oh, I thought I had covered many miles. It is now I realized that I still have many miles to cover. Zechariah was simply saying, men may say good and nice things about you, but what does God say about me? Zechariah's statement of God showing him Joshua, listen, is God's way of saying, my priesthood must be pure before my people can be restored. And he showed me Joshua, the high priest. People of God, what is God trying to say to every one of us tonight? God is telling us that whenever God shows you Joshua, the high priest, listen, he is not only exposing a man, he is revealing a condition. What does it mean when God shows us Joshua? I'm simply saying that he is showing us the condition of his people and the reality of spiritual conflict. When God shows you Joshua, is showing you and I that whatever must be conquered early before it conquers us. God showing us Joshua, the high priest, people of God, is a message that the good can also be corrupted if care is not taken. God showing you Joshua, the high priest, is a message that tread carefully because the ground is slippery and many mighty men are falling. Yeah. God showing you and I, Joshua, the high priest, people of God, is a message that a champion today can be a failure tomorrow if he lives carelessly. And he showed me Joshua, the high priest. And he showed me Joshua, the high priest. And he showed me Joshua, the high priest. Listen, which simply means, thank you, Holy Spirit, revelation is personal. Now, he was able to see, to understand that I have seen what I have seen because God needed to pass a message across to me before passing a message across to the people. So, God showing you, Joshua, is a message that, look, backsliding is dangerous. God showing you Joshua, Kilamatobakata, is a message that there is a garment in the hands of the devil and is going about looking for one to clothe with it. Let's listen to this song by Jordan G. Welch titled Open the Eyes of My Heart. God bless you.

0: Glory to God. A beautiful one by Jordan G. Welch, titled, I Want to See You. God shows you Joshua so that you may mourn and not to mock him. God showing you Joshua is to intercede and not to indict him. When God shows you Joshua, people of God, he's showing you what stands between his altar and his glory. But unfortunately, many have fought with Joshua's because of what they saw, not knowing that sometimes God will show you Joshua, the high priest, to test your growth, to test your maturity. So God showing you Joshua is not to fight Joshua, but to go before God and say, Lord, help your son, help your daughter, help your child. When God shows you Joshua, the high priest, he's simply showing you so you are careful not to repeat his mistakes. And he showed me Joshua. And he showed me Joshua. And he showed me Joshua. Which means that the revelation of Joshua is the mercy of God calling for cleansing before the collapse. And you know, God showing you Joshua is simply inviting you into his burden, not into gossip. God is asking you to weep for what he still intends to use. God showing you Joshua is because he wants you to partner with him in purification and not to participate in accusation. Yes! Joshua is putting on filthy garment. Yes! Joshua seemed to be dirty before your eyes. But his correction is not in your hands. And he showed me Joshua, people of God. And he showed me Joshua. God does not reveal Joshua to shame him. Listen. Verse 3 of that scripture. Let me quickly go back there. He says, now Joshua was clothed with filthy garments and stood before the angel. Verse 4 says, and he answered and spake to those that stood before him, saying, take away the filthy garment from him. And unto him he said, behold, I have caused thine iniquity to pass from thee, and I will clothe thee with change of raiment. Now you will discover something here, that God did not reveal Joshua to shame him, but rather to clothe him. Eh, pranama tabasu bagada, ligadana shata, yamo tabali nene, idrini mikapota, lagodos kotonim in divile. Listen, people of God. God didn't reveal him to shame him. But what God did was that he summoned the angel with clean raiment. So, when God is showing us Joshua, he is telling you that, look, if I be for you, who can be against you? But unfortunately, many children of God today are beginning to take sides with the enemies of Joshua. Many today are on the enemy's side. And we think we are doing the needful, but we don't know that we are fighting God himself. When God shows you Joshua, he is teaching you how revival begins. He is saying that, look, revival does not begin with a crowd, but with a cleansing. And to see Joshua in filthy garments is to see the heart of God in travail for his own. To see filthy Joshua in filthy garment, people of God, is simply God calling you to stand in the gap until he's clothed again. And he showed me Joshua, the high priest. And he showed me Joshua, the high priest. And he showed me Joshua, the high priest. Like I was saying last week, that God showing you the visions of Joshua, the high priest, is not for you to be going about castigating him and insulting him. The proof that Joshua is weak is a proof that he's also human. Don't forget that Jesus was on the cross, the savior of the world. Yet, he was on the cross as a weakling. They could nail him to the cross, not because he had left, you know, his position of being the son of God. But even in his weakness, he was still able to save another criminal and said, by this time tomorrow, you will be with me in paradise. The Lord showed Zechariah, Joshua the high priest. But Satan saw opportunity for accusation. And this is what many people are doing today. Don't be the one Satan will use to see an opportunity to accuse a servant of God, a child of God. Satan saw an opportunity for accusation. Please, and the Spirit of Jesus is saying, don't be another Lucifer in the life of any man of God, in the life of any woman of God, in the life of any child of God. Because a man who has never been to the battleground should not be quick to condemn a man who came back alive with wounds. So, what God showed Zechariah was really not about Joshua the high priest, but about the condition of the believer. But about the condition of the church. How many of us are quick to speak over a matter we know nothing about? God showing Zechariah about Joshua the high priest was God showing him about the leadership in God's house. And he showed me Joshua the high priest. Which means to see Joshua the high priest is seeing yourself at the same time. To see Joshua the high priest is seeing how wise or how foolish you are or you have been. To keep this program on air, people of God, and to expand to more stations, if the Lord is laying in your heart to support this work, please don't hesitate to do so. Remember that when you give, you are not just supporting a program, you are also touching lives and winning souls for Christ. And as you sow into this work, may the Lord supply all your needs according to his riches in glory. Our account detail is 101-762-3141. 101-762-3141. The account name is Shining Light Apostolic Ministry and the bank name is Zenith Bank. Glory to God. God bless you all. Have a blessed day.
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0: 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From Lagos to the world we go. Football rhythm in our soul. Hear the whistles. Hear the sound. Voices rising all around. This is bigger than the game. We are united. 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One game. One world. One moment. One world. One name. 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
1: Okay. MLMA coming through. KC alongside Skibby Mayana and Teniola Apata doing Ebelebe right here.
0: Columbia, man.
1: Okay. It's a drive time, of course. This is where you get where you listen to the sound of the nature's finest. Metro 97.7 FM. 17 minutes to the top of the hour. At the top of the hour, we'll bring you some lovely, we'll bring you the news here. After the news, that will take you through some lovely mid-tempo tunes to help you relax for the night as you get ready to marry your bed. You know what I'm saying? In the meantime, let's give you some other updates coming everywhere. A whole lot of people are reacting to Alex Ikubo. I told you earlier, Alex Ikubo. Nollywood practitioners are reacting to Alex's death, and everybody is sad right about now. Everybody is talking about Alex is trending, but for the sad reason, I tell you. Very sad one. Just as I told you earlier, Alex died of liver cancer. So it's been confirmed that he's been battling stage 4 liver cancer for some time now. May soul rest in peace. Now, the Big Brother Nigeria is coming again. And former Big Brother Nigeria, Shine Your Eye winner, White Money, has appealed to intending housemates of the reality show to stop asking him for assistance on how to go to the show. White Money said many have reached out to him asking him to influence their admissions ahead of the 11th edition of the show. White Money urged the intending housemates to follow due process rather than seeking to cut corners. He said he lacks the power to influence anyone's entry into the reality show. I do not have the power, that's what he said. He said his DM is filled up. I do not have the power to get anyone into Big Brother Nigeria, that's what he said. Michael Ajere, but you name it as Don Jazzy. If I say Michael, you might not know, but I'm talking about Don Jazzy. Has denied allegations that his record label, Moving Records, prioritizes some artists over others in terms of promotion and other opportunities. He said it made no sense that the record label will invest in an artist and ignore the artist in a bid to promote another. He claimed that the artists were not making waves and releasing few songs in Maven are responsible for their decisions and not the record label. And he also claimed that imposter syndrome and overthinking are responsible for the allegations of neglect by artists who assume their colleagues are treated better, according to Don Jazzy, Don Baba J. Alright, let's talk about English Alaji now. Talking about a popular Naija digital creator. English Alaji has raised the alarm now over his constant receiving of bandit calls. Yes, calls from bandits. He raised an alarm in a video he shared on socials. Of course, English Alaji a week ago commended the youth of Achekwe community in Nasarawa State for repelling bandit attacks. Now, while faulting the youth for handing over some captured bandits to the military, English Alaji said the only mistake that these people made, that the youth of Achekwe made, was to have caught the people and handed them over to the military. However, in a now trending video on his Instagram page, English Alaji, who stated that his life is in danger now, shared a recorded WhatsApp video call he received from bandits threatening him for advising Nigerians to kill them. Voila. Bandits calling somebody, threatening them. What a country. Now let's talk about Bolaji now. BJ, talking about Nollywood actress and filmmaker Bolaji Ogunwola, has opened up about the challenges of making movies for YouTube, claiming that the platform was not originally designed for films. Ogunwola said, making films for YouTube audience is expensive and risky. She explained that actors charge high fees and fans also assume the producers make a lot of money from movies with millions of views, which isn't often the case. She urged Nigerians to be constructive in their criticisms of YouTube filmmakers, stressing that even the worst film on YouTube costs money to make. She added that Nigeria is the only country in the world that makes YouTube movies because the country has poor distribution. It's Metro 97.7 and you're swinging, rolling with the finest here. And that's how we represent every time. 11 minutes at the top of the hour. At the top of the hour, we just take you down low. After the news, to bring you some new tempo vibes. Let's go back to the deck now. 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
2: 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Thanks for being with us, and here is Newsbeat on the hour. The Lagos State Government says malaria prevalence in the state has dropped significantly over the past 15 years, although a shortage of healthcare workers remains a major challenge. Commissioner for Health, Professor Akin Abayomi, stated this during a ministerial news briefing in Lagos at Alausa in Ikeja, marking the 7th anniversary of Governor Babajide Sanwo-Olu's administration. Professor Abayomi said malaria prevalence had dropped from 15% in 2010 to 10% in 2015 and currently stands at 2% in 2025. He attributed improvement of better diagnosis and reduced misuse of anti-malaria drugs, but warned that malaria remains a threat because of Lagos's huge population. Residents and motorists in Badagry of Lagos have raised an alarm over the lack of speed bumps on newly constructed and rehabilitated roads in the area. A caller on Metro FM's Pigeons audience participatory program, Ibeguna, Mr. Joseph from Badagry, who praised the government for the improved quality of roads and increased connectivity, lamented that the smooth, newly barred surfaces have caused drivers, especially tricycle drivers, to speed, resorting to accidents. Another caller, Mr. Emmanuel from Ojo, complained about the deplorable state of roads at Alaba International Market and its environs. He appealed to the government to come to their aid, as residents and commuters were finding it difficult to navigate. While Mr. Okoboko lamented that the hike in transportation fares has caused some Lagosians to deploy some alleged form of madness and anger while parting away with money, he appealed to the government to put basic amenities in place for the people, as there was anger in the land. Reactions have continued to trail Governor Seyi Makinde of Oyo State's evolving stand on handing over power to a credible successor, irrespective of religion, in the 2027 elections. The decision, however, did not go down well with the Islamic Coordination Council, ICC, who believed that it was the turn of the Muslims to produce the next sitting governor of the state. The heated argument, both on social media and the public space, was the crux of discussion on Metro FM's audience participatory program. Make a point where the listener was given the opportunity to contribute on the issue whether religion or competence should be the yardstick for choosing a leader. Mr. Koboko was of the opinion that political officers should be by merit and not by religion, as other developed countries should ensure that religion does not come to play in the deciding who holds offices. Mr. Mark from Ikeja also agreed with Mr. Koboko concerning religion being the benchmark for choosing a candidate that will steer the affairs of a country or a state. Another caller, Mr. Patrick from Okota, alleged that religion has set the country backwards, citing example with the colonial masters who ruled Nigeria without any religious bias. Ms. Ayan Acho from Iba, who could not hide his displeasure, said religion, which ought to be a personal relationship with a person and its maker, has now taken precedence when it comes to choosing a candidate in Nigeria, which was not so in the Second Republic. Metro Fires, Osman Olariwaju and Latifa Ajo quotes other callers as calling for free, fair and credible election next year so that the right successor will take over the mantle of leadership of the country.
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2: Away from that now,

The Nollywood industry has again been thrown into mourning following the passing of renowned actor Alex Ekubo. It was gathered that the actor, aged 40, passed away yesterday after suffering complications linked to cancer. Ekubo's whereabouts had been a concern to fans and colleagues as he had been absent from the screens and social media for quite some time. Ekubo's last post on social media was in December 2024, shortly after his marriage engagement was called off. He was renowned for his versatility as an actor, with charming looks that captivates the audience. Colleagues and fans have taken to social media to express shock over his sudden demise. May so rest in peace, and as said on Newsbeat at 9 and Metro 97.7 FM. As detailed by Ngozi Kanebi, my name is Pretty Adegoke. Good evening.

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1: 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I call her the numero uno in my lifestyle needs. 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

0: Classic tune, Jimmy Cliff, Man River to Cross right there. And of course, I've been giving you all of the beautiful vibes, slow vibes for tonight. And of course, that will help you relax as we move towards the network service now to bring you the network news. Of course, we want to thank you very much for being part of what we've been giving you today. It's been an awesome day, 12th day of May, 2026. Tomorrow promises to be better than today, God willing. Thank you so, so much. We'll be hitting Abuja now for the network news. When we return from there, we observe our closing formalities as we thank you for being part of our world for today. Keep it locked, don't move it, don't touch it.
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4: 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Good evening and welcome to the news. I'm Okemuti Igoriasi. The headlines. JAMB withholds results of four centers over exam malpractice. Imo State government to increase allowances for core members. Federal government inaugurates new energy training center in Ogun State. Stakeholders seek stronger community action against gender-based violence. The commentary is on solid minerals development, a pathway to economic self-reliance for Nigeria. You can follow us on Instagram at X at Radio Nigeria HQ and on Facebook at facebook.com/Radio Nigeria Network. Now, the news in detail. The Joint Admission and Matriculation Board, JAMB, says it is withholding the results of candidates involved in examination malpractice during the 2026 UTME. The board said the decision followed a review of the exercise and findings from affected sessions. Four centers in Warri, Delta State and Abia State are involved. JAMB spokesperson Dr. Fabian Benjamin said affected candidates will be rescheduled to sit the mop-up examination. He added that the review is ongoing and more results may be withdrawn if necessary. Also, JAMB Registrar Professor Ishak Oloyede says no candidate can be moved to another program without a transfer alert from the Central Admission Processing System, CAPS. Professor Oloyede at the 2026-2027 Admission Policy Meeting in Abuja said candidates must accept or reject the transfer themselves and cannot be forced. According to him, if a candidate says no or remains silent, no transfer will be made. Professor Oloyede explained that once a candidate accepts, they must be given admission into the new preferred program. He noted that the Central Admission Processing System was created to restore autonomy to institutions in the admission process. Also, the Non-Academic Staff Union of Universities, NASU, and the Senior Staff Association of Nigerian Universities, SANU, in Alex Ekweme Federal University in Dufe Alike Unkwo in Ebonyi State have suspended their industrial action in compliance with the directive of national bodies of the two unions. The strike, which commenced on the first of this month, followed the delay by the federal government to renegotiate the 2009 agreement with the labor groups. The agreement covered salaries, allowances, and general working conditions. The chairman of NASU, Alex Ekweme Federal University in Dufe Alike Ikwo, Comrade Chibuike Igwe, made this known in an interview with Radio Nigeria, explaining that the suspension of the strike followed a directive by the national bodies of the unions to give room for negotiation with the federal government on their demands. The Imo State government says it plans to increase allowances paid to National Youth Service Corps members serving in the state. Governor Hope Uzodinma announced this at the closing of the 2026 Batch A Stream 2 orientation course in Ezeama, Obayere, Nkwere local government area of the state. He said the government is committed to improving corps members' welfare and urged them to use the Community Development Service Program to impact their host communities. The governor, represented by Commissioner for Youth Development and Talent Hunt, Dr. Mandela Okebu, assured corps members of adequate security and said youths with outstanding performances would be rewarded. NYC State Coordinator Mrs. Doris Irunse said the corps members showed resilience and commitment during orientation and expressed confidence that they would make a positive impact.
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1: The federal government has inaugurated a new training center in Ogun State to train about 6,000 energy professionals over the next 5 years. At the official inauguration ceremony in Abeokuta, Mrs. Samaila Nasiru of the Federal Ministry of Power said the center would help in building the technical manpower needed to sustain power sector reforms and modernize electricity infrastructure across the country. Oluwatoyin Adegoke completes the story.
2: The center is expected to provide training in grid operations, transmissions, distribution, and renewable energy, as well as power system management to strengthen country's electricity sector. It is being implemented under the Presidential Power Initiative in partnership with the European Union, German government, Siemens Energy, and GIZ. Analyzing the ongoing collaborative effort, a representative of the Federal Ministry of Power, Mr. Samaila Nasiru, has explained that the upgrade of transmission and distribution facilities had commenced nationwide, emphasizing that skilled personnel were needed to effectively manage and maintain the systems.
3: Our mandate under the Presidential Power Initiative, PPI, is focused on modernization and expansion of Nigeria's power infrastructure.
2: The country director of GIZ Nigeria and ECOWAS, Mr. Marcus Wagner, and the managing director of West Africa Siemens Energy, Mr. Shane Sulaimon, described the center as a major boost to Nigeria's power sector. The managing director of FGN Power, Mr. Kenny Anui, had described the initiative as a catalyst to strengthen local technical capacity, improve operational efficiency, and promote long-term sustainability in the energy sector.
4: We don't want to depend on expatriate capacity to ensure that those who are going to manage it are Nigerians with the relevant skills.
2: Some residents of the host communities around Tolu and Ototo in Obafemi Awodeloku Government Council area applauded the federal government and development partners for establishing the facilities in the area.
5: At the completion of this project, it will also improve the electricity supply in our community.
6: I believe the training will enhance energy sector.
2: Other stakeholders equally acknowledge the partnership as a major step towards building a sustainable and reliable energy sector in Nigeria. In Abeokuta, Oluwatoyin Adegoke, Radio Nigeria.
1: In the meantime, the Independent National Electoral Commission, INEC, in Ekiti State, has extended its training to the security personnel ahead of the governorship election in the state. INEC Resident Electoral Commissioner Dr. Bumi Omoshedemi, who declared the training open in Ado Ekiti, said this became necessary to prepare the officers for the election, promising that the commission would continue to form synergy with security agencies to ensure peaceful conduct of the poll. State Commissioner of Police, Mr. Falade Michael, pledged that adequate security would be provided across the state during the election and sought the cooperation of all the stakeholders to make the exercise a violence-free one. Director of Security, INEC Headquarters, Abuja, Mrs. Ndidi Okafor, and the Commissioner of Police in charge of the electoral body in Abuja, Mr. Egwe Priye Raymond, urged security personnel to be deployed for Ekiti election to embrace professionalism in the discharge of their duties. The Independent National Electoral Commission, INEC, has reiterated its commitment towards conducting credible, free, inclusive and transparent elections in the forthcoming governorship election. Osun State Resident Electoral Commissioner, Mrs. Oluwatoyin Babalola, gave the assurance while addressing newsmen in Osogbo. Mrs. Babalola, who noted that the media is a critical stakeholder in the election process, said without the media, the society cannot be informed. She tasked the media to correct anomalies as regard misinformation and disinformation about election matters.
7: I always advise media organizations to get accredited, to register the portal so that they get accredited.
1: Mr. Babalola gave the assurance that the commission will work with the media community to ensure a credible, free, inclusive, transparent and fair governorship election. A former chairman of IPAC, Chief Peter Ame, says the coalition of political parties towards the 2027 general election will strengthen the nation's democratic system and ensure good governance in the country. Chief Ame stated this on Politics Nationwide, a Radio Nigeria political program which focused on the Nigeria Democratic Congress NDC convention and the submission of updated party's membership register to INEC. He stressed the need to establish a legal framework that will create an enabling environment for Nigerians to freely join political parties of their choice. Chief Ame therefore advised INEC to operate within the provisions of the 1999 Constitution as amended towards ensuring free, fair and credible conduct of primary elections ahead of 2027 polls.
8: Let me tell you, the Constitution Section 40 clearly states that you have a free fundamental right to belong to any political party. Because people have come to realize that it is important for us to save this democracy and give it an opportunity to opposition to be able to compete fairly and credibly. Because if you have a very strong opposition, you'll be able to have a very strong democracy.
1: Also on the program, a development analyst, Mr. Austin Igbe, advised political parties to abide by the provisions of the newly amended Electoral Act to avoid any hindrance to their electioneering programs ahead of next year's general election.
9: Ballot papers is actually the bane of our expensive election. What we need is a digital device. To reduce the cost of election is to digitize the process. And above all, Nigerian, if you are not registered, go and register. That's number one. And on election day, turn out to vote. Whether you are rich, poor, middle class, wherever you are, don't complain after the election. Vote before you complain.
1: Mr. Igbe, who urged Nigerians to come out en masse and participate in next year's elections, also emphasized the need for politicians to be committed to the sustenance of the nation's democracy.
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1: Wife of the Bauchi State Governor, Hajia Aisha Muhammad, has called for greater community involvement to tackle gender-based violence. Hajia Aisha, in a media chat, said families, traditional leaders, and the media have a critical role in protecting vulnerable people. She said the committee was set up to promote justice and support survivors.
13: Hajia Aisha Muhammad, who is the chairperson of Bauchi State Action Committee on Gender-Based Violence, commended the press, traditional rulers, former commissioners, advisors and security agencies for supporting the committee's work, noted that the media role in advocacy and public education was invaluable. According to her, the committee plans to launch outreach programs and awareness campaigns in the coming months to sensitize citizens and prevent gender-based violence cases from escalating.
14: The committee has been playing in addressing issues of gender-based violence across the state, protecting vulnerable persons and promoting justice and support to survivors.
13: The special advisor to the governor on gender-based violence, Hajia Sha'awanotu Yusuf, said the committee has extended sensitization to all the 20 local government areas and restructured into 4 subcommittees to speed up its response. She said the committee inaugurated in April 2020, focuses mainly on rape and related offenses. Hajia Sha'awanotu said the membership of the committee include representatives from the Ministry of Justice, Ministry of Women Affairs, the police, the National Human Rights Commission, traditional and religious leaders, and civil society groups.
14: We recorded 37 cases of domestic violence, 51 cases family dispute, 19 cases of forced marriage, and 4 cases of
13: the committee was established as part of the state government response to rising concerns over sexual and gender-based violence in Bauchi. Al-Hassan Usman, Radio Nigeria.
1: Residents of Agwade, Ashupe, Atabula and Ome communities in Obi local government area, Nasarawa State, have appealed to the state government to construct their main access road and bridge. They say the poor state of the road is causing severe hardship for commuters and farmers. The appeal was made during a visit by Radio Nigeria to the feeder route in the area. Mustafa Muluku completes the report.
15: The 15.5 kilometers Agwede, Ashupe, Atabula and Omerod project was among the first feeder road project approved by Governor Abdullahi Sule of Nasarawa State on the occasion of his first 100 days in office. After inaugurating the road project, the contractor was mobilized to the site with heavy-duty machines for the clearance and grading work. However, after 7 years on the feeder road project, the present condition of the road is a source of concern, as it has exposed various communities that would have benefited with severe socio-economic implications, including increased environmental hazard. One of the residents, Mr. Kefa Samuel, said the dilapidated road structure of Agwede, Ashupe, Atabula and Omi has hampered agricultural activities and caused untold hardship to the people.
16: This road, honestly, when rain falls, can pass this road again. We need help.
15: Mr. Hanania Clement and Joseph Benjamin appealed to Governor Abdullahi Sule to consider their present situation and construct the Agwede, Ashupe, Atabula, Ome Road, among other road projects across the state to enhance the well-being of rural communities.
17: Much revenue in this road. People that are moving up and down carry revenue go outside. Poor bridge and poor roads. They have to do it.
18: The road has collapsed. We cannot move. If it is little rain, we cannot pass. Even the bike, leg, talk less of the car.
15: They declared the poor state of the road, bridge, and culvert that needed urgent attention of the state government as rainy season sets in. Village head of Ashupe, Mr. Peter Marcus, said most of the people that benefited the feeder road are predominantly farmers and therefore appealed to the state government to revisit the project with a view to connecting the community to the outside world. In Lafia, Mustafa Muluku, Radio Nigeria.
1: The chairman, Senate Committee on ICT and Cybersecurity, Senator Afolabi Salisu, says efforts are ongoing to review the National Data Protection Act 2023 to meet emerging threats associated with technological advancement. Senator Salisu made this known in Abuja at the opening of a three-day workshop on data protection awareness promotion organized for the Joint National Assembly Committee on ICT by Nigeria Data Protection Commission, NDPC, and Ampersand Development Partners. He said that since the enactment of the Act in 2023, there have been new developments such as artificial intelligence, AI, and the United Nations Convention on Cybercrimes. Senator Salisu emphasized that there is a nexus between data governance and cybercrimes, hence the need to look at the Act and strengthen it where necessary. Also, the chairman, House Committee on ICT and Cybersecurity, Stanley Olajide, who described data as gold, noted that Nigeria's next prosperity was not going to be oil, but data. Mr. Olajide said no investor would bring foreign funds or capital into Nigeria without making sure that the right data protection law is in place. He reiterated the commitment of the National Assembly in making laws that would improve the well-being of the citizens and enhance the desired socio-economic development of the nation. The Oyo Police Command has recorded another breakthrough in its intelligence-driven crime prevention efforts with the arrest of three suspects and the recovery of a locally fabricated pistol during a routine stop and search operation. The Command Public Relations Officer, DSP Olayinka Ayinlade, in a statement made available to Newsmen, said the incident occurred at Old Oyo Road by the American International School, Bethel Fidity. DSP Ayinlade said operatives of the Restore Peace unit intercepted a commercial bus. During the search of the passengers and their luggages, three individuals allegedly acted suspiciously and attempted to flee, prompting a swift chase that led to the arrest. A subsequent search of the suspects' luggages led to the recovery of a locally fabricated pistol and assorted charms concealed in a nylon bag. The suspects were identified as Kilani Abbas, 31, of Onuara Amiloko area of Ibadan, Tohid Adediwura, 38, of Kolobo area, Oyo, and Ibrahim Rafiu, 40, of Songo area, Oyo. The trio are currently in police custody while investigations continue to determine the source of the firearm, its intended use, and possible links to criminal activities. The command emphasized that the recovery underscores the effectiveness of intelligence-led stop-and-search operations in preventing crime and intercepting dangerous weapons before they are used. Next is sports update.
19: The Nigeria Football Federation NFF Refereeing Development Committee has suspended referee Yakubu Adamu indefinitely from all league and football-related activities following his officiating in the Nigerian Premier Football League match between Rangers International and Bendel Insurance. The committee said the suspension takes immediate effect after Adamu awarded Rangers a penalty that was found to be inconsistent with the laws of the game. The decision led directly to a goal and was said to have significantly influenced the outcome of the match. According to the committee, the referee's conduct brought the game into disrepute, prompting the disciplinary action. And Nigeria's hopes of retaining the men's shot put title at the 2026 Confederation of African Athletics Championship have suffered a major setback following the withdrawal of three-time champion Chukwuebuka Enekwachi from the competition. Enekwachi's absence was confirmed yesterday, barely 24 hours before the start of the competition at the University of Ghana Sports Complex in Accra. The withdrawal leaves Nigeria with a depleted squad in the shot put event, especially after women's shot put record holder Jessica Oji also withdrew ahead of the event. In 2025, Enekwachi became the first African athlete to surpass the 22 meters mark in the men's shot put after throwing 22.10 meters at the Prefontaine Classic in Eugene to set a new African record and finish third. Enekwachi currently owns 7 of the top 10 marks in African shot put history. Jose Mourinho is in the final negotiations to become Real Madrid's next head coach 13 years after his first spell at the Bernabeu. The 63-year-old is the clear favorite and currently the only candidate Real are in talks with over the role. He will replace current head coach Alvaro Abelua, who only took charge in January following Xabi Alonso's departure. Mourinho has been manager of Benfica since joining on a 2-year contract last September and only yesterday told the media he did not want to talk about his future just yet. I am Grace Ilya.
1: The commentary is on solid minerals development, a pathway to economic self-reliance for Nigeria. It is written by Ogochukwu Okoronkwo of our current affairs unit.
20: Nigeria is undoubtedly one of the most naturally endowed nations in the world. Beyond crude oil, the country possesses enormous solid mineral deposits spread across virtually every state of the Federation. From gold to lithium, limestone to bitumen, coal to iron ore, Nigeria has a natural wealth capable of transforming its economy, creating jobs and positioning the nation among the world's leading industrial powers. For decades, however, Nigeria has depended heavily on oil revenue, while many of these mineral resources remain untapped. This over-reliance on crude oil has exposed the economy to instability, especially whenever global oil prices fall. Yet, experts continue to insist that the solid mineral sector holds greater long-term economic potential if properly harnessed. Records from the Federal Ministry of Solid Minerals Development show that Nigeria has more than 40 commercially viable minerals in over 500 locations nationwide. Gold is found in Zamfara, Kebbi, Kaduna, Niger, Osun, and Kwara states. Limestone deposits exist in Ogun, Kogi, Benue, Sokoto, Gombe, and Cross River states. Coal is abundant in Enugu, Kogi, Benue, and Nasarawa, while bitumen deposits, amongst the largest in the world, are concentrated in Ondo, Ogun, Edo, and Lagos states. Iron ore is heavily concentrated in Kogi state, especially at Itakwe, while tin and columbite are found in Plateau and Nasarawa states. Nigeria also possesses large deposits of lithium, now globally sought after for electric vehicle batteries and renewable energy technology. These deposits are found in Nasarawa, Kogi, Ekiti, Kwara, and Kaduna states. In addition, the country has marble, gypsum, barite, kaolin, gemstones, phosphate, and lead zinc spread across several states. Despite this enormous wealth, many states still struggle financially and depend almost entirely on monthly federal allocations. Some are unable to pay salaries regularly or execute meaningful developmental projects. If properly developed through transparent partnerships and responsible investment, these minerals can generate substantial revenue and stimulate industrial growth. Unfortunately, the solid mineral sector currently contributes less than 1% to Nigeria's gross domestic product, despite its vast potential. In contrast, countries like South Africa, Botswana, and Australia earn significant income from mining and mineral processing. Nigeria can achieve similar success through deliberate policies and responsible exploitation of its resources. One major challenge confronting the sector is illegal mining, which deprives the country of billions of naira annually. Illegal operators exploit mineral deposits without regulation, environmental protection, or tax remittance. This has weakened government revenue, fueled insecurity, and damaged host communities. Other challenges include inadequate geological data, poor infrastructure, unstable electricity supply, and limited investment in modern mining technology. To unlock the sector's full potential, government at all levels must treat solid minerals development as a strategic national priority. There is an urgent need for stronger regulation and enforcement against illegal mining. States should also partner with private investors to develop mining infrastructure and establish mineral processing industries. Exporting raw minerals without local processing denies the nation enormous economic value. Financial institutions should provide accessible funding for genuine local mining operators to encourage indigenous participation in the industry. Above all, transparency and accountability must guide the management of mineral revenues so that the mistakes of the oil sector are not repeated. Nigeria has all it takes to become a global mining powerhouse. These resources are available, the market exists, and the opportunities are enormous. What remains is the political will and collective commitment to harness these resources for economic growth, industrial development, and national prosperity.
1: That commentary on solid minerals development, a pathway to economic self-reliance for Nigeria, was written by Ogochukwu Okoronkwo and read by Harriet Adams. To end the news, here's a recap of the major stories. The Joint Admissions and Matriculation Board, JAMB, says it is withholding the results of candidates involved in examination malpractice during the 2026 UTME. The Imo State government says it plans to increase allowances paid to the National Youth Service Corps members serving in the state. The federal government has inaugurated a new training center in Ogun State to train about 6,000 energy professionals over the next 5 years. Wife of the Bauchi State Governor, Hajia Aisha Mohammed, has called for greater community involvement to tackle gender-based violence. That's the news, edited by Ibrahim Shaibu and the production team. I'm Okemute Iguriasi. Good night.

0: long before dawn till way after dusk, she's with me. Whether I'm driving, in a taxi or in a bus, she's with me. Here, there, and everywhere, she's with me. She clarifies my days and suits my nights with friendly voices and great music. I call her the numero uno in my lifestyle needs. I call her Metro FM 97.7. And the beat goes on.
1: 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This is Metro 97.7 FM in Lagos. At this point, we want to thank you very much for being part of our world today and part of our broadcast. Everything we've done, we appreciate that you've been part of it, and we do so much appreciate you. Let's rest equipment now and the personnel so that we can be back bright and early tomorrow, 5 a.m. to start another day's broadcast. Appreciate you for your time. And of course, appreciating all of the people that have been part of this broadcast today, the team of the engineers, the ICT unit,